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1: 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That is not like before again.
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1: they shall not waste you.
0: One, if you
1: say that,
2: so what
1: cannot be wasted?
2: Yeah, in this nation,
0: Emi Samuel,
2: I gave them my
0: two. It is not
2: about me. I believe.
0: On your life.
2: And when we all go
0: to my
2: life. For my life.
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2: you hold your head?
0: Ekpariwo.
2: Shout.
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2: some people they call them empty
1: afoni di kuro
2: fo the empty people's lives
1: awon afinisofo
2: the west people's lives
1: oga
2: my brother
1: erongba won ni pe
2: what their plan is
1: kenyan wayo fo
2: that you come to the world and go empty
1: there some ologun
2: and they no glory to this world
1: si won kin yale
2: that they will not grab the house hey oluwa
1: boya won ti dodo re
2: I have they've got it to you
1: ni kene bo lo se ma
2: mo ta we let no sir
1: o ti won ba de
2: when they come sir
1: ogo na ma koko fo
2: they will not touch that your glory
1: gbogbo bi te yan tin ni yi
2: tele don't let you have been under the
1: ball mo ko rira
2: they will start to hate you
1: gbogbo ton da tele
2: don't think they have been good before
1: wa je ko
2: so suddenly they stop
1: to ba ti ku lori ogo
2: they from that glory
1: to ripo escape
2: what is there you escape that one
1: wa wa wo
2: they will not check
1: awon wo lo lori e
2: who are your benefactors
1: e sumo sey
2: go and push them away
1: e je ka won laanu ma ko ri
2: that is love let go
1: that is love
2: begin to hate
1: god
2: e mi mo
1: gbogbo fa so ni di korofo
2: every arrow of empty
1: go gbe ni ara re
2: in your body
1: ina gbe ga
2: na ipe fa
1: ina gbe ga
2: na
1: ina gbe ga
2: na
1: so ku o fa so ni di korofo
2: arrow of empty
1: jade lara oga mura o
2: ma
1: le zaba anu loju esu loke yi
2: there's mercy on the earth
1: gbogbo to so pe
2: what god has said
1: gbogbo bi o ba sewo
2: anywhere you enter
1: pe o follow ma
2: that you don't have empty
1: ida yo pe
2: na
1: so this pe ida pa
2: na
1: ida pa
2: na
1: ida pa
2: na
1: e so pe gbogbo erongba ota let us so mi di koro
2: so empty bi
1: my leader no
2: run away
1: won ti le olore la
2: just the way of an impact
1: o ri po da wa
2: ni na ya Hello.
1: Mama yi
2: e da wu ba
1: e kan da ju ba
2: yo ta da ta ti
1: people no don't you want to lay alone
2: no dey chase for the doctor
1: we no ti president we
2: got that charity
1: so send ton da eru
2: and the mother cause the
1: lonely ajo e ya
2: that journey can be fine
1: awon ba ni gberu
2: don't that we have since
1: won le lara re
2: take away from you
1: ki won pada
2: make that restore
1: awon loro
2: benefactors
1: ki won le lara re
2: chase away
1: ki won pada
2: make that restore
1: won pada won pada won pada won pada won pada in the name somebody come on, someone yes.
2: In the night, chase away your benefit.
1: Don't be your
2: dream. And you keep trying.
1: One call, but say,
2: do not dip down in your work.
1: My voice to
2: say look at your career and the deep dive behind
1: what that wala
2: le ko trouble
1: they set on sorry tell
2: that career that was running before
1: ni jo lo mo
2: if you don't move again
1: you see awon kan
2: is some people
1: who be la bi attack
2: is under attack
1: oh ma se o
2: whether your competence
1: my yazada
2: oh
1: ki so le
2: you are not lazy now
1: mo wo inu irawo re
2: I check your
1: star mo wo igbiyanju
2: I check all your effort
1: o ye ko ti dide
2: so that be lifted
1: mo ni samuel
2: that you go do just
1: me gbo eyin ti won ko bo
2: se that the deep in your
1: iseyin gba iwo
2: na the work is
1: iseyin gba iwo
2: na
1: the work is gbo eyin te wa ni ijebu ode
2: all of you ni ijebu ode
1: e po won lore
2: o the voice of the watchman
1: o ti so la toru o
2: I said it overnight
1: mo so la le ano
2: I said it last night
1: baba mi wi pe
2: father says
1: gbogbo nba nbe ni agbegbe yan
2: all those in that environment
1: eyin to ngbo mi
2: and don't hear me
1: lori radio
2: on radio
1: te gbagbo
2: I believe
1: ninu ipe yi
2: in this commission
1: gbogbo wa ma pade
2: we are all meeting
1: lago mejo
2: 8 a.m. this morning.
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1: igba tojo ba
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1: and to fi ya jiro
2: as the lord praise you
1: togo togo
2: with your glory
1: oluwa sani
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1: so pe ogo mi
2: say my glory
1: jade lowa dani loro

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1: God the Lord have finished. Oh the God of Israel.
0: I will not joke with it.
1: Tori and Oluwa
0: Lord. Because the mouth of God has spoken it.
1: I want to Lord so what for
0: God that join us together.
1: Don't know my boy see oh.
0: That's the one to take it.
1: Baba be my boss.
0: Yeah, yeah, yeah. That's the one to take it.
1: So ni jari.
0: Ati jari.
1: Ori oke ogo.
0: Ori oke ogo.
1: It is a meeting of 7,000
0: people. Ipadi agbaru me jeni.
1: Can he boss so fun ti ogbo.
0: Don't talk about that. Don't talk about
1: that. Oli mbo.
0: The prophet is coming.
1: What the ram in
0: you? And I have been sent.
1: Emi kolo rara
0: mi. I did not send myself.
1: Oh, oro dowo eni ram in
0: you. I committed to you.
1: Ayaya masata.
0: Thank you, Jesus.
1: To bang bang bang bang bang. Lasi koi.
0: If you have been rushed.
1: One of God of Besa
0: yili. You better join them immediately.
1: Eni jia.
0: Hey, you not suffer.
1: You need jia.
0: Amen.
1: Eni jia.
0: Amen.
1: You need jia.
0: Amen.
1: Go bang bang to mbe wo.
0: Every boy fighting with you.
1: Come and suffer.
0: Amen.
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1: 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What is the master of
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0: program.
1: 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Thank you Jesus.
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2: If you don't say one move your
0: ring.
1: The Lord says,
0: Akoko to.
1: Time has come.
0: Time when you must follow.
1: For people to speak at the top.
0: The word any number one.
1: And you are number one. Amen. Amen.
0: You
1: will speak at the top. If God did not want you in that program, you will not hear me at this time.
0: Tomorrow. You know
1: that you feel.
0: Ikorodu.
1: That Ikorodu.
0: Low cost buster.
1: Low cost buster.
0: In Sabo.
1: At Sabo.
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1: Ikorodu.
0: You're daft.
1: He is mine.
0: The name of Jesus.
1: Amen.
0: You put your loma agba ororo iya.
1: I want to give you oil of miracle.
0: One
1: each.
0: Me, Jabu,
1: and Jabu, and
0: Mama,
1: I am expecting you.
0: Sorry, Agbar, along.
1: God, the power of God.
0: Osakiri
1: has never won.
0: Engineer.
1: Young boy, one year. Let me hear this people that want to testify.
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0: And now go pada.
1: Amen. Where is the story?
0: Lo shere. Lo shere.
1: Amen.
0: Lo shere.
1: Amen.
0: Lo shere.
1: Amen.
0: Lo shere.
1: Amen.
0: Lo shere.
1: Amen.
0: Lo shere.
1: Amen.
0: So pe nile baba.
1: Say in my father's house.
0: Nile iya.
1: In my father's house.
0: E siwe ranti kan.
1: Open the book of Romans for me.
0: O ka won bi melo kan.
1: That touches some people.
0: Sorry, ore ojo anu eni.
1: The offering of mercy for today.
0: A fe fi pe ejo ni.
1: We want to challenge God.
0: Gbogbo eni ti so kan nuri.
1: Although they have lost everything before.
0: When Toma put on sick, allow one delay.
1: You know, you are doing something and it's been delayed.
0: OTD or a meta to pack.
1: If you come three up in your name,
0: tell her what cut you are so
1: already today. It's a special day for some of us.
0: Number two,
1: Ikeji.
0: Only
1: today,
0: my Jemu Karam.
1: There is a covenant attached to it.
0: Now, what you tell one Nibi Lola?
1: All of you have destination.
0: Any Rubo Nikan.
1: The problem of very little thing.
0: Timbati Korea, draw
1: to finish our prayer.
0: Psalm 102.
1: Psalm 102.
0: Psalm 126.
1: Psalm 126.
0: Psalm 20.
1: Psalm 20.
0: 102.
1: Psalm 102.
0: 126.
1: Psalm 126.
0: Psalm 20.
1: Psalm 20.
0: Epic Badway Dakada.
1: Pray for restoration.
0: It batuba if you put 24 hours.
1: In 24 hours time.
0: Nitori Moja
1: will because I'm a
0: prophet.
1: You will feel it.
0: When Kakwada
1: that things have been restored to you.
0: Papa.
1: Especially
0: you think Lomologo.
1: You have a God glorious one.
0: But Rogo
1: is glory.
0: For you are no jai jai.
1: Why this fight on Jesus mercy?
0: Oh, but that's it, Jeunla.
1: If you have night in this body,
0: Jacoto Agomeji.
1: How well and good, what is
0: it?
1: Because you eat anything.
0: Oh, Molu.
1: This is the matter of God.
0: And
1: there's reason for it.
0: Be around with
1: you. Lift your body where you are.
0: No dark pada.
1: Mercy restore.
0: Don't say it, Balon.
1: What is what I'm taking for?
0: No love.
1: Mercy.
0: Dark pada.
1: Restore to me. Your faith in Jesus is very, very important.
0: A
1: name has given us to us.
0: Above
1: that name.
0: Is there
1: anything that's going to give on the
0: mountain?
1: They are touching to the name of Jesus. Not me.
0: Number two.
1: Engage
0: you.
1: I have confidence that I can take it back.
0: There is nothing
1: so
0: that
1: no,
0: they take from you
1: that
0: you cannot get.
1: Go back,
0: even double.
1: But
0: you back alone,
1: I know that they took this from God in the Bible. They got it back in double.
0: Number three.
1: Fight for your freedom. Fight for your freedom. Don't toy with your
0: enemy.
1: You need to fight.
0: You don't need to keep quiet.
1: Oh, need that. That come out.
0: God,
1: you need to shout.
0: You wouldn't leave your family stranded.
1: Oh, this is the line. Don't you come back.
0: It is not welcome.
1: In your
0: spiritual level, fight anyone that wants to fight. Complain.
1: How long will you give up,
0: madam?
1: Woman,
0: I recall it.
1: Let the talking matter.
0: It can be do jolly.
1: Let the talking matter.
0: Let me know to be.
1: Let the Lord.
0: Oti to get.
1: That is enough.
0: Oh, call it out.
1: You build the house yourself.
0: Berele koli
1: bari. You can't ask. You're not going to
0: be. Dear Nangba,
1: Lord. You're not going to bring it.
0: That feed the weak.
1: Let me say.
0: A million more time.
1: I pursue my enemies.
0: Mopamo.
1: I met them.
0: Me open.
1: I did not come back.
0: Simofi pamo.
1: Until I finish.
0: Tamba tide level kwa.
1: When you get to level.
0: In yaru ebu abami.
1: You make a great sacrifice.
0: One unto ni lo.
1: Into what you need.
0: Yaka.
1: And you see what before you
0: repair
1: because
0: my gemuni
1: is a government.
0: I want few way yes to
1: when I use that money to organize.
0: Then I want pay go
1: and you need to come for
0: Oluwa,
1: a case. The Lord
0: that beats you by bone.
1: Only understand if you want to know
0: one want to die.
1: People that give up
0: in the world, some metal.
1: You just three stamps
0: on redders
1: and your heaven will open.
0: Or get for near can number
1: your quantity. 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
1: 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God bless you.
0: I want to live.
1: Those that after you.
0: Oh, ni bow.
1: Hey, man, let me talk with you.
0: I want to know my 5 years.
1: Those that want to waste your life.
0: I want to know my soul.
1: Hey, man, let me talk with you. I had the best that.
0: Oh, jagua, jayi.
1: You have overcome.
0: Oh, luwa miti di de nino. 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
0: Ipo to wa lone.
1: The position you had today.
0: Ko tumo lare.
1: Does not mean your future
0: I
1: tomorrow.
0: I lo wo lo one.
1: Your luck today.
0: Ko soto la ma je.
1: Doesn't say what tomorrow
0: Bosa.
1: Will be. Listen, sir.
0: Imura are.
1: Your dressing.
0: Ko wa ninu Olorun.
1: In God.
0: Ani imura are.
1: I say your preparation.
0: Ko wa ni irin ajo Olorun.
1: In the journey of God.
0: Nigba na.
1: Then.
0: Ko de ni agbekele ninu Olorun.
1: And you put trust in God. Believe that
0: Olare,
1: your tomorrow future will be telefo. Present. I prophesy to you.
0: The promise
1: and coming of God for your life
0: will
1: be accomplished.
0: Ah,
1: the promise of God for you and his covenant
0: will
1: be fulfilled in Jesus' name.
0: Ah,
1: the promise of God and his covenant
0: will be
1: fulfilled in Jesus' name.
0: Wa de sibi oba.
1: Amen.
0: Wa ri ogo re lu.
1: Amen.
0: Mo ni wa ri lu.
1: Amen.
0: O ni se dadu.
1: Amen.
0: Ira yo to ni ye. O wa si mu se.
1: Amen.
0: In the name of Jesus.
1: Amen.
0: Wa de sibi oba.
1: Amen.
0: 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Oluwa wa.
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0: Oki gbogbo eyan Olorun.
1: I greet all the children of God.
0: Gbogbo bi to ba ti gbo mi ni gbogbo
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0: Gbadura.
1: I pray.
0: Olorun a fa nu be o.
1: Amen.
0: Ni o se yi.
1: This week.
0: O na ni iri owuro.
1: Money due.
0: Odun mesan
1: clock baku. 9 good years.
0: Mo gba pe
1: don't forget that.
0: Ayajo ola gangan.
1: Tomorrow.
0: Yo podun mesan.
1: We clock 9
0: years.
1: And we want to pray.
0: Agbara Olorun.
1: By the grace of God.
0: Wa de ri anu gba.
1: Amen.
0: And for God's love the world.
1: Nitori Olorun sara to beg.
0: Oje mo pe lo ni gangan.
1: Do that today.
0: Ni a ma lo mi besada.
1: Will you Bethesda water?
0: Awon alufa ati gbadura.
1: Pastor have prayed.
0: What is it? Kasam.
1: I've read the same.
0: Psalm 18.
1: Psalm 18.
0: Sinu mi na.
1: To that water.
0: Awon meje.
1: Seven.
0: Won yika.
1: Men of God surrounded
0: it.
1: According to the word of God,
0: si se,
1: and behold, everyone
0: laugh, no,
1: get the water.
0: Why they bless you every maju?
1: Overnight,
0: since your la,
1: which is tomorrow,
0: long,
1: by the grace of God,
0: pe,
1: I know that.
0: Ri, anuba. Now, I will badua lori.
1: Pray over
0: ne online.
1: Tomorrow, somebody can hear me.
0: Bonsoir, telephone.
1: I prophesy to you.
0: Jesus,
1: in the name of Jesus Christ,
0: Nazareth.
1: Wherever pains is in your life, power of the living God.
0: You win, you will
1: take away the pains in
0: Jesus.
1: If you shall,
0: Araman to a way we kuni.
1: That green leaf,
0: you feel comfort.
1: I pray that you will
0: not
1: divide
0: you.
1: I shall on you in Jesus.
0: Umari, anuba.
1: Amen. Do you know tomorrow?
0: Jacobu lowe.
1: Let him raise when money with you. Let
0: je ko ba owo ni owo e bo si pe odun mesan yen
1: as the clock 9 years
0: very
1: for money in your because our
0: call
1: enough
0: bo de mo pe lagbara olorun
1: and I know that by the grace of God
0: olorun ba bu asiri
1: God
0: is owo to po
1: is not huge money
0: ki so owo to po
1: is not huge amount of money I don't want to think
0: na
1: I
0: want to avoid it
1: bo je ko ba owo let it be with you
0: bo de gbadura
1: I pray
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0: so we lay
1: this vision
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1: is about 3 months
0: ti a lo mi gbara mi fun mi
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0: ma lo lele
1: that's what I will use this time around everybody
0: la ma fun lo mi gba
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0: egbo mi sa
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0: mo ni aye re ma dide
1: amen
0: Oh,
1: is one
0: woman
1: that I want to bring
0: up.
1: Before I talk about the
0: woman,
1: we will now pray.
0: Mama,
1: this woman,
0: she
1: did something that amazed me.
0: 1 year awon ti won ti fa 20,000
1: she has never received 20,000 naira in her life
0: e miro ko me gboda da
1: I thought I didn't hear it
0: mo
1: I said mama what did you say
0: won awon ti ri eyan bo to 20,000 ko wa
1: ka she has never seen anyone give her 20,000 naira never answer to account
0: so won say business
1: I say but she doing a business what she
0: 20,000 mo wa account eyan
1: 20,000 naira no
0: say kini age yi bayi
1: what's your age
0: won lo ku die pene se ka won 80 good years 80 good years. Then you bat your son, no one. Some more fool, no one.
1: Our children giving her money.
0: I'm a wolf, 20,000.
1: I never give her money.
0: But you said, Katy, my baby, so no.
1: She said it has never happened. It has never happened.
0: Mama, no, Tawuli, Lore,
1: the woman said she blessed prophet for his birthday.
0: Number one, one,
1: and they gave
3: 20,000. 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
4: iye lojo be de daddy mi o
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4: 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Only when you are away, only when you are away, you are away. You find your phone only. Oh, good to see mama. Oh, good to check on it, baby.
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4: 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Lord, God, just call it. Don't you see?
5: Ah, be careful.
4: Oh, God, if I look up.
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6: o salary
4: ka bidedo rise on your feet
6: ma jele ni ko ma le gbowo gidi la kanti e
4: is a poison for you when you don't have good money in your account.
6: Ma jele tin be la kan ti ti e.
4: That poison in your account.
6: Ki o ki je ko ri ala ti gidi.
4: That will never allow you to see good ala.
6: Bo ba le same.
4: If you can say amen.
6: Ma jele ye pare.
4: Ah, in Jesus.
6: In the name of Jesus.
4: In the name of Jesus.
6: Mama.
4: Baba.
6: Say ma kan ti sori.
4: Do you know your account number of
6: her? I'm sorry. You need to buy 100,000 for your mobile.
4: Mama, Mama, I'm a shaker.
6: Huh? I'm about to break it. Oh, but you're going to break it.
4: You're going to contact him.
6: But it is very unfortunate. Mama, Mama, can't you?
4: Oh, Lamua.
6: Huh?
4: To Lamua.
6: Oh, but no phone.
4: No phone, Lamua.
6: Say phone, you want me?
4: Ombo ogun ale ni logun se emi logun yes to ti ni si wa to ki ma kan ti e ri ori bayi ogbodo mo mo lori
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4: won ti ri o
0: 17 Access Bank Ogun Bolujo
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4: Please everybody keep quiet let
0: that dake bye
4: let there be perfect silence
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0: 150,000
4: naira.
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4: Wow, that 50,000.
0: Oh, ti wa
4: na. Gbogbo ye kan hallelujah. So ko ku je mi na ma Sapa mo upgrade.
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1: 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Hello.
0: Ma jele wo ni be lori account mi.
1: Ma jele wo ni be lori account. What is that poison in my account?
0: Ti o dowo gidi o wole. Oluwa le jade.
1: Oluwa le jade.
0: Oya wa.
8: Jesu. Oluwa Jesu.
1: Oluwa Jesu. Hey, ma.
8: Oluwa le jade.
1: Jesus name my Lord. Somebody came to me yesterday.
0: Yes, I knew me.
1: That
0: he
1: placed himself under the roof tree. And he was dead. He was looking at Palm Kernel on the tree. She saw Palm Kernel on the tree. But she tried.
0: He
1: did not mistake any one of
0: them.
1: I said, well, don't know. You have good people that surrounded you. That palm tree lived means the people. That was how you have been surrounded with people. But they do not help you. She just bust to tea. She was mentioning the people that surrounded her. I thought maybe she's lying. She was mentioning
0: them.
1: But
0: you
1: see that woman.
0: It
1: would be as if you should give her money. And she knows people. The forces that deliver. Stretch your hands, sir. The mark in my body. Listen, sir. Prayer the answer. You repeat this prayer. You lift up your hands now. The
0: Bible
1: says that men want to work with
0: prayer.
1: That either want to receive money.
0: That men
1: want to receive
0: money.
1: Jesus name. That man said,
0: in his life,
1: that he do things with struggle. He want to buy it. He could not buy it. From struggle that was living in his lifestyle. But when he prayed, what is the person for God to do nothing?
9: Adeshino oruko mi, Adeshino. 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
1: Amen. Let's pray. I want us to stand to pray this prayer. The people who are something do happen to one that
0: you can't
1: just come up. That woman. When even myself, I wanted to make transfer
0: to
1: our account. Because it's a
0: man,
1: an elderly woman.
0: Nobody
1: has ever given money
0: 20,000
1: I said, I'll give 100,000. The prophet that was
0: present, Jesus,
1: gave
0: us
1: 50,000, making 150,000. He sent the 50,000 to my account.
0: I wanted
1: to send that 150,000 to our account. Do you know what my account says? He requested for OTP. That me, I should enter OTP.
0: 150,000.
1: I hope not. That
0: means
1: that I
0: can
1: break the account. I asked to break the
0: account.
1: I asked. That woman was rolling on the ground. There's some forces behind it. Open your Bible to Book of Apostle, chapter 10.
0: Ese kini
1: verse 1-4. Kilo. What does it say?
0: Bibeli wi pe okunrin kan
1: o wa ni
0: Kesaria. Now Bible located.
1: The Bible located him.
0: Nitori pe nkan kan to sele.
1: Something happened.
0: Boya Abama ti e gboruko oko Liliu
1: ni Lubeli. Maybe you would have heard about Cornelius in the Bible.
0: But awon orun ti e.
1: But everyone remembered him.
0: My young ko born again.
1: The man was not born again.
0: Awon e ma nbere
1: because
0: ani e ti o born again olowo lowo.
1: He was born again.
0: Yes. Yes.
1: He knows the principle of
0: money.
1: He do a lot of hands.
0: Yeah. mo wa nkan
1: I know him
0: lati gba ta ti ati se ri owuro
1: ever since we have started money do
0: o ni ojo kan soso lo miss ri owuro
1: he said he miss money do once
0: that's 2018
1: since 2018
0: now o lati gba yen
1: he said ever since
0: lo ti n gbo o ma o mere lore ma je mu
1: we started from coming out of
0: o ni bo lati 2020
1: lo
0: ti ma so re ojojumo o lo bere ore ojojumo ni 100 naira
1: offering from 100 naira
0: 100 naira
1: 100 naira
0: o te je mo pe loni
1: do you know that today
0: ojojumo lo se so re
1: he still pay I don't want to mention how much pay now. What
0: principle? Oh, only principle.
1: Money have principle.
0: Only principle.
1: Yeah, it's blessing have principle. How to become rich.
0: Tore
1: you do do as a gift hand.
0: How to say farewell.
1: You do the church.
0: Oh, that one, Poma.
1: You recognize you know the motherless. Or
0: Poma, one line,
1: you know the needy. You know how to take care of the needy.
0: Yes.
1: Is a principle.
0: Aha. Yes.
10: Ti o sin gbadura sodo Olorun ni gbagbogbo.
0: O de mo bo se n gbadura ko ba nige no.
1: To God he was not a born again.
0: Sebe o.
1: Do you see it now?
0: It's never a born again ko mo Jesus.
1: Bi kokko ina acknowledge Jesus.
0: Yes.
10: Ni won wa ka ti ke sojo.
0: Aha.
10: O ri ninu ran kedere.
0: Na go meta ni role.
1: Night arm.
0: Kedere lo angel.
1: He saw an angel clearly.
0: Angel farahan.
1: The angel appeared to him.
0: Tori pe awon run ri ise re.
1: Ever saw his angel.
0: Yes.
10: Angeli Olorun kan wa leto pa.
0: Yes.
10: O si wi fun pa.
0: Aha.
10: Koliliu.
0: Koliliu.
1: Koliliu.
10: O si tejumo.
0: O tejumo.
1: You look on him.
0: Aya re ja pe bo lo ti buru po mi ta ni ona. Yes.
1: Who are you?
0: Kene.
10: O si wi fun pa.
0: Yes.
10: Adura re.
0: Adura re.
1: That prayer.
0: Ajo mo nsise po ni to ba ngba adura to wa ma fe tore ati lowo ma le
1: to be rich will be difficult
0: to ba se tore to gba adura o ni nkan to fi guide owo e ko le last
1: to get the money to not last
0: adura ati ore awon orun ri yes
10: o ti go kele wajo olorun fun iran
0: o ti lo si waju olorun fun iran
1: e
0: lo ka dele fun ayi
1: we read others
0: wa ma pe orun mo ndanya mo e na wo ti bi sa
1: mo
0: duro bi ko ati ri go lo duro aye re ni
1: Amen.
0: Allah will rise. Have you
1: come go
0: there,
1: Ojadi? But
0: me, sir,
1: I've told you before that today, that Bethesda water, make sure you take from
0: ben.
1: It. Yes.
0: There are one branches.
1: In our branches, they sell Bethesda water.
0: But Nibadan, of any,
1: Nibadan is free. Come to take it.
0: Yeah, Koko.
1: That's for
0: me. Ekeji,
1: come along with your end work too.
0: Me or Latoba Waleku.
1: Tomorrow, even
0: Lagos.
1: Let's meet.
0: By the grace
1: of branches.
0: Make sure you take
1: it.
0: Oh, Bethesda. You everywhere.
1: Said that water everywhere.
0: Toba wa di oru. No your Friday. Ha wa parapo.
1: Si gadu.
0: A fe gbadura to ni agbara.
1: To pray serious
0: prayer. Ta ba ti pari etan.
1: After that.
0: E ma ba mi so fa won eyan yin.
1: Your people.
0: Omo yin.
1: Your children.
0: Aburo yin.
1: Your elder ones.
0: To wa Canada.
1: In Canada.
0: Ajo pade ni on the 18th. Ni Toronto.
1: In Toronto.
0: O ma ni agbara. Awon to wa America. E da po mo abe.
1: Agbara
0: 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Agbara o ki gba.
1: Mo
0: so tele. Bi Oluwa ti be. Ti e mi re wa
1: ne
0: waju oluwa eni ti emi duro aye re ni de
10: amen
1: your love will rise
0: Cornelius
1: Cornelius
0: o so re
1: paid off
0: mama ye
1: that woman
0: o so re fun woli
1: paid off to the prophet
0: what break account
1: and the broker account they gave her 20,000 from 20,000
0: over
1: 150,000 from the prophet
0: for e lo so
1: she paid off
0: that ko to di pe ri orale
1: before he bought the land he paid off
0: Cornelius so re
1: Cornelius also paid off
0: for
1: you you too imi
0: say kaka
1: do something
0: mo wa di ola
1: tomorrow
0: mo ni je obowo lowo e
1: let it
0: awon yan ba so re moto ku bo
1: if you don't say you did not hear
0: I fe gbadura ni
1: ojo
0: o mo pe irile wa
1: you know that there is due for
0: pay
1: I already
11: just welcome to the Jordan Knight show
0: iri wa nu le
1: there is due on
0: air that
1: flow
0: iri wa ni oke ti mo wa sile
1: in have that
0: ama papo lola e tewo si mi wa jenya
10: amen
0: in the name of Jesus gbogbo olojo bi oni
1: oni
0: wode anniversary
1: people say blessing when you anniversary
0: bless your joy
1: bless your day
0: mo bless igbeyawo re
1: keep
0: ko olorun
1: let the blessing of and his mercy
0: ma bo gbe
10: ma
0: benu yawo re ma benu oko re
1: ko
0: de ma benu bi aye re in the name of Jesus aye ra didi happy birthday and happy wedding anniversary loruko Jesus
1: in the name of
0: Maria no gba awon celebrate o wa
1: bi
0: number 1
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0: masaku abosede
1: masaku abosede
0: de ijowa ni
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0: ni
1: abuja
0: happy birthday to you ati
1: ayibiowu
0: michael
1: happy birthday to you
0: loruko Jesus e Maria no gba mo gba dua
1: I pray for your day.
0: Bless and
1: bless your God.
0: In the name of Jesus.
10: Amen.
0: Bless and pray.
1: I
0: pray
1: your symbol of
0: faith. 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Yes, Uluawa.
1: Jesus,
0: produce any candidate by faith.
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The new family Ronyo too. 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

0: Welcome to Divine Connection Hour, a program anchored by Pastor Roland Oguwole, the presiding pastor of Dynamic Prayer Chapel, number 106, Iju Fagba Road, beside Olowo Soke Dile Police Station, Iju Road. God bless you as you listen.
1: Glory to God. You are welcome to this morning edition of Divine Connection Hour. This is a prayer and inspirational program sponsored by Dynamic Nation. My name is Pastor Roland Oluwole. Good morning. I pray with you this morning. The power of the Lord will uphold you and your entire family. The grace of God will be sufficient for this family. I pray with you this morning. No evil will be mentioned in this your habitation. The power of the Lord will deliver you from the snare of the fowler. The grace of God will be sufficient for you. The Lord will keep you. The Lord will preserve you. And the Lord will preserve all that is yours. It shall be well with you. And you will still glorify God before the end of this year. It shall be well with you in Jesus' mighty name. Amen. Once again, you are welcome to this morning program. This is a program we bring our way every day, Monday to Friday, 6 o'clock in the morning like this, to 6:30. And by the grace of God, what we are still looking at this morning, we started this subject since Monday. The power of prayer. The power of prayer. We took our anchor scripture from the book of Acts, chapter 12, verses 1 to 5. The Bible says, "Now about that time, Herod the king stretched forth his hands to vex certain of the church, and he killed James, the brother of John, with the sword. And because he saw it pleased the Jew, he proceeded further to take Peter also. And when he had apprehended him, he put him in prison and delivered him to four quaternions of soldiers to keep him, intending after Easter to bring him forth to the people. Peter, therefore, was kept in prison, but prayer was made without ceasing unto the Lord for Peter." We said in the course of that prayer is one of the greatest powers God has given to believers. Through prayer, heaven intervenes in earthly situations. Prayer connects human weakness with divine strength. Prayer is a communication and fellowship with God. Prayer is talking to God, listening to Him, worshiping Him, and thanking Him for all He has done and presenting our needs before Him. Jeremiah 33 verse 3, "Call unto me, and I will answer thee, and show thee great and mighty things which thou knowest not." We are looking at the power of prayer. Prayer brings divine intervention. Peter was in prison, but the church prayed. God responded by sending an angel to deliver Peter. Prayer changes situations. Prayer can turn captivity into freedom. Prayer can turn sickness into good health. Prayer strengthens the believer. Prayer renews spiritual strength and helps believers overcome temptation. Prayer releases God's power. Prayer opens closed doors. The prison doors open for Peter through God's intervention in response to prayer of the church. What looked impossible with men become possible with God. Prayer gives direction. Prayer can believer receive divine wisdom, guidance, and instruction. Prayer defeats the work of darkness. Prayer is a spiritual weapon against satanic attack. No wonder Jesus said that men ought always to pray. Ephesians chapter 6 verse 12. The Bible says, "For we wrestle not against flesh and blood, but against principalities, against powers, against the rulers of the darkness of this world, and against spiritual wickedness in high places." But the Bible made us to know in 2 Corinthians chapter 10 verse 4 that the weapon of our warfare are not carnal, but prayer. We said in the course of the week that you can't fight witches and wizards with rifle. You can't fight family altars with AK-47. You can't fight sorcerer, diviners with all-purpose machine gun. And that's why 2 Corinthians chapter 10 verse 4 says, "The weapon of our warfare are not carnal." They are not guns. They are not javelin. They are not AK-47. Bible says they are prayers and they are mighty to deliver. People of God, we send the course of the week that the devil has introduced a new dimension of attack to human race. That it is only those that know their left from their right in spiritual battles that can stand. The devil has introduced new dimension of attacks to human race. That is only those who can pray red and hot prayers that can escape the tragedy of the hour. We send the course of the week that the devil will not fear you because you go to church. The devil will not fear you because you wear long skirt. The devil will not fear you because you do not use jewelry. As good as all these things are, that does not still make the devil to fear you. The devil will only bow down and be afraid of you if you are a man or a woman of prayer. We said the course of the week that going to church is good, carrying big Bible is good, speaking in tongue is good, but the truth is this: until you are a man and a woman of prayer, you are still not sending fear to the camp of the devil. Many people have lost wonderful things because of prayerlessness. Many have lost their marriages because of prayerlessness. Many have lost good job because of prayerlessness. Many have lost their health because of prayerlessness. And that is why Jesus emphasizes that men ought always to pray. The place we read, Acts 12, 1 to 5. The Bible says King Herod stretched forth his hand and he grabbed James. Before they could blink their eye, he killed James. He did the same thing for Peter. Arrested Peter, locked him up. He has already chosen a day to kill Peter like he killed James. But the Bible says, the church gathered together. They began to pray for the release of Peter miraculously. And in the course of the prayer, God intervened. In the course of the prayer, God sent angels to go to where Peter was locked up. He brought Peter from that dungeon of death. He set Peter free. Why? Because men gather to pray. People of God, when men do not pray, the devil makes costly experiments with their lives and destiny. When men do not pray, the devil tests new weapons on their lives. When men do not pray, they become sheep victims in the battlefield of life.

morning, by the grace of God, I would like to share with you 12 powerful wisdom why you must embrace prayer. That is 12 powers that are in prayer. 12 powers that are in prayer. We are looking at the power of prayers. 12 powers that are in prayer. You need to learn this and apply them so that you can have revival in your life. 12 powers that are in prayers. Number one, power to overcome the enemy. Matthew 17 verse 21. The Bible says, this kind can come forth by nothing but by prayer and fasting. Ephesians 6:12. He said, for we wrestle not against flesh and blood, but against principalities, against powers, against the rulers of the darkness of this world, and against spiritual wickedness in high places. Luke 10 verse 19. He said, behold, I give unto you power to tread on serpents and on scorpions and over all the power of the enemy, and nothing shall by any means hurt you. Power to overcome the enemy. The enemy fights with invisible weapons. Attack on your mind, attack on destiny, attack on finances, attack on relationships, and attack on health. But prayer is the weapon of victory. The enemy is real and strategic. Walk to steal, to kill, and to destroy. John 10:10. He operates through temptation, through delay, through discouragement, through sickness, and through spiritual oppression. So you cannot fight him effectively with human strength alone. Just like a soldier cannot win a battle unarmed, a believer cannot overcome the enemy outside prayer. So prayer gives authority over demonic forces and spiritual opposition. We are looking at 12 powers of prayer. Why you must encourage yourself to pray? Because prayer is not a gift. Prayer is a decision. Prayer is discipline. Nobody has anointing to pray. You make up your mind to pray. You discipline yourself to pray. If prayer come by anointing, Peter wouldn't have been sleeping when he went to pray with Jesus. But because prayer cannot be imparted, it is a decision, it is a discipline. You make up your mind. You become intentional with it. It is then you can pray. 12 powers that is in prayer. Say number one, power to overcome the enemy. Number two, power to break stronghold. 2 Corinthians chapter 10, verses 4 and 5. Then we say, for the weapon of our warfare are not carnal, but mighty through God to the pulling down of strongholds, casting down imaginations and every high thing that exalts itself against the knowledge of God. Power to break stronghold is in prayer. Psalm 18 verse 17. He delivered me from my strong enemy and from them which hated me, for they were too strong for me. Isaiah 54 verse 17. He says, no weapon formed against you shall prosper, and every tongue that shall rise against you in judgment, you shall condemn. How do you condemn? You condemn through prayer. Strongholds are barriers, spiritual, mental, or habitual, that give the enemy power over one's life. Prayer is the weapon God has given to destroy them. They are not battles you can fight alone. Stronghold can be spiritual, like demonic oppression, witchcraft attacks, curses. You need prayer to handle this kind of stronghold. Stronghold can be mental, like fear, anxiety, doubts, wrong beliefs. Stronghold can be generational, like family curses, inherited patterns, either of failure, of sin, or sickness. Stronghold can be behavioral, like addiction,

0: habit or sinful pattern that repeats itself. Stronghold is like a fortress protecting the enemy's agenda in one's life. Prayer is the battering ram that breaks the wall. Spiritual strongholds, addictions, and causes are destroyed through prayers. Number four, powers of prayer. Powers of deliverance and freedom. Luke 4:18. The Bible said, "The Spirit of the Lord is upon me because he hath anointed me to preach the gospel to the poor. He has sent me to heal the brokenhearted, to preach deliverance to the captive." Acts chapter 16 verse 18. Paul commanded the spirit of divination to leave a woman, and she was freed. Galatians chapter 5 verse 1. Bible says, "Stand fast therefore in the liberty wherewith Christ has made us, and be not entangled again with the yoke of bondage." Ladies and gentlemen, deliverance and freedom are gifts of God that is released through prayer. Prayer is the power channel that break bondage, that break oppression and every form of captivity in life. Deliverance is God's act of removing spiritual oppression, demonic influence, or any force that restricts your destiny. Freedom is living without bondage, without fear, without causes or sin pattern. So, true freedom comes from being aligned with God's will. A prisoner is chained and helpless, but a key unlocks the door. Prayer is the key that unlocks God's power. Break every chain in one's life. Prayer brings freedom from oppression and from bondage. Number five, power of prayer.
1: And today we'll be discussing
0: power of healing. James chapter 5, verse 14 and 15. The Bible says, "Is any sick among you? Let him call for the elders of the church and let them pray over him." Let them pray over him. After that, anoint him with oil in the name of the Lord, and the prayer of faith shall save the sick, and the Lord shall raise him up. Matthew 8:16-17. Jesus healed all who came to him just by praying for them, touching their lives. Exodus 15:26. The Bible says, "I am the Lord that healeth thee." So, healing is not optional. It is a divine provision from God released through faith-filled prayers. Healing is restoration of the body, restoration of the mind, and restoration of the spirit of God in one's life. It can be physical healing, restoration of health and wholeness in the body. It can be emotional healing, freedom from trauma, depression, anxiety, and grief. It can be spiritual healing, deliverance from oppression, from causes, or generational affliction. Just as a doctor diagnoses and treats disease, prayer calls on the divine physician to restore, to renew, and to heal. Power of prayer. This is what we are looking at this week. And we said today that there are 12 powers of prayers. Number 6, power of wisdom and guidance. Prayer connects you to God's understanding and wisdom. Prayer helps you make decisions that are right, just, and in alignment with His will. When we talk about guidance, prayer directs your steps, showing you the path to take and warning you of path to avoid. James chapter 1 verse 5. "Ask God and I will give you wisdom generously." Proverbs chapter 3 verse 5 and 6. "Trust in God and he will direct your path." Psalm 32 verse 8. God promises to instruct and to guide you. When you pray, you invite God to lead your decisions, solve your problems, and guide your life. Prayer is not just talking to God, it is receiving divine direction and clarity for your journey. So, prayer opens the door to divine wisdom and guidance. Number 7, powers of prayer. Power to change situation and circumstances. James 5 verse 16. Bible says, the effectual fervent prayer of a righteous man availeth much. Matthew 17, 20. If ye have faith as a grain of mustard seed, ye shall say unto this mountain, remove hence to yonder place, and it shall be removed. Psalm 107, verse 28 to 30. Prayer calms storm and turn danger into safety. Circumstances are not fixed. Prayer is a divine instrument that invites God's intervention to transform situations according to His will. Prayer changes situations and circumstances. Your prayer invites God's intervention. When you pray, God steps in to alter outcomes that human cannot change. Prayer aligns your faith with God's power, making the impossible possible. Prayer breaks spiritual opposition. Many difficult circumstances have spiritual roots. Prayer removes obstacles, strongholds, and curses. Prayer opens opportunities. Through prayer, God provides guidance, strategies, and solutions that lead to breakthrough. Prayer shifts situations according to God's will. Number 8, power of prayer. Power to build faith. Prayer is the channel through which faith grows, strengthens, and becomes active in the life of a believer. Romans chapter 10, verse 17. Number 9, power of protection. Psalm 91, verse 1 and 2. He that dwelleth in the secret place of the Most High shall abide under the shadow of the Almighty. I will say of the Lord. That means I will pray. He's my refuge. He's my fortress. My God, in Him I will trust. Psalm 121, verse 7 and 8. The Lord shall preserve thee from all evil. He shall preserve thy soul. The Lord shall preserve thy going out and thy coming in from this time forth, and even forevermore. Thessalonians chapter 3, verse 3. But the Lord is faithful, who shall establish you and keep you from all evil. Prayer acts as a spiritual shield, protecting you from danger, protecting you from harm, and protecting you from attacks of the enemy. Prayer covers you with God's presence. Through prayer, you invite God's protective presence into your life, making you a fortress against evil. Prayer defends against spiritual attack. Many dangers in life have spiritual causes. Prayer disarms the scheme of the enemy and breaks spiritual chains. Prayer provides safety and security. Prayer ensures divine supervision over your daily activities. Prayer activates angelic assistance. God sent His angels to protect those who pray and trust in Him. This is what happened when Herod locked Peter in the prison. Bible said the church gathered together and they were praying, and God sent an angel to the prison where Peter was kept, and Peter came out. So there are powers in prayer. Number 10, power to releasing blessing. Philippians chapter 4 verse 19. But my God shall supply all your need according to His riches in glory by Christ Jesus. Ephesians 1 3. Blessed be the God and Father of our Lord Jesus Christ, who hath blessed us with all spiritual blessings in heavenly places in Christ. Prayer is not just a conversation with God. Prayer is a vehicle through which blessings are released into one's life. Prayer aligns you with God's will. God blesses those who lives and align with his purpose through prayer. Prayer unlocks heaven's storehouse. Through prayer, God opens doors of provision, favor, and supernatural increase. Prayer activates faith and expectancy. When you pray with faith, you position yourself to receive God's blessing in every area of your life. Ladies and gentlemen, prayer removes spiritual barriers. Number 11, power of prayer, power of intercession for others. Timothy chapter 2 verse 1. I exhort therefore that first of all, supplications, prayers, intercessions, and giving of thanks be made for all men. Exodus 32, 11 and 14. Moses interceded for Israel, and God spared them from judgment. So, intercession allows you to partner with God to bring change, blessings, and protection into the life of others. It is a spiritual advocacy where your prayer influences outcomes and invokes God's intervention. And number 12, powers of prayer. Power to strengthen the spirit. Ephesians 3:16, that he will grant you to be strengthened with might by his spirit in the inner man. Isaiah 40:29-31. He give power to the faint. They shall run and not be weary. They shall walk and not faint. Nehemiah chapter 8 verse 10. He said, the joy of the Lord is your strength. So prayer revives the inner man. Prayer renews courage, hope, and determination. Prayer builds spiritual resilience. Prayer strengthens the spirit so that it can resist temptation. A strengthened spirit can resist discouragement. A strengthened spirit can resist spiritual attack. A strengthened spirit can enhance discernment. Through prayer, your inner man becomes sensitive to God's guidance and wisdom. Prayer instills joy and peace in your spirit. Through prayer, the spirit is fortified with God's joy, which sustain you in the season of trial. Prayer strengthens the inner man to resist temptation and to endure trials. Ladies and gentlemen, encourage yourself in prayers. Create time for it. Nobody have anointing for prayer. Nobody get impartation for prayer. It is a personal discipline. You discipline yourself to pray. You set goal for yourself to pray, because we live in a world that is full of battles, and the only life jacket you have is for you to get closer to God in prayer. By the grace of God, tomorrow, Thursday, is a much announced program. We are coming to pray, and the theme of the prayer program tomorrow, stop them before they stop you. Stop them before they stop you. Don't allow evil to happen to you before you rise up to pray. Stop them before they stop you. This is what we are praying about in the service tomorrow by the grace of God. Two services in the morning, 6:30 to 7:45. First service. Second service is 8:00 to 10:00 by the grace of God. Dynamic Prayer Chapel, number 106 Iju Road, Agege. You enter from Agege Penn Cinema under the bridge. You don't come with your car. You're going to be hearing buses and keke. They'll be saying fagba fagba. Enter that one. Tell the driver you want to stop at the church beside Sokedile police station. They drop in front of the church. You are coming from Iju Shaga. If you don't come with your vehicle, enter a bus going to Agege Penn Cinema. Drop at church bus stop. Walk for like two poles, cross to the other side. That is Dynamic Church. Tomorrow, by the grace of God, the Lord will arise and the Lord will give you joy. Nothing will go wrong in your life. You won't become a victim of life battle in the name of Jesus Christ. We sincerely appreciate all of us for the privilege to be part of your day. In case you'd like to talk to me, you can call me on this number 080-230-43778. What we are looking at this week is the power of prayer. The Lord be with you in the name of Jesus Christ. My name is Pastor Roland Oluwole. Good morning. Good morning.
2: We are sure you've been blessed. You can reach out to our Father in the Lord, Pastor Roland Oluwole, on 0802-304-3778. 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
1: 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This is Hour of Glory, presented by Good Shepherd Evangelical Church, also known as Quintessential Glory Assembly. 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
2: 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My name is Adebayo Williams, Senior Pastor of Good Shepherd Evangelical Church, Quintessential Glory Assembly. 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
3: And the topic for the message now is the super success mission bread. The super success mission bread. Daniel chapter 1 from verse 1 to 21. Daniel chapter 1, verse 1 to 21. What does it mean to be super successful? It means to be exceptional in achieving results. Achieving extraordinary results by excellence. Hallelujah. Praise the Lord. So, and in line with today's message, which is super successful children, it means children that exceed expectation to excellence. Children that achieve results. Children that achieve exceptional results with excellence. With excellence. Hallelujah. Praise the Lord. Praise the living Jesus. To be super successful. No, the message is for the children. It can also be applied to the parents' life. There is a force that prepares one to be super successful. For you to be super successful in life, you need to be engaged by the forces that propels one to be super successful. Hallelujah. The book of Daniel chapter 1, from verse 1 to 21, is an eye-opener. Elucidates some of these positive forces that propel one into super success. Hallelujah. Praise the living Jesus. As parents and guardians, we have a critical role to play. We have a crucial role to play in ensuring that our children are super successful. In ensuring that our children respond to the positive forces that propels them in, that propels them to be super successful. And what are these forces? Bring me this money, I will mention to you. As I'm trying here. Number one, the spiritual force. The spiritual force. Number two, the knowledge force. Number one force, the spiritual force. Number two, the knowledge force. The knowledge force. Praise the Lord.
4: Hallelujah.
3: Praise the living Jesus.
4: Hallelujah.
3: Amen.
4: Amen.
3: For one to be super successful, there is the need to engage the spiritual force. The spiritual force is the primary force. It's the fundamental force that propels anyone into success, that ginger and motivates you to move forward. Hallelujah. The spiritual force is the force that empowers anyone, that empowers a child, that empowers our children to forge ahead. The more the knowledge you have and apply to life scenarios, the more you are able to solve life's problems, and the more successful you become. These are the things we must tell our children for them to be super successful in life. They must not discern knowledge. They must advance knowledge. The more the knowledge you have and apply, the better off you become. You cannot be knowledgeable and not be marketable. If you want to be marketable in life, children hearing me, teenagers hearing me, if you want to be marketable in life, seek for the knowledge first. The knowledge must protect you. How do you encounter the knowledge of God? You encounter the knowledge of my number one. You encounter knowledge of through training and orientation. Daniel, Meshach, Shadrach, and Abednego, as well as other young men in Babylon, they gathered to be trained and equipped with the knowledge to work in the palace. You encounter knowledge in the place of training and orientation. Daniel chapter 1 verse 3 to 5. Daniel, Shadrach, Meshach, and Abednego was their train. They were trained in language. They were trained in skills. They were educated with the syllabus of education of Ghana. Anyone who wants to be super successful in life must be ready to give this asset to both formal and informal education. As parents, we must give our children both formal and informal training. Hallelujah. That is how to engage the knowledge of us. Yes. The second method. The second way to engage the knowledge force is the inculcating of values. Bible says, "Never shall continue to say it." It says, "Training a child in the way it should go." It means inculcating moral values. Inculcating morals and values into the life of our children. Praise the Lord. We must inculcate positive values. In this life where we now have social disorder, where social disorder is now the order of the day, we need to inculcate into our children positive values in the life, in the world where we are, where people now see prostitution as a legal way of making money. You need to inculcate into your children positive values that will make them to uphold themselves in life.
2: 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Lord Jesus, I acknowledge my sins. Please forgive me, as from now on, I will serve you wholeheartedly and never turn back to my sinful ways. Thank you for forgiving my sins. In Jesus' name, I pray. 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I remain your host, Adibayo Williams. God bless you.
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0: 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It's another wonderful Wednesday morning in the city of Lagos. And yes, you're welcome to the breakfast show on Jordan 105.5 FM Lagos. 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Yeah. So today's the 10th then the month of June. And let me just quickly remind you that if you have plans, if you have goals, if you have things you want to achieve for yourself this year, 2026, do make sure that every single day you wake up, you are doing your best. You are doing your absolute best to achieve those goals, because nobody's coming to save you. Nobody, because everybody has their own they are facing and chasing. So you owe it to yourself to chase those dreams, to chase those aspirations, so that you get to achieve them and be proud of yourself at the end of the day. All right, so talking about the breakfast show, we do have different segments to make your mornings as better as possible, starting right now with the review, where we take a look at the stories making the front page of the Nigerian newspaper, and we also get to analyze some of these headlines with our analyst of the day, and of course with you, our listeners, when we do open up the phone lines for you to call in to share your thoughts as well. This happens 7 a.m. all the way to 8 a.m. Mondays through to Fridays. My name is Areoluwa Ogunsolu, and I'm so happy once again to be here for a Wednesday. I'll take cold Wednesday morning. Not too bad, but yeah, we're thankful still. Rookie Kareem will be here shortly, and talking about our analyst of the day, he's seated in the studio already, ready to fire on for today. Talking about Dr. Martin Morgan. Good morning to you.
1: Yeah, great morning. Very good morning. It's another nice day to be alive. Every day is a bonus.
0: Yes, it is.
1: Yeah, so you may use of it.
0: Yeah, thank you so much for always taking time out to be here every Wednesday like this. We do appreciate you.
1: A great moment.
0: Yes, it is. And we do hope our listeners as well, you're all doing great. It's going to be a great day, I believe. Talking about the review for today and the papers that we are going to be reviewing, this morning I have The Nation Newspaper, Daily Trust Newspaper, Vanguard Newspaper, Nigerian Tribune, and The Punch Newspaper. That's where the headlines will be read out from. So let's start with The Punch Newspaper for today. We have the big story. Post-primary chaos worsened as INEC fixes candidate submission deadline. Post-primary chaos worsens as INEC fixes the candidate submission deadline. This story is on page 2 in the Punch newspaper for today. We also have Nigeria's foreign debt eats $72.6 billion after 2027 poll, IMF says. And you can find the story on page 9 in the Punch newspaper. Elumelu appointed chairman of Seplat Energy. This story is on page 9 in the Punch newspaper for today. And we also have NAS will pass state police bill this week, Senate leader says. This story is on page 3 in the Punch newspaper. Also, on the front page of the Punch newspaper, we have pictures here. Renewed Hope FCT, President Tinubu commissions Atrel Road 5 Obafemi Awolowo Way from Life Camp Junction to RRIII. All right, so that's the picture is of the front page of the Punch newspaper for today. Grab a copy to read more on any of the headlines that I've just mentioned. And of course, Rookie Kareem has now joined us in the studio this morning. Good morning, Rookie. How are you doing?
2: Good morning, Lagos. Good morning, Nigeria. All right, good morning.
0: Yeah, welcome.
2: Thank you. Good morning. I apologize for today. Good morning. Dr. Morgan, good morning.
1: Yeah, great morning.
0: All right. So,
2: all right. I will be moving on to the next front page, which is on the Vanguard. And the big story here is Nigeria moving in the right direction, federal government. This is seen on page 5. The story further reads, unveils Tinubu scorecard, defense reforms, highlights economic gains, 1 million student loan beneficiaries, tax reforms, anti-graft successes, says it's prepared to be judged by evidence. This is all seen on page 5 of the Vanguard. Moving on to the next story, Reps summon service chiefs, finance minister over security depending spending. This is on page 8 of the Vanguard. And we have here, after rescue of 416 captives In Borno, 11 more kidnapped women regain freedom. This is on 11 more kidnapped women regain their freedom. This is on page 6 of the Vanguard. We have another story here that says Tony Elumelu appointed chairman of Seplat's Energy. This is on page 26 of the Vanguard. And the last story we have here is IMF counsels federal government against $5 billion UAE loan, 6 higher taxes. This is on page 11 of the Vanguard. That's we have. That's all we have on this particular front page.
0: All right, so moving on to Daily Trust newspaper for a Wednesday, we have the big story. 6 year single-term push raises elongation fears. 6 year single-term push raises elongation fears. This is on page 3 and 4 in Daily Trust newspaper for today. And also, the front page is also filled with pictures from the commissioning of the roads in Abuja for today, which is 10th of June 2026.
2: All right. Now moving on to the front page of the Nigerian Tribune, we have the big story here. Under my watch, 1,859 families have accessed 128 billion naira for housing. Tinubu said this is on page 2 of the Nigerian Tribune. And then we have the story as well. Tony Elumelu appointed Seplat Energy chairman. This is on page 7. And the last story we have here is INEC fully recognizes Wike-backed PDP NWC. This is on page 14 of the Nigerian Tribune.
0: All right, so moving on to the last paper for today, the Nature newspaper. We have Nigeria mulls South Africa retaliation. This story is on page 3 in the Nature newspaper. Shetima Sanwo-Olu, Lagos best for investment. This story you can find on page 2 in the Nation newspaper. Inside house where Adelabu's sister, nephew were held hostage. You can find the story on page 5 in the Nation newspaper for today. We also have soldiers killed, villagers abducted in Ogun community. This story is on page 2. Abductors of Oyo peoples, we want negotiation on our leader's release. This story you can find on page 4 to 5 in the Nation newspaper for today. And that's about it from the Nation this morning. Now let's move on to analysis for today. Like I mentioned earlier, our analyst of the day is Dr. Martin Morgan. So we're starting with the story of the Punch newspaper with the headline, Bamidele pushes 6 year single term for president and governors. Let's get some part of that report. It says, okay, Senate leader Okpeyemi Bamidele has disclosed plans to sponsor a bill seeking to introduce a single 6 year tenure for presidents and governors. A move, he said, would allow elected leaders to focus more on governance and less on re-election politics. Bamidele revealed the proposal during an interview with journalists in his office on Tuesday, saying the legislation will be among the first bill he intends to introduce in the next Senate after the 2027 general elections. Now let's get your thoughts on this, Dr. Morgan. Do you think, because it's not the first time there's been, you know, conversations or proposal on a single 6 year term for presidents and governors, for them to focus more on, you know, working instead of focusing on coming elections to be re-elected after their first 4 years tenure. What do you think about this? Do you think this in any way, if implemented, will bring any change into how they perform during their time in office?
1: Well, I think sincerely we need to look at that, because if you look at the way Senator Bamidele Okpeyemi, anyway, was our last president when we were in Unibank some years back.
0: Oh, interesting.
1: He was the one that led us to the SAP riot.
0: Wow.
1: Of 1989. So, when, if you remember those type of situations, for what he's proposing, I think for my to my mind, it's good, because most senators have really perpetuated themselves in that National Assembly as their rehabilitation center, and they remain there as their...

0: I think for me, what he's proposing is very clear. After 6 years of your tenure, you go off, you have fresh hands again and fresh mind and see what will be done. Therefore, what it takes is for you all to now see how we amend the Constitution. Constitution is evolving. It's not static. For me, I prefer that type of push. Senegal is pushing for that. And at the same time, we should also push for a unicameral. You don't need to have two house of two national house of rep and a house of the Senate. You should just have one house, unicameral, because the various states are having their own state assemblies. So why do we have to have house of rep and house Senate? It's becoming too expensive. That is why most of them take it as do or die, and even within themselves they fight and ensure that yes, they must always get them using thugs and the other areas. So if this one is pushed positively, we have new refresh. You just know that after 6 years, you are having a new set of people. Within that period, those who are aspiring will have learned to see what can do. And it will also bring the check and balances also. And that type of having all the three arms being muzzled because of familiarity, it will not be there. For me, I think it's a very good approach, and there will not be problem for somebody staying there 4 terms, 5 terms, remain there, and the conspiracy of pushing everything comes to the assembly. All of them will say yes, I have it. No, we'll not be having that type of situation. I think for me, it's one of the creative things done by Presido. We used to call him Presido, Bamide Lokpeyemi. I think I am happy for that.
1: Okay. Now, also, there's conversations around if they were able, if currently now they do the first 4 years and then they come back for another 4 years. In most cases, the president or the governor during their first 4 year tenure most likely will come back for another 4 years, which makes it 8 years of serving.
0: Yeah.
1: Now, if they are not able to perform as much, which is said by some people, do you think doing 6 years straight would be any different? If you're saying that, okay, it's the 6 years, so they have time to focus more on performing during their time or their tenure in office. Do you think that when they're not able to do as much during their 8 years, do you think 6 years will now make them different or will truly make them focus on performing than focusing on election?
0: Yeah, you know, the 8 years, the first 4 years,
1: mm-hmm.
0: you have already an aspiration that you want to come back.
1: Okay.
0: So checking your accountability becomes a little bit difficult. So all your focus is how to come back. But if you are doing 6 years, I trust Nigeria for the first 3 years, people should be able to judge you and see whether you are doing well. And there's also a recall process in our constitution. Unfortunately, we have never ever tried to activate that clause that we have. So for me, I feel that first 6 years, it should go. But the challenge here is that that first 6 years, some of them will just go for kill and die. You know what I mean by kill and die?
1: Please explain to
0: okay.
1: us.
0: Okay, kill and die, you just go, you lick the whole plate until you see made in China. That means you just have to empty what you know that you are not coming back.
1: Okay.
0: That is the mindset, the mentality. But in between that first 6 years, if there are also some legislative approaches where we can check your performance on your mid-race, that's 3 years, then I'll see if I can this one go or continue or not. I think it should also be acceptable.
1: At least for also, lastly, to from in file, and let's go off this talking point.
0: Yeah.
1: If for now, the way it is now,
0: yes.
1: first 4 years, Nigerians have a chance to say, oh, we want you back. But when the 6 years is implemented, that means we are stuck with the same president or governor for 6 years, whether they perform or they do not perform, or they listen to Nigerians or they do not listen to Nigerians. We have to go through it for 6 years. But with the current, you know, method, they have 4 years. After 4 years, Nigerians still have a chance to say, okay, we do not want you back to come back for four. We don't want you to come back for the other 4 years. But with 6 years tenure, you have a whole 6 years for us to, you know, go by whether you perform or you do not perform. Do you think this is also going to be?
0: Yeah, it's going to be a mixed bag. You can even see that this current 10th assembly we have, we never had that type of a strong opposition in dissenting voices. But then, for the first 4 years, they are just there. They prepare for the second one. But for that first 6 years, I am of the opinion that this approach is just the legislation will

0: serve as a what I would call a backdoor mechanism to extend the time of incumbent politicians that can stay in the office. So there will be constant changes. But then that constant change will it correspond with the accountabilities and what they have done or their duties. Like the same, it's not cast on stone, but I am of the opinion that within that period, we should be able to know. Then you should at the same time push for unicamera.
1: Mm.
0: If you push for unicamera and we go back to Oresanya report and make the governance lean, if possible, say they can even push, let us push for making the sitting a part-time so that the heat or the politics we used to have during the election, we will not have that again.
1: Mm.
0: The thuggery we are having around because of these people in that Senate, that some of them are responsible for some of the level of vulnerabilities we're experiencing in this country.
1: Okay.
0: Yes, I believe so.
2: All right. I have a question before we move away from this particular talking point. Okay. So now that the Constitution is suggesting that they amend it as well for the next 6 years, can Nigerians also call them back after the 6 years is exhausted to come back for another 6 years to make it 12 years? Is it possible?
0: No. It cannot go for 12 years again. It's just only one tenure.
1: A single tenure.
0: In fact, they should even make it part-time. But they would not accept it. Because most of them have no other job. They tell you, what you decide, I'm a politician. It's politician in profession.
1: Okay.
0: Right. That is...
1: Thank you.
0: That is what we are saying.
1: All right.
0: So, for me, I take what praise you do, I wish... You will push it there, and I'll still send a message. Push this thing, and let's see what we can do.
3: All right, thank you so much.
0: Yeah,
3: and that's our talking point of the Punch newspaper for today. Bamidele Pushi, 6 year single term for president and governors.
2: All right, moving on to the next talking point. It is right here on the Nigerian Tribune. Senate queries alleged mismanagement of 16.6 billion by SEDC. In just 16 months of its inauguration, the management of the Southeast Development Commission, SEDC, has come under fire at the Senate over the alleged misuse of the 16.6 billion naira cited by the agency in the 2025 budget. The Senate committee of the SEDC, chaired by Senator Orji Uzukalu, on Tuesday queried some expenditure recorded by the agency, which it was said not justifiable. One of them is the claim by the commission that it rented a one-room liaison officer in Abuja for 153 million naira. And another expenditure is 2.5 billion naira. The agency categorized it as implied expenditure. So, Mr. Morgan, I've not even finished reading the story and you were already laughing. So now that he has queried some of them, what do you think the judgment is going to be?
0: No, it's a query. I think it's one of their oversight functions, looking at the Southeast Development Commission, headed by one Okoye, if I'm not wrong. We have an issue of where they bought some exotic cars. They spent billion on exotic cars without following due process. It becomes a situation whereby you are now saying, why did you do so? For not allowing me to do that. It's just a pot calling what there's an expression, they say pot calling a kettle black or something like that, or kettle calling pot, one way or the other. So it tells you that there's a sort of a misuse over invoicing and the level of corruption we cannot be explained. However, it's a way of also bringing some of these agencies into check. Just imagine how much we're giving to that Southeast Development Commission, and you go and rent one room office, and you are now saying you are spending some over invoicing and invoice hosting is what is causing this problem. I think that oversight function query by Senator Orji Kalu and the member, I think it's very, very interesting, because the guy provided an unconvincing financial report. So if the commission have provided unconvincing financial report headed by a very young man, maybe it's taking Chundi Q, I think that's what we call it, when the young goat will be looking at what this mama goat is doing,
1: mm-hmm.
0: Copy. So this is where we need to put a lot of scrutiny. But for them to have taken it higher to that level, I think it's okay. It's an

0: oversight function, but it's very good. But the argument is there. It's in logic we call it petitio principii. You know, when this is that type of argument that we have, begging a question.
1: Okay. So even right now, the query is not been, it has not been officially confirmed, because they are still going to be, they're still going to face the committee to review it. So after it has been, all of that has been concluded and the query has been done, do you think that they would be asked to refund the money, or what is
0: the No, you cannot refund the money. The guy has told you that that has been part of their financial year expenditure. He has spent it. But you and I know that it's have been invoice hosting and over invoicing, which has resulted to that, because even the body language of explaining that is nothing. So this is where we are seeing that most of the executive arms bloating this the act of governance. It's not everything that we have to take the blame to the up. Even the MDAs, the agency, the executives who are there within that agency, different agencies, they are doing nothing. Nothing. But look at what they are putting in. So you can now see that the issue is that it's until we change our own mindset, and the mindset have to change from the family backgrounds, and the faith-based organizations are not even helping us, in the sense that most of them are even asking you to bring more money so people go to an extreme. So for me, I have a challenge. My challenge here is just that, how do we do that? What is trending? Is it normal? Even if you bring it down home, even some children, you send them message that they don't bring change to you. So talk less of the house. So you cannot see that there's a disconnect in the societal fabric, whereby any appointment given to you, it's my time to blow. It is then my time to blow. And your old townsmen and the community will come and be dancing around your house. That is why we had this in-depth corruption that has taken us so deep. Until we clean and the institution become very strong, where there's no sacred cow, we go the way of what do you call these people in Asia, Vietnam, Chinese, and the rest. Corruption should be capital punishment. Corruption, all this activity of corruption, if you are being found with anyone, it's capital punishment, just like the way they do in Asia. In China, at least a minister was caught with $5,000. And that ended, it was jail, you know, for life. I'm sure they would have ended him to his creator. This type of situation, that is what we need. Because if you have a strong institution, when there's no compromises among the three arms of government, and full implementation, not romancing some of this negativity we have,
1: yeah.
0: I think every person will sit up. This is what is lacking. And the governance is becoming too bloated. So we have a lean governance and full rest on ya. Commission and see that some of this sensibility of trying to please, you can't please everybody. What is the meaning of that? Is development commission. What are you to do? I know that is how you are putting on the regional basis, because they say it's political, but it's expensive. Today is southeast. What about tomorrow? Northeast. What about southwest? What about this? So we have to now review some of these commissions. What are they really commissioning? What are they doing? That is the question we should be able to ask. Just like what we have in Niger Delta Commission. See the amount of money they spend in that place. What have they really done that would not say, yeah, this is what they will just come and put one, two, or three classrooms somewhere, paint it, and come and snap picture. And if they tell you the amount they spend, it will be so much. It's enough for us to repair our roads, our healthcare facility, sure. Our schools, made them secured at this moment. So this is how it is. For me, that Southeast Development Commission is just a body that's supposed not to even spend more. In fact, they should be working with some of the liaison offices. Not to them to come and start having that commission stand alone and they don't do. No, you don't need. There's a Ministry of National Development, planning and the rest. So you can inject them into some of these MDAs and into some of these major ministries and let them go see what they can do. Not for you see the amount they are spending for one room office. So okay. Presenting that unconvincing report, financial report, they are not the only person. All other MDs are doing the same thing. Even some organizations, even smaller the way you are, a lot of people are doing pocketing.
1: I noticed you said something like smaller the way you are, but then I don't have any business to do with this though. My last question with regards to this is, Do you actually think that this query is enough to keep them in check, or should they enact another better discipline, or would I say, you said capital punishment or something else?
0: Yeah, like what is done in Asia. Yes.
1: Them, or is the query enough for now? Because I mean, you know,
0: nobody wants to die. By the time they know that you the job is supposed to do 5 naira, you come and bill it 7 naira, that 2 naira on top is going to lead you to death. You say no, you don't want to die, because those are the institutions. So until we start, if you want to really put Nigeria into check, so that we can be in pari passu with what is obtainable, because our image needs to be launder, and that image launder, we have to start it from some of the hard sanctions internally, without victimization.
1: Okay.
0: Without victimization as a result of political affiliation, ethnic grouping, or religious, whatever. But if it is the real objective we are looking at, so we need to make our institution very strong and review some of these political offices and agencies. Let's go back to Resonia Commission report so that we can run a lean government. It's too bloated. It's too bloated. We don't need these things.
1: All right. Thank you so much, Dr. Martin Morgan, for sharing your analysis on this particular talking point on the Nigerian Tribune.
2: All right, so it's now about time for you, our listeners, to also be a part of the show, to share your own thought on our talking points this morning of the papers. 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So yes, it's now time for you to be part of the show. You can
1: call
2: in. All right,
1: the number to call is 090-6000-3352. 090-6000-3352. Or you can send us a message on WhatsApp at 080-722-14389.
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2: Welcome back to The Review right here on Jordan 105.5 FM Lagos. My name is Oreolua Ogunsolu.
1: And my name is Ruki Karim. And our analyst for the day is Dr. Martin Morgan.
2: All right, so let's get to picking your calls and hearing your reaction. Hello, good morning to you.
5: Good morning, Oreolua.
2: Good morning.
5: Yeah. Is it Ore?
2: Yeah, Oreolua Ruki.
5: Okay. Ruki, good morning. And then, Doctor.
0: Morning. Yes, sir. Good morning, sir.
5: My name is Ambrose. We can go for another day.
2: Welcome, Ambrose. Go ahead.
5: I listened to a radio station this morning, and almost all the thoughts, excuse me, from Dr. Morgan was they were my thoughts this morning. Dr. Morgan, we don't have any problem with this bicameral. The problem we have is the people. Even is my camera not working in other countries? The constitution is okay. Our politicians are the problem. And you have spoken so much. Even the Orasoya, when he was in government, was he not reckless? You know, most of these people, they just, he's from Edo State. They just do so many things to favor them. Doctor, let me tell you the truth. This in this country today, until the government in power decide to leave politics, they decide to leave deceit, they decide to be truthful, and they decide to leave profligacy. Okay. I'm telling you, if they leave all those things for the next 1 year, you will see Nigeria will be okay. But they will not leave these things. They will still be playing politics. Didn't you hear what the secretary to the government said? He still playing politics with all the debt everywhere.
2: Thank you so much.
5: Are you aware they have come to Mowe?
2: Mm-hmm. Thank you. Thank you so much, Ambrose, for your thoughts this morning. 090-6000-3352, that's number for you to call. Hello, good morning to you.
6: I greet you, Evangelist. Doctor, I greet you, Evangelist. That is my name.
2: Welcome, Evangelist.
6: I thank my love. You see, when people, I don't understand, 200 million citizens are watching just you, no more than 5,000 individuals, destroying their future, no saving their commonwealth, and because of ethnicity and religion. I'm not talking, we have a government that will shut down institutions. I'm a pastor, whether anybody like it or not, for over almost 40 years in practice. If we don't shut down religions in this country go nowhere. Corruption, have you not seen? People will ring election. No, go to church to do Thanksgiving. A pastor and priest will be saying, yeah, God is the one that I know, takes the party to win. Have you not been seeing it? Because of envelope. And this one is happening everywhere. Once, you know, like what doctor is saying, you know why you see people, all these politicians, governor, minister, backing on the elephant project, the elephant project? It's because that's where they will make money. But are you know this country where a minister, you know, in Abuja, innovated, $39 billion to renovate an event center. Well, are you not in this country? So this one is happening. None of us know what's going on. And don't you know, I asked a question that the last time, doctor. How many presidents in 1999, governor, minister, service chief, that were billionaire before they enter politics?
0: No.
6: How many of them?
2: Why
6: did they make the money?
2: Thank you so much, Evangelist. Thank you. Thank you so much for your thoughts this morning.
1: All right. Moving on to a message here. Good morning to you in the studio, or cool morning to you in the studio. Please, can someone tell me the full meaning of a failed state? Can someone also tell me what is obtained in hellfire? Because my mind is telling me that Nigeria looks like hellfire. Because everything I read about hellfire is happening in Nigeria. Torment, hunger, kidnapping, killings, darkness, no cars, no gas, no kerosene, sorrows, tears, and blood, children in the bush, people living in IDP camp in their own country. No water, no health care, no roads. All these are full hellfire. Mayor from Ikotun. There's this particular message that Mayor always sends. He says, God arise and trouble those that are troubling Nigerians. I mean, like, can we pray for Nigeria? Because, like, it's pretty early in the morning for us to be cursing people. And how do you feel every day? You are typing curse every day. I don't think, they say, is it too wrong? Cannot
2: are
1: make
2: you
1: it right?
2: Are you troubling Nigeria?
1: Regardless, it's just a mindset thingy. Like, how do I wake up every day and start cursing people?
2: All right. Hello, good morning to you.
7: Hello, good morning.
2: Good morning. Your name and where you are calling from?
7: Odedeyi from Agege.
2: Odedeyi, you are coming.
7: You see, IMS says that the reforms are working, but the people are sinking more and more into poverty. I think the reason why Nigeria is not on the right trajectory is because we allow our government to use the wrong template to assess their performance. If you look at other nations of the world, their economy is centered around how to make things easier for the people. They look at the employment rate, they look at how they are reducing the poverty level, they look at life expectancy. But in Nigeria, it is all about one statistics, microeconomics, GDP, all those things that are in the air that does not have any impact on the people. Whereas there are global templates that we ought to be following. You know, you look at how you can reduce poverty rates, but here they don't care. It is all about one bogus figure or the other. People can die for all they care. Life expectancy of Nigeria is the worst in the world. Is that not a shame? That a country that is so much blessed by God with so much abundant natural resources and human resources is the one that has the worst life expectancy in the world. You can Google it. And Nigerian government does not care about
2: Thank
7: it.
2: They are always saying so much. They have. Thank you so much for your thoughts. And before we go on this break, there needs to be a correction for the report you made reference to. It's not Oresanya report. Mm. It is actually Steve Oresanya report.
0: Oresanya, yes. Steve Oresanya, yes.
2: All right. So that being said, let's go on a very quick break. We'll be back to continue with the show this morning. My name is Areoluwa Ogunsholu.
1: And my name is Ruki Karim.
2: And of course, we have Dr. Martin Morgan with us in the studio. Good day, amazing listeners. Today we have something really interesting to share with you today. We have a guest, Engineer Solomon, who is here to share with you an opportunity you need to be a part of. So, Engineer Solomon, what do you have for our listeners today?
8: Artificial Intelligence Finance, AI Finance.
2: What is our listeners who get to be a part of this, get to learn from your training?
8: thank you very much. I was actually on set in this radio station 4 years ago discussing AI finance. A lot of people back then did not pay much attention to it. Until date, AI finance is producing global financial powerhouses, and we need to take advantage of it. What is AI finance? AI finance simply means artificial intelligence finance. Finance that comes through artificial intelligence. You can actually use it to raise capital for your project, for your business, education funding for your child. You can use it to buy a car, to design a project, a property, just the same way you use AI on ChatGPT and all AI tools. Most people don't know that finance has AI too. They have artificial intelligence. Look at what the internet did to post office. If anybody told you that post office will be obsolete today, nobody will believe. But what happened? When the internet came, post office went obsolete. Not that post office did anything wrong, but technology blew them off. Look at what is happening to the television stations today. Nobody's watching TV again. Most people are watching TV on their phones. Do you know you can actually listen to Jordan FM in the United States with a link? That is artificial intelligence. It gives you leverage. In this training, we'll be talking about how you can use AI finance to leverage your life. You don't need to struggle. You don't need to look for a job. You already have a job. When you use your AI financial tools, you have a job. You can pay yourself whatever salary you want to pay yourself. You can absolutely choose whatever you want to earn in your life. It's practically unlimited. It's a monster in financial creation. But a lot of people, you know, Robert Kiyosaki says, the poor, the reason why 90% of people are poor is because they reject opportunity. This is the same thing that happened 2009 when Bitcoin came out. Everybody, even the government of the day, called it a scam. Globally, they hunted Satoshi down until he went underground. Today, one Bitcoin is almost 100 million. But thank God for this government. This government has actually, today, right on this studio, I was watching Arise News, Nigeria is the highest nation in the world on crypto adoption. Now, the government of the world are adopting crypto. Even the Nigerian government, they are adopting crypto. That is blockchain wealth for you. But let me tell you the truth. AI finance is bigger than crypto. AI finance is bigger than banking. So we want you to come to this training. We cannot say everything on radio. I bet you 2 hours on this course will make your financial life change forever. Thank you very much.
2: Interesting information you have shared. Can you tell our listeners how they can be a part of this training?
8: Yes, they can be a part of this training. The training is actually free. The number you can reach is 090-55-32-6791. I repeat it again. 090-55-32-6791. We'll be having this training at Adeniyi Jones, number 98 or 407. It's two number actually. This Saturday. The number you can reach is 090-55-32-6791. I repeat it again. 090-55-32-6791. Thank you.
2: Who and who are qualified to be a part of this training? And kindly go over the numbers again.
8: Everybody is qualified. Even the market woman is qualified. Even the bank executive in the bank, they are qualified. Because AI does not need human knowledge. AI has its own knowledge. So you can reach us through these numbers. 090-55-32-6791. I repeat, 090-55-32-6791. The number you can reach is 090-55-32-6791. I repeat it again. 090-55-32-6791. Thank you.
2: Thank you so much, Engineer Solomon, for this wonderful information. You've heard it all from him. Pick up your phone now and be a part of this amazing training.
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1: And my name is Ruki Karim.
2: And we still have Dr. Martin Morgan with us on the show. You can still be a part of the show to share your thoughts on our talking points this morning. All you need to do is to call in or send a WhatsApp message.
1: 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The number to call is 090-6000-3352. 090-6000-3352. 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We have a message here. Good morning, Jordan FM. Bill for 6 years term in office. What is needed is an electoral system that guarantees the choice of the electorates. See what Jakande did, the former Lagos governor did within 4 years. See what Senator Yayi did has done within 3 years as a senator. Any political office holder that cannot make good impact within 4 years should be voted out of the office after the first 4 years. 5 billion loan from UAE Bank. The only thing the present administration can think of is how to get easy access to funds that cannot be accounted for after obtaining the loan. Please, we don't need more loans. They should look inward and make our economy productive again. God save Nigeria. Bemi from Ibafo.
2: Thank you so much, Bemi. Hello, good morning to you.
9: Hello, good morning.
2: Good morning.
1: Good morning.
9: Yo, from Moga.
2: Okay,
9: good morning, Dr. Marcus Moga.
0: Morning, sir.
9: Yes, all the analysis you say, you are right on course, honestly. We need to shrink the apparatus of government. One, and go by and go unicameral and make it part-time, honestly. And then we have to have the willpower to do that which is right. The institution should be strengthened too. Then the 6 years tenure, when will it start? There is not that this government will now say, well, let us currently pass it into law and make sure I come let it commence during my time. Those are the issues that are very challenging, honestly. But the 6 years one time tenure is excellent. But the institution should be strengthened to punish whoever I see that stolen our money. Make it like the Asian Tigers issue, where you advocate a complete extermination of people, for people that are found wanting in stealing our money. That's the way it's supposed to be, good money.
2: All right, thank you so much, John, for your thoughts this morning. 090-6000-3352 or send a WhatsApp message to 0807-221-4389.
1: We have a message here. Good morning, Jordan FM. Dr. Morgan, thank you so much for your analysis of the proposal of the 6 year single tenure for the president. The same thing should be extended to the Senate and the House of Representatives. Former state governors should be banned from election into the Senate. One legislative house is desirable. Make it part-time. And the sitting allowance only be paid. Ayola from Ikorodu.
2: All right. Thank you, Ayola. Hello, good morning to you.
10: Hello, good morning, my sister.
2: Good morning.
10: Yeah, this is Maxwell.
2: Maxwell, where are you calling from today?
10: Yeah. I'm calling from Adinyo.
2: Welcome.
10: Doctor, good morning, sir.
0: Morning, sir.
10: Please, I want to find out who among the senators will be ready to sign their death warrant. If I should steal, I should pay the capital punishment. Who is going to sign it? They will not. That is just one thing. And sister, nobody is saying it's laying cost on Nigeria. Already we are in problem. Kidnapping and the rest of the thing makes us to be in problem. Now, I want to find out, sister, please, doctor, what is the mindset of a senate or a government official, governor, senators, representative, president, and the government? What is the difference between them and a kidnapper or a bandit? They have the same mindset. They will kidnap to ask for money. They will go to the government office. They will steal billions of naira. And who is arresting them? Nobody. So how can you now tell government, how are we going to tackle insecurity? They don't want to tackle insecurity because if they know that if they give you the solution, you use that same solution to haunt them. You use them at the end. If they interrogate those that are kidnapping, they will still link them back to government officials.
2: Thank you,
10: so
2: Maxwell.
10: For you to have that is going to be very difficult for us in Nigeria.
2: All right. Thank you. Thank you so much, Maxwell, for your thoughts this morning.
1: All right. We have a message here. Good morning, House. AAA from Ojo. We are failing to know the cause of our problems. Demons are brought to our once peaceful country before 1977 in the name of the Festac 77, when we start enjoying relative peace after the Civil War that was brought by simple misunderstanding. These demons refused to go back to where they were brought, and they started giving birth to children, grandchildren, great-grandchildren, and that is the cause of our problem. May God heal our land.
0: No, Festa 77 was a cultural show. We cannot say they are all the people coming from the Caribbean and the rest who were there are all the demons. No, yeah. Demons are not mortal stuff. So we should be able to understand. All if right. You can tell her that, yes, the life expectancy in Nigeria is now 55 because of the hardship and the mismanagement of the system. Agree. That is what is being praised. That means if you are above 55, it's a bonus. Like
2: all right. Thank you so much. Hello, good morning.
11: Good morning, Jordan FM.
2: Good morning to you. Your name, where you are calling from?
11: My name is Peter Usifo. I'm calling from Abaranja in Ikotun.
2: Welcome.
11: In my own opinion, there's nothing wrong in the present system where we have a tenure, 2 terms of the presidential, a presidential system of government, like we copied from America. The only problem is profligacy in governance, high cost of governance in everywhere. Every section, be it federal or state. But if you have to go by this Bamidele's position of a 6-year tenure for the president, it's okay, but the rotational presidency must be sacrosanct in the constitution. It must be constitutional. Because this time around, we're talking about rotational presidency, it's only among the parties that are saying that, not the constitution. But if we have to talk about this 6-term tenure, then the constitution must be amended to make sure that at least it is rotated among the 6 geographical zones in each term. That is, each zone will occupy that zone, that tenure for 6 years. Mm-hmm. And then again, unicameral legislature will also come in instead of bicameralism, because this is also part of the cost of high cost of governance.
2: All right, thank you so much.
11: That's just that. Thank you very much.
2: All right, thank you so much for your thoughts this morning.
1: All right, we have a message here. Good morning. The idea of 6-year single term for the executive is okay. However, such should be extended to the legislature too. Then states having off-cycle election like Anambra, Edo, Ekiti, Osun, and Ondo State should be corrected, and we have all state elections at the same time. Thanks. Springs, Akinyele Balogun from Ado, Ogun State.
2: All right, thank you so much. Hello, good morning. Hello, good morning.
12: Hello.
2: Good morning. Please reduce the volume of the radio.
12: Dr. Margaret,
0: good morning, sir.
12: My ladies.
2: Good morning.
12: Whenever you are attacked, I always say happy for you.
2: Thank you.
12: The more you get money, the more your salary go up. God bless your money.
2: God bless you. Amen. The name where you're calling from?
12: And the name still remains Prince Wise, calling you from Oshodi this morning. You see, that 6-year time, I welcome in 100+1%. Because Nigeria politicians, after 1 year and four year time, the first time, they go that. That's it. Yes. It's okay. Yes. Wasting of money there and there, that's why we stop. They let you face your work, your duty squarely. When we talk about second time, it's very good for Nigeria. And when you talk about corruption, I think about it, this is 23 years that I move in motion or radio like that. This first accord to try those who still have a commonwealth. You know, the battle with the UFC chairman, when I see the way they have performed, a governor for data is dead. Brought this man $15,000.
2: Thank you so much.
12: That's why they are. It is called co-pronounced. Why can't you have a special call?
2: All right. Thank you so much, Prince Wise, for your thoughts this morning. We appreciate you.
1: All right. We have a message here. Good morning, Jordan FM. First, I think any serious government should be done with development within a period of 4 to 5 years. 6 or 8 years tenure is a waste of time or nonsense. As for Mayomi, I think he's not crossing anyone, but praying for the betterment of Nigeria and Nigerians. So I join my voice to emphatically join Mayo saying, may the heavens trouble those troubling Nigerians, even though I know that Nigerians' case has gone beyond prayers. My regards to Dr. Charles Deo, it's back to be here. For emphasis case, this is Adewale in Ikotun, not Wale from Ayoba.
13: Okay.
1: Wale, Adewale from Ikotun.
13: Thank you, Adewale. Hello, good morning.
14: Hello, good morning.
13: Good morning to you. Your name or where you're from?
14: All right, good morning.
13: Good morning.
14: Yeah, Rookie, good morning.
1: Good morning.
14: And you also greet Doctor. Good morning, sir.
0: Morning, sir.
14: Morning. Yes, sir. This is Kenneth from Alababa.
13: All right, welcome, Kenneth. Go ahead.
14: Yes, you see, the problem we are having in this country, if not all, is since be voted to power, by the time they get to that upper chamber, there's no heart they will not be corrupted, because that corruption started from that chamber. Every one of them are corrupt. Every one of them. I don't know why is that the so-called our own government, everything that we are producing in this country, we are the ones suffering everything that we are producing. Why the outsiders are enjoying all our production? It's wrong. We have a very bad leader, to be sincere. In this country that God has blessed us so much, God has blessed us in this country. But look at the ways our leaders are behaving. Now, hardship has turned people to bandits. So, I just pray that what we, you people are doing there is awareness to the country. So that let everyone know our left and right.
13: All right. Thank you so much. Thank you. Thank you so much for your thoughts this morning as well.
1: All right. Morning to Jordan FM. Greetings to everyone in the house. What a country we live every day. You wake up with unwelcome tides. The country blessed with all natural resources, still living in absolute poverty. You are hustling, doing business as if you're stuck in one place. Please, this present administration should go. Get your PVC and truck for RGB. Pepsi is 500K. But now, Pepsi was 500K, but now it's 2.5 million. What a country. Pastor Godwin from Agege.
0: Yeah, I think you're advertising Pepsi.
13: Hello, good morning.
15: Hello, that's what I mentioned.
13: Yes, good morning. Good morning, Antana, welcome.
15: Good morning. Dr. Morgan, good morning.
0: Morning,
15: everybody.
0: Ma.
15: Good morning, yes.
13: Good morning.
15: What I want to say is confining from 8 years to 6 years. It's a good idea, but that 6 years, if we have sincere person, government, within 3 years, they will start performing very well. But we have corrupt leaders. They say when you have children, if you give them food together, as they are washing their hands to eat, you will know the one that will rush it more than others. That is what Nigeria, that is their problem. As they are campaigning, as they are showing them in, their mind is to go there, to go and loot. That 6 years, we have been a death to, but that 6 years, they go chop and finish. So it's only God that will give us good leaders. Whether it's going to use 5 years, whether it's going to use 6 years, whether it's going to use 8 years, whether it's going to use 4 years, anybody that God will single out for us to turn this country to a better world, that's right. What we are praying for. Thank you.
13: Thank you so much. Thank you so much for your thoughts this morning as well.
1: All right. Good morning, Jordan FM crew and Nigeria. 6 years of single term is good if we can allow it to come true. I also want to propose that the presidential election should come last, because this always paves way for wrong candidates to emerge in the remaining elections after the presidential election. Abibem from Badagry.
13: Thank you, Abibem. All right, let's have your parting shots, Dr. Morgan.
0: Well, my parting shot, we need to fix Nigeria decaying democracy, and the country must be able to implement a structural constitutional amendments and aggressive anti-corruption enforcement. That's what we need, and a transparent electronic voting system and a drastic reduction in the cost of governance. If that one is done, and the people have to so change their mindset, irrespective of your faith-based organization, whether you're a Muslim or a Christian, tell your children that no, this is how we have to change the minds. Otherwise, nobody can do it for us. We have to do it for ourselves. Mm-hmm. Thank you.
13: All right. Thank you so much, Dr. Morgan, for your analysis and for your time this morning. Do you have any other message?
1: Yeah, we've got one last message. All right, good morning, Jordan FM. My name is Mr. Fash from Fagwa. I disagree vehemently with your analysis on the killing of people who embezzled Nigeria Nigerians' money. Even in China, where it is practiced as this top embezzlement, government should strengthen our institutions to be able to jail whoever is indicted.
2: Mm-hmm. Okay. All right. Thank you so much for your thoughts as well this morning. I want to appreciate every single person who has been a part of the review for today. We do appreciate each and every single one of you. Those that called, those that listened, those that sent in messages, we appreciate each and every single one of you. Do this again with us tomorrow, 7 a.m. all the way to 8 a.m. as well. By the way, if you want to listen to us on the go, you do not have your radio with you, and you have your mobile phone, you can listen to us. 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That way you can listen to us from anywhere you are in the world. All right? My name is Orelua Ogunsholu, and it's been a delight doing the review with you this morning.
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1: All right. Good morning, wherever you're listening to us from. Yeah, it's good to be back here once again. Though I had to drag myself in. It's been some days under the duvet. We thank God for life, and these are one of the things you say. Today you are strong, ill and healthy, you know, doing things, and the next day you are down, can't even move a leg to save yourself. But in all of this, we thank God for life, we thank God for grace, and we thank God for health. If you have a good, perfect health, cherish it, appreciate it, and be thankful for it. It's the walk of fever, and just like Pitbull said, we are one. But all events that has led to where we are presently in world football, can we say at any time, at this particular moment in world history, that we are one? It used to be that sport is the unifying thing all over the world, that when there is conflict, the moment sports comes into it, everybody shoot their sword and everybody sue for peace. But right now the Americans are going in the direction at which we cannot say, and unfortunately FIFA has become that toothless bulldog that cannot do anything even to defend itself. A lot of players, a lot of countries have been harassed, a lot of people have been turned back at the border. Who is going, first of all, who is going to reimburse their travel expenses? Then number two, the inconveniences, and how come FIFA all of a sudden just become toothless in a way that is alarming? And I think if you ask me, if all the confederations that make up FIFA, if they know what they are doing, I think this should be the last time Infantino will be serving as the president of FIFA, because the game as it is right now has been brought into disrepute. If you give the the players card on the field for misbehaving or doing anyhow, then definitely I think administrators also should be booted out if they fail to discharge their duty. We said it some months back when Infantino was kowtowing to the Americans, that does he have the steel to say the right word at the right time? And unfortunately, it seems as if all those things he was just doing was to the gallery, and his true self has been revealed. Well, I am not alone in the studio this morning. My ranting is not by myself. I have Rewan Fabio with me to rant together, maybe at the same time to talk sport. Rewan, good morning.
2: Good morning, everyone. And everyone listen to us. It's nice to be back on the MIC. I think for US, yes, the World Cup is here. But all it happened is US, they won the World Cup, right? To host the World Cup before the arrival of Donald Trump as president. So we cannot blame Infantino totally. That okay, he did this, but what will happen is that Donald Trump with his own antics, a lot of shenanigans. So it is here. We just have to manage him. And another thing is that under Donald Trump as president of America, there are a lot of the numbers of their enemies is increasing day in, day out. So that's another thing. That also, if you look at American market, is one of the biggest in terms of economic wise. So we just have to manage the whole situation. The World Cup will come and it will also go. They are trying to play safe. Then on top, will always do his own thing.
1: I think the best way to play safe in this kind of situation is to just withdraw yourself from hosting the World Cup, or basically to just accept the fact that you respect the rules governing the game you've accepted to host. It doesn't make any sense putting the game into disrepute. And this tendency that nobody can touch me, nobody can hold me by the Americans at this particular time. Look at what the embarrassment they dug out to the Senegalese.
2: I think for the American stuff, the way they want to do their thing under Donald Trump is quite different from it has been before. You know, in time past, it's always normal. You can come into America, and if you don't have any crime issue, but under Donald Trump, he's trying to do a lot of things that has not favored almost all the nations. We saw the referee, the African best referee, that's Somalia guy, you know, he had the opportunity to officiate at the World Cup for the first time. But alas, because Donald Trump said you can't come in, and almost even for the Senegalese team also, you just have to manage your situation. The World Cup is just 1 month. After 1 month, everybody will pack their load and

0: with us for a very, very long time. And the hypocrisy, you can call in and join us, because I know a lot of people are ranting, a lot of people are vexing right now. 090-6000-3352 is the number to call. Just call in and let us rant together. We are ranting against the autocracy of the Americans today, because it seems as if this will be the trend of the World Cup all through. Then where are those players going to be playing? How would they get the optimum of mind to to play? Be that as it may, Rewon, any other news regarding to World Cup Mexico, Canada?
1: Hello,
2: good morning, my brother in the studio.
0: Good morning, sir. Your name and where you come from?
2: This is Maxwell. I'm calling from Agno.
0: Okay.
2: Yes, and please, based on this issue, though I'm not very, very, very good in football, but I love other athletics and the rest of the thing. If a country should now decide, or a president of a country should decide that his own team should withdraw from US, what will happen, please?
0: With what we have seen so far, I don't think FIFA has the right to sanction any country for withdrawing from this World Cup, because the kind of treatment the teams
2: that they are giving to others, to countries, is very, very annoying.
0: It's inhumane.
2: Both
0: and
2: in terms of the referee, the player, and the player themselves and the team, it doesn't make sense.
0: Exactly.
2: So if the president should now say, okay, my team, I don't want any embarrassment. I don't want them to embarrass you. Neither for them to embarrass my country. Please come back home. Let's forget about the World Cup for this year. By next year, also, the president Donald Trump will leave, and if God should still be on our side, we still qualify to play another year. I think they can do it.
0: Yes, definitely.
2: So that American, they themselves will also know that though they are powerful, but they should not suppress other smaller countries. Not because those ones, they are not done like maybe China and Russia and the rest. No. So, in my own opinion, though I have to say this, that the American president is wrong. But also, we in Africa or in other countries, too, we should also have our own thing. Because if one or two countries should withdraw, maybe FIFA would think twice. That is my opinion. That is my opinion. Thank you very much.
0: I think a lot of countries should go the route of withdrawing from this tournament, because there is nothing exciting about the World Cup. Even the other day. Hello, good morning.
3: Hello, yeah, good morning. Leko Dixon and the red one.
0: Good morning, sir.
1: Welcome.
3: Hello?
1: Hello, we are hearing you. Welcome to the show.
3: Okay, you see, do I need to blame America? No, but I only put the blame on the FIFA. If you look at the World Cup that will be hosted by the three nations, huh?
1: Mm-hmm.
3: I think two continents.
4: This is Jordan.
3: If it is North America, probably Mexico will fall into South America or whatever.
1: Mm.
0: Not.
3: But, you said?
0: North America.
3: North America and Mexico as well. Okay, fine. You see, how many matches will be hosted by Canada? 13. Mexico, 13. Preference given to America, 78 matches. See, all these things that is happening is because of the preference and because of the economic benefit FIFA is going to gain from America. That's why FIFA cannot say anything. The sponsorship and the money they are going to make. And everything is all about money. America is not a footballing nation. In the other time when they hosted in 1994, they opened gates for people to enter in the boasting. When Nigeria was playing this country, I forgot the name of this country, we played Boston.
0: We play Greece in Boston.
3: The match in Boston. They open gates for people. So you see, they are not footballing nations. If you are going to count top 10 or top 15 footballing nations in the world, they are not going to be above the footballing nations. So it's because of the

0: sponsorships, benefits, and all other things that Infantino is making from America. That's why Donald Trump is doing what he's doing. That FIFA cannot do anything unless they are being honest, there is honesty and sincerity in FIFA. Before we can know that, okay, this World Cup, I don't think this game can better so Qatar.
1: It's not. It can't. It's not going to be, because outside of the border visa issues, a lot of people, health experts, have been complaining about the weather and what. Hello. Good morning.
2: Yeah. Good morning, brother.
1: Morning.
2: Yeah. My name is Zeni.
1: Sorry.
3: Zeni.
1: Okay.
2: From yeah. Where? I want to just about how. U.S. president is bullying just everybody. He's bullying everybody, and the Infantino is just looking like a zombie there. It has never been like that in the FIFA history. I remember the time of Jesse Blatter when he bullied, face all these leaders like that. How can a country deny an official that FIFA selects by his chief? He passed all the accreditation only for him to stop in airports that he cannot participate in that. So I think the whole federation worldwide should begin to think on how to deal with Infantino himself. Because if you remember how Infantino was furious against Russia when he invaded Ukraine, and now seeing Trump not only in war but even try to dictate to FIFA, I think it's very shameful and disgraceful. Thank you. Good morning.
1: Good morning. Thank you so much. I think at the end of the day, removing the corruption and all the other things against Platini and the likes of them, we had the FIFA then who have a very strong backbone. FIFA that will say it to the president of any country, if you are not providing this kind of environment for us to thrive in, we are not coming to your country. FIFA that is not shy of taking competitions away from host country, irrespective of the amount they have spent to prepare for that competition. And I think we need some set of people again that can come up, the old guard, those guys who are not deceived by their words and their action, who will say it and they will do it. Because it seems Infantino and all the other people in FIFA right now, they've lost the plot. There is nobody within FIFA that is strong enough to even raise an objection. Even the confederations, look at how the best referee in CAF was disgraced, and CAF till now is telling us that they are doing silent protest. I read it online yesterday, and I said they are making a silent protest to FIFA. What does that even mean? But notwithstanding, I still feel that we need to raise up our voice more. Let's go on a very quick break. When we come back, it is match day between Portugal and Nigeria. Then also, we are going to be looking at what was the cause of the outcry in Qatar 4 years ago, and the people who raised hell about Qatar, where are they now to rain down the thunder, brimstone, and fire against the United States? We'll be back. Join us in a jiffy.

0: All right, welcome back. Let's give ourselves a little distraction from the ranting against the United States, because I think right now everybody needs to come up in a united voice condemning what is happening. Despite their tight security and every other thing, there is still a case of gun fighting, gunshots everywhere, here and there, even the one that happened over the weekend close to where the English national team are going to be camping. And but it is what it is, like Riwan used to say. Nigeria is going to be playing against Portugal today, and we have a little issue of our player becoming a centurion, Alexander Iwobi.
1: Oh, good for Alex Iwobi. At least he has been a good servant of the nation the last couple of years, hopefully. But during those period, Nigeria got to the final of the AFCON. We didn't win it. Last year, we got to the semi-final. We finished as we won bronze. So, yes, good one at least. In time, maybe going forward, or in the next competition, maybe the next AFCON, we can do better and we'll probably win it. But today, against Portugal today, yes, it's a good game, a big game, a great effort.
0: Let's talk about Alexander Iwobi.
1: Okay, Alexander Iwobi, yes. Iwobi is a good servant for the nation. And although some people tag him the new JJ, yes. Has he lived up to that billing? No, but he has done very well. Even on a lot of occasions, the fans, they come for him to kind of stone him on occasions because of some one thing or the other, or because of some poor performance in some games. But he has at least been that lawyer, and he will always come back anytime he's being invited. So Iwobi is a good player for the Super Eagles.
0: Okay, Alexander Iwobi, if he play against Portugal today, he will be the fourth player in Nigerian history to have played 100 games for Nigeria, and that will make him a centurion, and that will be a very, very high pedestal in which he has placed himself, joining the likes of Wilfred Ndidi, Ahmed Musa, and what's the other person?
1: Yobo.
0: Joseph Yobo, Ahmed Musa, Wilfred Ndidi, and God grace Alexander Iwobi, a young man that he came into the national team. He's been one of the mainstay, and till now he has done his bit. And if you
2: get on the train, follow us on social media.
0: You look at Iwobi, you wonder, how can
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0: such a young man has such a illustrious playing time for the national team, but he's been committed to it. Even when he's been bullied, when he's been battered, when he's been abused, he has always found the fortitude to go on. Unlike the likes of Maduka and the likes that will deactivate their social media, he stayed there. He make sure that his football is doing the talking. And I think in recent time, his game also has also evolved. Hello. Reduce your radio, please. The volume of your radio.
3: I'm close up on the line.
0: Okay, bro. How are you, sir?
3: I'm cool. Peter Rufai of our match.
0: Nothing do me. I've not fully recovered from your match. Send glucose. So.
3: Well, I just have to contribute to what's going on, and what just happened shows the level of corruption in the world. It shouldn't be a new thing, because if you go to the bank,
1: Hello. My
3: colleagues for money, they start telling you, you do this and that, which is not us to be. Why delay, why disturb, why sending back somebody that have registered normally to just come around and do his normal job and sending back just like that? And nobody is talking. Just like Nigerian policies, things are happening, nobody is talking. The president is not talking. everyone is not, everybody is just keeping quiet.

0: the corruption level is so high. Just look at the Senegalese matter. You as the FIFA president, you was there when they were delivering the cup, the nation's last nation's cup to the winner. Everybody was there. But now, after months, they just changed and turned around, all because of money. The love of money truly is the root of all evil. And the next thing, everybody kept quiet, and the FIFA president wasn't talking, and the FIFA president was coming out to tell us that it's something they decide from an higher authority. Which authority is our?
1: Thank you.
2: I think the damage Infantino and his goals are going to do to football is it may affect. I remember some years back when Maradona and some guys wanted to create a parallel world football governing body, but a lot of people, world leaders, even the Pope at that time spoke with him, and they shielded the idea. With the way Infantino is moving and gyrating to the beat of Donald Trump, I'm sure that soon and very soon, a lot of countries might not be satisfied. Already, UEFA is not in agreement with most of FIFA decisions, but unfortunately, this time around, they are not even saying anything. Maybe because their countries are not being affected by this, but it's we still look forward to that. So, Portugal-Nigeria, what should we look forward to as we begin to take our leave?
1: For Portugal, yes, they're preparing for the World Cup. And their first game in the World Cup is probably next week. And for Super Eagles, just a warm-up, friendly, nothing to attach. And the last time we met was in 2022. They defeated Nigeria 4-0. Hopefully tonight we will not see plenty goals like the last time.
2: Who are the players in camp for the Super Eagles?
1: Almost everybody is in camp. There's Maduka Okoye, there's Okonkwo, and Iwobi himself, and almost all the guys. So let's see how it goes. Chukwueze, all these players, Onuachu, that also was on the score sheet in the last game. Hopefully, they'll come with their A game. We must win. At least, if we can't win today, just get a draw and let everything go ahead. We don't want 4-0 bashing like the last time.
2: Anyway, I think it's going to be the last football for the players before they go on their holidays. So, they will want to step up their game. It's a grade A friendly, and they will want to get a good result that we put Nigeria in a position to keep playing some of these games, despite the fact that we are not going to the World Cup. So we wish the lads the best of luck. It's going to be around 8:45 Nigerian time thereabout. So we wish them the best one. They've been having a good friendly so far, from the Unity Cup down to the game against Poland. So we look forward to that. And Florentino Perez is shaking the world of football, and he's announced that he has made a $130 million bid for a player, and everybody believe that the player is Julian Alvarez, and even Atletico Madrid are saying if you want a player, he has to be 150, and the world of football has gone loco, as they used to say. But we look forward to the World Cup, and we look forward to more dramas in the World Cup. Pitbull say we are one, but FIFA, Infantino, Donald Trump, they'll be telling us we are not one. Rewind quickly. Any other friendly matches before we run on? Okay. Our time is out. We will handle that tomorrow. Thank you so much for joining us today. It's good to be back here again. Perfect health to everybody. Sickness will not be our portion, in the name of Jesus. See you next time. Sayonara.

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1: 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Faulty steering, poor or faulty braking system, worn-out wipers, etc. are related causes of serious accidents. 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It will prolong your car's life. Cars and vehicles in advanced countries have a culture of regular maintenance. This is the more reason when they are brought into the country after 15 years of lifespan, they perform as brand new vehicles. At Rock Foundation, we will help you to prolong the lifespan of your car so that it can serve you better and you can invest the money to buy a new car or vehicle in a business that will double your money. 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

0: Welcome back to the Breakfast Show. This is about time for Financial Solution, and this is a segment of the show where we talk about how to make money, how to spend money, and how to invest your money. Whenever you see it is 8:40, just know that it is about time for Financial Solution, and now the time is currently 8:43. My name is Ricky Kareem, and as you can hear this voice, you know I'm definitely super excited to be here with you. I'm happy that you've tuned in to Jordan 105.5 FM, your number one station, promoting entrepreneurship and value. When it comes to value, just know that we are number one in line. 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You do not have any excuse to be broke if you listen to this show every Monday, Tuesday, and Wednesdays. Like, you don't have any excuse. I'm not usually in the studio alone. You always know I have someone lovely with me here.
1: Lovely indeed. My name is Oreluwa Ogunsholu, and of course I'm also here as well, ready for the Financial Solution Show for the day. So if you're just tuning in for the Breakfast Show, welcome. You're a little bit late, but don't worry, we'll not punish you or penalize you. welcoming you with open arms. Welcome to the Financial Solution Show. You've joined us right at the right time. Once again, my name is Oreluwa Ogunsholu.
0: Yeah, and today is not going to be short of an amazing day, because we always give you the best when it comes to this show. We're always trying to put you on the trends, whatever will help you to make money, and today we'll also be inviting someone to help us to do that. We've got the CEO of Royal Clothes Cleaning. She's going to join us shortly, and when she's here, she will be talking about how to start up a cleaning business, what you need to know with regards to cleaning business. You know, now in Lagos, you need to be very creative. You need to be able to come up with ways to make money, and this is actually a very lucrative business. It has always been there, as far as I'm concerned. I think like this business has been there from the beginning of term. It's just that now people are revamping it. They are adding some spice to it. So if you have this idea and you've always wondered how can you go about it, what do you do? Do you have numerous questions? I would suggest you stick to this show. We will be opening to the phone line at a particular point where you can call and ask your questions.
1: Yeah. And I was just always also add before we go on that I do not think that there is any new business.
0: Do you know?
1: I do not think that there is any new that you had when I came up with the business. Like, there is no new business. What I think is happening is, you know, reformulating the business, rebranding the business, you know, putting technology or using the time, the advancement, you know, we have right now into that business. So you've rebranded the business from when it initially started to fit the timeline that we are in at the moment. So for me, I don't know. I mean, cleaning business is not a new thing. We've always had these people, you know, women or even men in some cases, help you come into your house, help you to clean, but it was not as packaged as you would find it right now, where you now have a cleaning company where they have staff that they've employed, and then they come into your house to do it, and then they are giving you invoice and giving you, you know, prizes. But before, all we know is the ability that's down the street that comes in to help us to clean the house, you know, once in a while when we need her to come. So I do think that if you are somebody still thinking, I need idea for one new never before business, I don't think you will find it. I do think you will find is something already probably existing, and then you refine it, you know, add something, tweak it a little bit to suit the timeline that we are currently in at the moment.
0: Yeah. And just like you're saying, right, there's no new business. Every new thing that you see is an evolution.
1: Absolutely.
0: People are always evolving, and that is why some people run out of business. They don't evolve. I saw a particular, would I say, post of Awoshika. She was talking about a particular man that he used to be her hairdresser, and they only used to blow dry then. And then all of a sudden, this guy used to be very skilled, and for some reason, he started struggling. He wasn't getting customers. And when she would ask him and get into conversations with him, she realized that people were not that hairstyle. She was still the one that really bought into the idea. But a couple of people in this era did more of wig, frontal, braids, all those kind of things, which he did not know how to do. He knew how to do jerry curl.
1: That was a specialty.
0: All of that was now obsolete. So she told him, you have to stay relevant. You have to stay relevant. So he took some money. He went to go and learn how to do frontal, because she was one of his loyal clients. But some of his loyal clients had moved. So many things, not even he couldn't. Maybe they moved to another state, because she was even saying that she always patronized him when she was in Lagos. Okay. But there are times when she's in Abuja, there's times when she's in the UK, there are times when she's in different countries.
1: Absolutely.
0: So within those weeks that she's not around, he had no customers, because the customers on ground were wig, frontal, you know,
1: installation,
0: so he had to go and learn that. And once he learned it, he opened a new stream of income. It's still his business, but it's a new stream of income.
1: And refined. And,
0: yes. Mm. And, you know, even when we come down to cleaning services nowadays too, there are people like Yabiliki down the road. She might not be getting clients. I should be wondering, why are people not patronizing me? It's because all the Yabilikis have teamed up and decided to start an agency. Thank you. They have formed an agency of this thing. So when they call...
1: But they're not structured. Because again, a lot of people now have fears of just letting strangers into their home.
0: Thank you.
1: Where they do not have a body to hold responsible when something goes wrong. So I do think that's also a factor to the reason why...
0: So many things. The professionalism. I think this is about professionalism. Because there's a lot that comes in the package of professionalism.
1: Let me also give you like an experience I had last year, December. So my sister... traveled. She's not in the country, so she was coming back home for December, and I needed the house to be very, very clean, and I knew that I could not do a good job, so I needed a cleaning service that could come in to help me clean the house thoroughly. So I saw this cleaning service online. I went on their website, and the way it was, while I was trying to fill the form and, you know, pick the things that I needed, I was just wowed by how advanced things have become. Literally on their website, you can choose how many rooms you want to clean, how many toilets you want to clean, do you want to include your kitchen, do you want deep cleaning, do you just want surface cleaning, and how many people do you want to come into your home to help you clean. And they give you prices for different, so if you move, if you say you have two toilets, the prices that you'll be given will be different from if you have just one toilet that you want to clean. So even if you have 10 toilets in your house and you want just two to be cleaned, you put it there, like everything you want specifically. Do you want your wardrobe arranged? Do you want your kitchen arranged for you? Do you want the cupboards to be cleaned, deep cleaned? You know, all of those questions were asked on the website before they even come into my house to come clean. So I was able to pick the services that I need, and given the total price, so I already know how much I'm paying and what they are coming to do and how many of them will be coming in to help me clean. So while I was filling the form on the website, I was just really, really wowed. And again, when I initially first filled the form, I didn't pay immediately, because I thought, let me just wait till when it's closer to when she's coming home. And do you believe that somebody reached out to me the next day? I was just wondering, who is this person that's calling me? It was from the cleaning website. Apparently, the number I had put in on the form, it took it and called me to ask me why I did not proceed with the booking.
0: Wow.
1: And if there was a problem I experienced on the site, or what exactly was the reason why I did not proceed to the booking. You see how advanced things have become. And I was just like, wow. Like, even if I didn't mean to patronize them before again, with this call now, it will feel guilty. It will feel guilty for not proceeding with my booking. So I was like, oh, I still want to book. I just want to, you know, pick a preferable time for me to. So I'm saying all of this to let you know that things advance. So if you are still a business owner, generally now, not even just about cleaning alone, and you are still stuck in 1922 format, you will lose customers.
0: Sorry,
1: and
0: we're not even doing 1922 formats. Honestly, like the format you use January, if you're not careful to not work in this,
1: you
0: because
1: get.
0: In the smart age, we're in the AI age, people are learning very quickly
1: and evolving quickly.
0: Very, very
1: adding,
0: quickly.
1: Adding new things, removing old things.
0: If
1: you're
0: not ready to be teachable, to unlearn, to relearn, to evolve, they will leave you behind. You'll be left behind.
1: This also reminds me for one of my tailor that I also used to use. This tailor, I use her, as she's very, very good. But the problem is, she doesn't know how to do corset styles. And for every time I have an outing that I want that style to be corset, right, I have to go and use another tailor. And sometime last week, I had to call and say, come, what is wrong with you? It's not as if we don't want to sew from you. Because of that single skill that you lack, you now have your customers going to patronize somebody else because why? You cannot sew corset for them. You cannot make a corset dress. I'm like, why? What is delaying you? You're a young girl. What is delaying you from going to go and advance your skill on how to make corset? What is so hard? If you can make every other style and corset is the only style you cannot make, what is holding you behind for you to go and take a month or two to go and add this to the skill that you already have? It was crazy to me that what is like, why do you need someone to tell you that you should go and learn how to make, because I want to make a style now for any event and I need it to be cross-set, I have to go to somebody else. When I have you that I want to patronize. So she was like, oh, that she's been thinking about it. She was not really ready to just go. I'm like, you're not serious. So do you know how much you're missing out on, all because you lack just one skill from your all business? And I need to tell you, you have to constantly evolve, constantly package, repackage. Now, as you package yourself, now you go see them. If you package yourself well, you will see well customers. If you package yourself anyhow, hey, you will reflect in the people that also come to you to patronize you as well. So, again, we said of this before we have our guests come in, that for every business, there is no new business, there's no new idea. What we have is evolution, innovation, and rebranding of already existing ideas. So, if you are somebody still looking to have one epiphany of one, you know, now if you discover them, it go hard gone.
0: So if you discover, if it feels like, oh, I just discovered something, it's up to you to actually ask yourself the bigger question: what did they used to call this thing before?
1: Yeah,
0: like
1: how was it done?
0: How was it done before? Because I promise you, it's not new.
1: Mm-hmm.
0: You're figuring out, you know, how to probably send messages on social media now. What was it called before? There were town criers before. Yeah. There were ways of letter writing. And so it is easy for you to know where your desired clients are.
1: Yeah.
0: So that you can go and meet them and tell them that, oh, my people will stop sending messages here. If you take this phone, all those ones that are going to the post office and you are paying so a month, just buy this phone once and you can send everything you want to send through your phone. Test it. 2 months, right? You know where your customers are.
1: Absolutely.
0: If you are doing all of this research, so always ask yourself that, where did it come from? And you know, while you were talking, you made me to remember something. Please, our listeners, listen to this closely. Come closer. If you are taking your finances seriously and you have not read The Richest Man in Babylon, you're missing out. Get that book and read it. It is everywhere. You can get it on the road. It's very affordable. If you are good with soft copies, it is online. You can actually download it in 5 minutes and no stress. You're going to get the whole, and it's a very quick, short read. It's just like 173 pages. It's 173 pages much, because I said it's not much truly. If you do it like 10 pages per day or 20 pages per day, you should finish in about a week or 2 weeks.
1: Right.
0: So that's like a very good read. So while we're talking, there was a part where, when it comes to making skills, learning skills or evolving your skills, you need to apply speed, and like, you need to be fast. Speed pays people. Speed pays millions. Like, it actually rewards you with millions. I'm not saying be fast when it comes to spending your money. No, that one you have to actually take your time and research and figure out how to spend your money. But when it comes to evolving your skills, or you heard that, in your new field, or in the makeup industry, there's this new thing that they are learning, or in the fashion industry, there's corsets. Go and learn corset as quickly as possible, especially if you finally realize that it's like some of your clients actually want this service, and you know, you're just thinking about it. Do not delay. Procrastination will not pay you. Go as quickly as possible and evolve so you can get onto the next plane, because the more skills you have, the more evolution that you have quickly, it allows you to have more clients.
1: Absolutely.
0: I don't know if that makes, like, you understand what I mean.
1: Yeah, I do.
0: Because
1: I totally do.
0: In each era, there's like, when the new social media that was rivaling Mark Zuckerberg's social media came in, like, some people did not key into it quickly. The first people that started it were the people that made so much money. Likewise, Bitcoin and all of those things. If you were still thinking, deciding if you should learn those skills, maybe you'll be too late by the time you learn it. But yeah.
1: So yes, that's about what you need to learn today that we've told you. Before, of course, we bring our guest today, who's coming to share information so that you who have the mind to start this business, or you're already in the business, you can also learn from her or learn about something that you can apply to your business, whether or not you're into cleaning businesses or not. Okay, so we're going to break and we'll come back. We have our guest to come share this information with us. My name is Areoluwa Ogunsholu.
0: And my name is Ruki Karim.

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1: Welcome back to the Financial Solution on the Breakfast Show. Like you know, my name is Rookie Kareem, and I'm not in the studio alone.
2: Yeah, my name is Arolua Ogunshuru.
1: Yeah, and before we went on the break, we gave you a lengthy discussion about how the cleaning services has evolved and how there are new things that have been introduced into the cleaning service. And we told you that we will not be doing this alone. We're doing it with a dynamic entrepreneur, someone that has started a cleaning service from the scratch, and now she's thriving in that business. So she's here to explain to us everything that it has to offer. So you can join us on this conversation by calling 090-6000-3352, or you send us a message on WhatsApp at 08072214389. After that being said, I'd like to introduce you to our special guest, Emanuela Igboanu. Did I pronounce it correctly?
2: Igboanugo.
1: Igboanugo.
2: Good morning to you.
1: Good morning.
2: Thank you.
1: The CEO of Royal Cruise Service.
2: All right. Thank you so much for taking time out to join us today on the show. We do appreciate your time.
3: Thank you so much for having me.
2: All right. So let's get to the discussion for today.
1: Okay. I'm going to begin with the first question that we have here, which is just give us the origin of your cleaning story. Like, how did it begin? Just take us back to the beginning. How did you start something so professional in Lagos?
3: Okay, so the story is really long, so I will try to summarize it. Okay, so it all started when I was looking for something to do. Yeah. I was actually working, but I was not enjoying my work.
1: Okay. Typical Nigerian lifestyle.
3: Yes, I was working and I was not enjoying my work. Then I started cleaning.
4: 5 FM Lagos. Listen on the go at W.
3: In the church.
1: Oh, okay.
3: Then I started enjoying. I have this joy I always have whenever the church is clean, sparkling. And they know me then. You don't step on where I clean because it's always on point. Oh. And I was like, this thing can actually give me money. Then I started working under cleaning companies. I started working under them.
1: Oh, so you started from like other cleaning agencies. You worked with them.
3: Yes.
1: So it gave you like an insight to what the business is about.
3: Yes, it gave me like an insight, experience on, you know, how to manage, you know, bigger spaces, how to manage bigger spaces, tougher stains. Mm. So I did that for like a year and almost 2 years. Then I started mine. So I started with a neighbor's apartment. So I remember my pay was 6K.
1: My pay was 6K. Humble beginnings.
3: Yeah, and the aim for that was not the money, because I knew that if people were going to trust me with their houses and their offices, they would need to see something. So my aim was to do that and get like pictures and get reviews that I can use to like go further. Then again, after that, I took pictures and I posted it online, and everybody was like, did you bleach the house? How did you do this? How did you do that? From there, I think 2 days after, someone that saw the picture when I posted it, he was like, he just built a 4-bedroom bungalow that can I handle it. And that was how I started. Then there's also a friend of mine that, because I was finding it hard to like get a graphics for myself.
1: Okay.
3: He just offered and he was like, let me help you get your graphics. So in everything, it was both the people that were around me that also supported. Because the stuffs I used to start, it wasn't mine. I just took stuffs in my house. Like, it's not for working, but yeah. I was like, even if I get it damaged, I will still achieve what I'm aiming for. And I did. So from there, it has just been from job to job. Job to job that way.
2: Interesting. Now, talking about your humble beginning, as you've also stated while talking about how you started, a lot of people underestimate the cleaning industry. How profitable is it really? And how long did it take before you started, you know, making consistent income? So different when you make one-time money, once in a month money, but consistently, how long did it take you to be able to make consistent money from the cleaning industry?
3: 2 years. 2 years. I feel when you start the cleaning industry, because it is, people don't really look at it like, what are you doing? They're like, okay, what are you doing? It's not just to clean this place. But then when you go into it, your aim is not, I'm trying to make the most money at first.
2: Okay.
3: Because you will not get people to understand what you're offering them at that point if you're like trying to make the most money, the most profit. Your aim at that point is trying to get people's trust. Trying to help them understand that cleaning is not just take the towel and wrap it on the table.
2: Okay.
3: That there's a lot involved. There's a lot of technique. There's a lot of energy you will put into it to make everything, you know, perfect. So for that 2 years, I just focused on, let me help people understand how, what it takes. That's why we do a lot of videos, you know, post it online, so people understand that this process is not, it's not the regular.
2: Okay.
3: There are different levels to cleaning. So when I started the third year, I was like, okay, I think I'm done with explaining myself. So in a way, you will learn on the job.
2: Okay.
3: Yes.
1: All right. So this is the CEO of Royal Clues Cleaning Services, Emanuela Igboanugo.
3: Yes.
1: Yeah, I pronounced it correctly this time around. So yes. I'm going

0: But in time, I started thinking towards not just one time business. I started thinking towards something that brings monthly income. You sit at home, your money's still coming in. It's still the same cleaning industry. It's just that I was like, no, I can't keep waiting for a one time client or okay. stuff like that.
1: So in order to foster consistent cash flow,
0: yeah.
1: you have repeated clients. You build like a structure.
0: Yeah. So I give them like maintenance, cleaners.
1: Okay.
0: So they pay monthly, weekly.
1: Oh, like a subscription basis.
0: Exactly.
1: Wow.
0: So I don't have to be there for the money to come in.
1: Wow, wow. Do you know that we were talking about that before you came in, that a lot of businesses that you see today, it has been existing before. People just add some touch to it. Exactly. I never thought to add subscription to cleaning. Like, that's like such a cool touch. And it's giving the modern vibe because people wouldn't mind. Yeah. As long as the cleaning service is something that's amazing, they wouldn't mind. I don't mind subscribing, like a monthly thing.
0: Yeah, and we also give like discounts, you know, to keep people in touch. We give them discounts for like their 2 year or 1 year, you know, anniversary. There are discounts for that particular month.
2: Interesting. Yeah. Also, let's talk about pricing, you know, your worth. How do you decide what to charge your client? Because many entrepreneurs, and if you want to narrow it down to women, struggle with actually knowing how to price what they can actually offer, all the services that they offer. So how do you balance, or how do you manage being able to price actually what your services are worth?
0: Okay. So I learned the hard way is stop being considerate.
2: Okay.
0: You know what it takes you to do what you do. You charge accordingly. It's not everybody that is your client. It's not everybody that is your target.
2: Okay.
0: So you target on, this is what I want to do. It's best you give yourself like a price list. You tell yourself, I do not go below this price list because it will hurt you. If not, you are going to learn the hard way and it's going to be very painful.
2: Okay.
0: And in situations like that, I feel like if you get yourself into that kind of situation, just forget about the money and get the job done. Because if you want to think about it, it's your fault. But being in that situation now doesn't mean that particular job cannot get you like five other jobs. So you still have to do your best. But the main thing is stop being considerate.
2: Okay.
0: Or if you want to be considerate, consider yourself
2: first.
0: Yes.
2: So it's a situation where you are not hurt and the client as well is not hurt. So both of you are in the middle of satisfaction.
0: Yes. I think the word I should use is too considerate.
2: Okay. Okay. Yes. Okay.
0: Stop being
2: Don't be too considerate.
0: Yes.
2: Okay. Interesting. So like I said earlier on, before we started this conversation, that our discussion today, even though it is based off, you know, cleaning services, as other business owners, there are certain things you would also learn in the course of our conversation that you can also apply to your business, even if you are not in the cleaning industry. So I think this is one lesson that you should learn when you are pricing or trying to charge your worth. Not to be too considerate, because again, you get end up hurting yourself and clients. Whether you like it or not, they will smile and be happy with your services. And you have to deliver quality services. Whether you are hurt, whether you are not satisfied as a service provider, you still have to deliver when you've gone below your
0: sometimes
2: charge.
0: It has gotten to the point that I would have to like use my own money. I finished what I charged. That's why I say if you do that, you will learn it the hard way.
2: Yeah.
0: Just because I want to give my best, I would use out of my pocket. I'm done with the money they paid.
2: Mm. Okay.
0: So that's why I say you need to stop being too considerate.
2: All right. Lesson learned. One lesson learned.
1: All right. So do we have a call?
2: I think we missed it. You can still call in on 090-6000-3352, 090-6000-3352. If you have questions concerning our discussion today on the show, you can call in to ask, and we're of course here to answer to your questions.
1: All right. Thank you for pushing out to my button. All right. I have the next question for you, which is, what advice are you going to give to people that are new in this industry? And I wouldn't just limit it to cleaning industries. I'll extend it to people that are also into other businesses that are funds limited, like they don't even have so much money to start up a business. What advice would you give them to help them to start?
0: Okay. So I feel like most people jump into businesses without really like making their research on it. You need to know to a certain level. I'm not saying you need to have money to a certain level. You need to know what is required to a certain level. So it's not about, like when I started now, I started working under someone.

0: so that I can understand the business properly. Then I also watch videos, you know, I follow cleaning companies online, you know, see how they do their thing. You don't just jump into a business without knowing what it will take. You don't need to have what it takes. You just need to know what it takes. So if you read, you...
1: So more like just know your first step and you keep going from there.
0: Yes. And you get the most, you know, what I say, fundamental things for the business. Like, if I want to start cleaning, you need to have a broom. You need to have a mop. You don't just go
1: disinfectant.
0: You don't just wake up one morning and you're like, I've started doing this. And you have nothing. And these stuff are something that you can get little by little. You don't have to get everything at once. If you have this little money, you get a part of it. You have this little money. I didn't start buying all the machines that... If you wait for all those expensive ones, you will not start. That's why I say you need to know what it takes so that you can find your way around it.
1: So you're basically using what you have to get what you want.
0: Exactly.
1: Okay.
0: Exactly.
2: All right. So let's also talk about saving and investing. So some time ago on the show, we did, I think in the course of our discussion, we were talking about the fact that a lot of business owners don't know how to save properly, and they don't know how to differentiate between their business money and their personal money. So they spend any money that comes in, money for themselves, money for food, money for the business, they pack it together, and then they spend as they think they should. So what would you say about, you know, running a business, getting income, and still being able to save and separate you know, income separately?
0: That's tough. Okay, so that's what I said about the two considerate parts.
2: Okay.
0: But I do not think you can actually cope with the first 2 years if you're trying to like save, except you have another business or another job that you have that you are, that is sustaining you.
2: Okay.
0: Yeah. But aside from that, if you are just on that particular job, I think for the first 2 years, I'm not sure you can save from it. But I know you can reinvest into it. You can reinvest into it, getting more items or, you know, more ideas. If it's paying for courses, you can pay for courses for those first 2 years, but I'm not sure about the savings.
2: Okay.
0: So, but after that first 2 years, you need to be very intentional, because if you are running a business, emergencies come up. So when you are charging, you also have that bit that you've already said that at every job, this particular amount is going into my emergency savings, or it's going into, you know, maintenance. You have that out already. But at the beginning, it's going to be tough, and especially when it's your only source of income, it's going to be tough because you're not charging that much yet. So I think from the third year, you should have, like, no, a certain percent, because it will also get you into trouble. If you do not have a percentage for emergencies and miscellaneous, when things come up, you will be in trouble. Then you start running everywhere trying to settle it out because you didn't plan towards it.
2: Okay.
1: I like how she answered, she merged the answers in the sense that it's not like she completely sidelined savings, but she talked about savings and tied it with investments. And if you read my favorite money book, I'm going to repeat it again, Richest Man in Babylon, you'd remember that I said that he said save 1/10 of your money, just a little bit. But then that money that you are saving is not just to save it and keep it, because inflation is real. Inflation would affect that money. So you need to invest it back into either your business, yourself, or a product. So I mean, that's kind of what she explained, that okay, she takes out the money and she invests it in the business and keep it rolling. Because in the first 2 years, you can't just keep the money or else it will be static. So I absolutely love that. Anytime anybody says something that has to do with that, I will spotlight on it because it makes so much sense. And thank you so much. I'm pretty sure that our listeners are benefiting a lot. This is still the Financial Solution on Jordan 105.5 FM. And we have with us the CEO of Royal Cruise Cleaning Services, Emanuela Iboanugo.
2: All right. Also, okay, you have, let me ask this question before I actually go
1: okay,
2: on.
1: Good.
2: And this question is about staff. Now, staffing is one of a major problem in, you know, when it comes to entrepreneurship.
0: Yes,
2: you
0: it
2: know.
0: Is. It is.
2: And several times on the show as well, we've had to discuss how, as business owners, you can manage your staff from stealing from you, from sabotaging your business, from diverting your client, and etc. Now, what would you say has been your experience with? So I know that for cleaning businesses, you have to, of course, employ staff. You cannot do it alone. You have to employ people to help you to get things done. So what would you say your experience has been when you are, you know, going through a staffing process in your company? And again, what lessons have you learned and been able to put in place to avoid you employing the wrong staff?
0: Okay, that's been tough.
2: Hmm.
0: It has been tough. And so when it comes to stealing, I do not know exactly how I get to know, but I just know. So I get, when I take in new, you know, staffs, I take them on jobs that does not have anything to do with properties being around.
2: Okay.
0: Then I trust you with my property.
2: Hmm.
0: Then if one thing goes missing, you are gone. It's as simple as that, because I cannot control everywhere. Depending on how big the project is, I can't be everywhere. So if I cannot trust you to manage my own property, you cannot manage my client's property. So, but aside from that, I also do a very serious background check. Like, you know that if you steal, a lot of people will take the heat for it. So you wouldn't want to do that. Most times when I ask for all those questions and everything, a lot of people back out. And I'm like, yeah, that's good.
2: That's better.
0: If you're backing out, it means you don't trust yourself. You are not sure that you won't steal.
2: Mm.
0: Because if I ask you to give me certain details and you are feeling reluctant about it, it's because you have something on your mind. You have something you want to do. So the people that are cool with it, which is really hard, which is really hard to find. The people that are cool with it, I work with them. But you also need to be very alert.
2: Hmm.
0: You need to observe, because some people, I don't know, I don't even know what to say is their problem. Yeah, but they will stress you.
2: Hmm.
0: They will just stress you. So I feel it's, you do your background check properly to the very extreme. That I can't stress my life like that, because but they will still stress you. Just put that in your mind that.
3: Good morning, Lagos. Welcome to the Jordan Breakfast Show. And today,
4: hey everybody, this is the sweet.
0: You can't escape that stress. It's something that is part of making money, let's put it that way.
2: Okay.
0: It's part of the stress, you can't escape.
2: Okay.
0: I know only this year I know how many issues I have sorted on staff. But it happens. There are the good ones, very good ones, that once you get them, you will know that this is not like everyone else. But you just pray that God will not lead you to trouble. That one will not lead you to trouble. That's just it.
2: Okay.
1: You know, she made mention of very fantastic points. You know, when we're talking about this whole stealing thingy, we talked about the fact that the whole cleaning, serving and evolving of cleaning, it has helped structure and to be able to track down people that misuse the opportunities. And that's kind of what the company does here, Royal Cleaning Services does. It just helps to keep that structure so that people don't, would I say, misbehave or misuse that opportunity. So that's actually like a very amazing initiative. It is our pleasure to have you here with us.
0: Thank you.
1: And
0: for
1: because
0: having
1: of
0: me.
1: Time, we'd have to round up soon, even though we don't want you to go.
2: It's been quite insightful, even not just for cleaning services alone, but for entrepreneurs generally. It's been an insightful session with you today on the show.
1: So we'd love you to give our listeners your parting shot and also your social media handle so they can reach you.
0: Okay. So, if you want to start a business, I'm just going to give you like a real short advice. If you want to start a business, just do your research and start your business. You don't need to overthink it. Many of the people that are making money, they might not even know half of what you do know. So just do your best, get what you can afford, and go into the business. Start it no matter how small you are, but one thing you should

0: always keep in mind is at least every year there should be something you have improved,
1: okay,
0: or some things you have improved on in that business. You keep learning, you keep evolving, you don't just stay there. Always want to learn. Don't feel like you've known it all,
1: okay,
0: because sometimes it might be your staff that will teach you what you don't know. By the time they explain it to you, if you are ready to listen, if you are ready to accept it, then you keep growing.
1: All right.
0: You keep growing. Just start it. Stop overthinking it. It's not that deep.
1: Okay. Yeah. Thank you so much,
2: Your Emanuela. Social media handle then.
0: Yeah, my social media handle is Royal_Cruise Cleaning Services.
2: Okay. Royal_Cruise Cleaning Services on Instagram?
0: Yeah, on Instagram. I'm not on TikTok, but you will find me through Instagram. Once you're on Instagram, you find me everywhere. Royal Cruise on Facebook.
2: Okay, Royal Cruise on Facebook.
0: Yeah.
2: Royal_Cruise Cleaning Services.
0: If you just type Royal Cruise Cleaning Services, it will pop up.
2: Okay, on Instagram and on Facebook. All right, thank you so much.
0: Thank you so much.
1: It was a pleasure having you. And this is all we can take on this episode of Financial Solution.
0: Yeah.
1: Make sure to join us again at 9:30 for Jordan in Focus. My name remains Ruki Karim, and our guest for the day was Emanuela Ibo Anugo.
2: All right, and my name is Aurelua Ogunshu. Thank you so much once again for being a part of the show.

0: Lagos, this is Jordan. Taking you all the way back. 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

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But all you did was turn around.

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0: The day, it's been delightful doing the Breakfast Show with you today from 7 a.m. up until this moment. Well, the Breakfast Show still extends to 12, but for myself and Ricky, it's bye-bye till tomorrow at 7 a.m. again. My name is Areoluwa Ogunsolu. You can follow me on Instagram at ebony_bae, E-B-O-N-I-E underscore B-A-E on Instagram. And I do want to believe that you've had a swell time listening to the Breakfast Show today. So until tomorrow at 7 a.m., I, Areoluwa Ogunsolu, is saying bye-bye.

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0: 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Standard Jara na the advanced improvement level of the standard plan. 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

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You're welcome to another wonderful episode, edition of Ilera Eko Health. Now, well, te kawo si etowa Ilera Eko, Ilera Nioro. 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Oruko temi ni Kamaldin Mustafa, and I'll also be hosting today's edition of Ilera Eko Health Now. So last week we laid the foundation of how the program is meant to be. We talked about why health insurance is no longer a luxury but a necessity for every Lagosians. We also learned that Ilera Eko is here to protect you from unexpected medical bills and ensure you get quality care. Now, today, we'll be looking at an interesting topic, which is also one of the segments, one of parts of Ilera Eko Health Insurance Scheme, and that is taking a deeper dive into the conversation, so that after we've laid the foundation, let's start construction. Let's start laying it brick by brick. Let's start bringing it from different parts and tell you how we can all come together and be able to understand what Ilera Eko is all about. Today, we'll be looking at... well, before we go deep into that, many of you might be asking that which plan is for me? What plan is for my family and my children? So today we are going to be breaking down the different Ilera Eko plans available. Gbogbo eto ti o wa londa labe Ilera Eko la se kini la ma yona na leni lati le je ki onikaluko wa mo wi pe eto bayi lo dara fun mi temi nikan ba fe se bayi ni eto bayi ni ma se to ba je wi pe emi atawon ebi mi ni bayi ni ma se to ba je wi pe eto fa awon omo mi ni abi mi loto iyawo mi loto omo mi loto ewo ni o le se ninu gbogbo eyi ohun ni a fe se kini o la fe yona na leni. So we're talking about are the plans, that's Ilera Eko plans today, and then what are the available plans for Ilera Eko? How is Ilera Eko making it simple for everyone, whether you are a market trader, whether you are loja ni ba je osise ijoba en to ba de ke bi a pe osise pelu ise aladani le nse ni ewo ni ma se kini o lo da fun yin lati se. So like I said earlier, this program is sponsored by the Lagos State Health Management Agency, LASHMA, and this show is dedicated to ensuring that no one is left behind in Lagos. So grab your pen and paper, or you can just listen actively, attentively, because by the end of this episode, you definitely know exactly what plan fits you, your life, your lifestyle, and that of your family. Stay tuned, we'll be right back after this short break.

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1: Mama Ejima, waiting do you?
0: Na Baba Ejima o.
1: Waiting do am?
0: Ha, in the hospital since yesterday. Then say make I go look for money. Now the money I dey find. I beg, help me, sir. Help me.
1: Is that serious, so?
0: Ha, is that serious, oh?
1: Okay, I dey come. Yeah, take.
0: Ha, God bless you, sir. Thank you, sir. God no go shame you. Thank you, sir.
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1: All right, welcome back. It is still Ilera Eko Health Now Wealth on Jordan 105.5 FM Lagos. Today, like I said earlier before the break, that we'll be talking about different plans that you can register for. And then whether it's an individual plan, whether it's a family plan, whether it's just you, your family, your children, and whatever it is, you are going to get to know all that it is to know about the Ilera Eko Health Plan today. Straight into the conversation, we have up to like eight different products, and that's the plans for Ilera Eko Health Plan. Number one, we have the standard plan, we have the standard Jara plan, we have the standard Jara Plus plan, we have the senior smart plan, we have the school plan, we also have the higher institution.
0: Is Jordan.
1: It's under diaspora plan. We have home. We have out. What the difference and what each plan entails. What are the information about those plan? And then be as a sofunwani also to koja we pay health insurance. To dali lori no ni we pay kia binyonju lati upami de ongbesile. 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
1: in making you the best entrepreneur you can possibly be. Yes, so my people, this is not Jordan Drive and I dey lis ten to, so get better information won give you. No move an inch, but if you know say you won move, move your radio with you.
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0: 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And what standard plan is all about is your basic solid health insurance. It covers you for common health issues, doctor visits, an essential treatment. Think of it as your reliable umbrella against the sun, against the rain, anytime. You know, anytime you want to come out of your house and it's raining and it's sunning, you don't want to face the, you don't want the rain to beat you, you don't want to be drenched in the rainwater. You just have to just pick up your umbrella. It's because you have it at home. And that's the reason why it is easier for you to pick it up and say you want to use it. But I think it of visit a situation whereby you don't have the umbrella and then you want to go out and it's raining. That means that you won't be able to go out. So that's what the standard plan is all about. That's just your basic solid health insurance that covers common health issues, doctors visits, and essential treatment. And secondly, we have the standard JARA plan. And JARA, and that means what? Extra. Of wani ike of JARA si, of extra si, of si. And you balora oja ni abu lora ta ni abu lora iresi ni aba enda sofa buki abe ndo ta fun e ba nfi si ehn e ba nfi JARA si. So JARA yen ohun lo wa lori standard JARA plan pe won fi si fun e e ba mi fi si e fi si fun mi. So that is about standard JARA plan. It's a bonus in Yoruba language, and it's, yeah, it's exactly what this plan offers. It's like the standard plan but with some extra benefit, a little bit of benefit, extra benefit. The JARA is a bonus, and that gives you a bit more coverage and options. So it's a step, you know, it's like we have a level one, level two. It's a level by level. So oh that because you bama pe ni ipele ni, so ewo lo ba fe se nibe se standard JARA ni abi standard plus rather abi standard JARA plus se ko fe se oni so keni oni gbe ko ora se fun e abi o fe ti kekini o JARA nbe lori e ti wa se kini o ti wa ri nkan to tupo daada si. That is what it's called.
2: Yes, welcome to the Jordan Knight Show, and today we'll be
0: our standard JARA plan. We also have the standard JARA plan, like a level There's a level standard plan. We have the standard Jara plan. We also have the standard Jara Plus plan. So this is the highest level. Eleyi ni kini o. Ohun ni o ka gbogbo loko loko la ko tan. Ohun ni o ga patapata won. Standard Jara Plus plan. So o tun ni plus inu to leyin ti yan ni to to fi si fun e. Won tun wa be se kini won tun wa be fi plus si won tun add e mo won tun add e orisirisi mo leyin bonus to fun e. So this is the highest level of the core plans, offering even more enhanced benefits. If you want a bit more peace of mind, kind of and a broader coverage, and this might be for you. And this is the highest level of this plan. So those are the three very important plan under the Ileraiko Health Scheme. What are these plans for? It's meant for individuals, the families, groups, and associations. If you work in an office, run a small businesses, or a part of a community group, these plans are likely for you. You might as well enroll in any of these plan, and that is standard plan, standard Jara plan, and standard Jara plan plus. So which one you want to enroll into? So and earlier on I mentioned that there are 8 plans, so I just mentioned 3. But the other plans are specialized plans. So what it means is that it's just special for certain set of people. There are special plans that you can also enroll into beyond all the standard plan that we mentioned earlier. The Ileraiko understands that different age groups and situations have unique health need, and that is why they have a special plan. So one share to you to pe. I won't call me well, me wa I'm more thinking about wa to buy the pound on why then we share it or what ni Ilisha Lashima. On why you come on with Pia. Jabani Kibianke Bubuara, look, quarter quarter laugh if you see. I want it to ye, Kunisha Kinio, Kuni Bam, Ejeka Joko, Kawan Kotalisha to buy your week, and won't come what to Jake Pia. Ali a lot of more. Tafili fun won ni awon to ti won loto ti o ni se kini o ti o ni fara pe e ti o je ti gbogbogbo. So that's the reason why they had to, you know, create this specialized plan for specific groups in our community. And that plan is one, the senior plan, and I mentioned it earlier, a part of those plan. And this plan is specifically designed for our expected elders. It focuses on their unique health requirements and shows
3: the voices you need at work all day, every day till payday.
0: What's the plan for age, grade level, this particular age? You cannot register for the Ileraiko. And I told them, no, you can register whatsoever age you are. And that's what we are talking on the show on Ileraiko Health Now. Where that's what there is a senior plan for. The elders, a respected elder. I want you want it that bad. I would joy what that you will be. Ah, I that it the Aratin de Aragba. Oh, tea, auntie, they be a put to Javikbe. Ah, then your body will go. Yeah, would be ah, that's a kill long. So, one why she to ye, open ni a to a wagba, senior's plan. Lati kin you. Lati wa, found one balagba, near would joy. Lati kin you, Lati mojuto in contoban, she won't pato. 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awon standard plus yen to won cover eto yi senior plan ye yo se kini yo cover yo mu won ni arada. We also have under the specialized plan, and that's the school plan. You know, it is, like I said, it's a level to it. People working, the staff of Lashima, they were able to simplify all these plans to suit the needs of everybody and the society in our community. So no one is left behind. So what school plans meant is that for her secondary school student. Okay, so you might be a parent and then you might not be living in the country, or you might just you feel like, okay, maybe your office is also doing something for you, talked about health insurance, you might just

0: to register your children who are in school and secondary school. So this plan suits them. The school plan for secondary school students, this plan ensures that our young ones are covered while they are learning and growing. It's important that we don't allow health issues to disrupt their education. So that is why this plan is available. Okay, register under the school plan for your children, whereby you have the peace of mind that whatever happens, maybe they have injuries in school, they were playing, and then something happened, maybe an accident, whatsoever it is, and then you are not there. I just take the child to the hospital and then give them the policy number, and then you are good to go. So that gives parents the peace of mind and let them understand, let them, you know, face their own, also their hustle and bustling. And for children that we are talking about, it's also make it easier for them to also assess quality, affordable healthcare service delivery with this plan. And another one to it is the higher institution plan, and this is for our East University students. Yeah, people in the university, whereby, you know, most of us will complain that maybe the hospital facilities in the schools are not well equipped. Some of the illness that we have whenever we go to those hospitals, they just give you paracetamol, and you know, maybe the health center in the school is not that really up to par. So as a student in the university, you can also enroll for the university plan, whereby all through maybe each year of your stay in school, you definitely be benefiting from this higher institution plan, whereby you can choose a hospital that is close to your school, and then whenever you have issues, you don't need to call home, you don't need to start looking for urgent 2K, urgent 5K to take yourself to school, to start looking for drugs to buy. So once you are enrolled in this plan, definitely you would be able to access quality health care. So it makes it easier for you as a student to focus on your studies without worrying about medical bills. You know, some of our students in the universities, most of them are far away from home. Some people can be, I have people here in the studio with me. I have a lot of people that I've known that they might be staying in Lagos, but they are all schooling in Ekiti. You know how Ekiti is far from Lagos. It's very difficult for you to say where you are sick and then you now want to come home, you know. So once you have that kind of a plan, but the thing is just that it's not meant for Ekiti people, and the plan is for Lagos people. So if you stay in Lagos, that's where you are going to enjoy all this plan. So maybe you are coming all the way from Ekiti and then you are schooling in Lagos, you can also enroll for this plan. So it makes it easier for students to focus on their education and also excel in their learnings and the rest. So this plan is meant for students in their higher institution. So those plan that I mentioned, who are those plans meant for? Like our parents, and that's the elders, the senior plan. A grandparent, you can do that for your grandparents. You see that they're sick frequently, you have to, you know, bring out money frequently from your pocket. It's not really ideal to do that. So you can do that for your parents. You can say, okay, let me enroll you into the senior plan so that you can be able to enjoy an affordable healthcare service delivery from the Lagos State Health Management Agency, LASHMA. So you also have students in secondary school and university schools across Lagos. That's why we have to be very, very clear with it. So that it will be as if maybe someone is listening to this show now and saying that, So for students in schools across Lagos, in universities, secondary schools, you can enroll for some of these plans, and then you would be able to enjoy access to quality health care. But before I proceed to these other unique offerings, other unique plans that we also have, I'll open the phone lines, but that will be after I go on this short commercial break. Don't go anywhere. We still have a lot packed for you on this show, or which is Ilera Eko Health Now. Wait, we'll be right back after this. Hey, let us work.
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0: 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If you're just listening to us, this is Ilera Eko Health Now Well Tone. You're award-winning entrepreneur on the Valley Radio Station, Jordan, on 105.5 FM, Lagos. And we're talking about the plans under the Ilera Eko. We mentioned the standard plans, the standard Jara plan, the standard Jara Plus plan. We also mentioned the unique one for specialized needs, specialized people. In the community, we have the senior plans, we have the school plan, and we have the higher institution plan as well. So before we proceed to other plans, if you want to call us, let's hear from you. Or what do you not want to what to know about Ilera Eko today? Kini FMO. Nipa Ilera Eko ni ilanso ron pa awon eto to nbe loda labe Ilera Eko fun wa ati daruko bi mefa ni be o se ku meji ta fe daruko amo to din pe a lo se gbogbo ibe yen e pe wa lori ibani soro wa zero master calling zone 06000 3352. Call us in, let's hear from you. I'm talking about Ilera Eko health now wealth. It is very important for us to take our health seriously, and that's why this program is brought to you by Lashima, to advocate, to inform you, to educate you, to also inspire you on why there is need for you to what? To enroll or to have a health insurance scheme, because health, our health can one way or the other just, you know, fall anytime. It doesn't, you know, illness will not come to tell you. Accident will not inform you ahead that I'm coming to happen to you. So, and that is why it's very important for you out there, whatever you're listening for us, in your homes, in your office, in the market, in school, wherever you are listening to us across Lagos, and just find your way to Ilera Eko and register, and also be able to enjoy affordable quality healthcare. Your number to call in 06000 3352. Call us in, let's hear from you today on the show. So, as I was saying earlier, there's other unique offering. You know, I was mentioning that the Lashima staffs, the management, you know, thinking outside the boxes, you know, trying to see what they can do to make it seamless for everybody, make this health insurance accessible to everybody, devoid of wherever you stay. In Lagos, whatever you do, what kind of work you do, your occupation, even people in the diaspora. And that's what they are going to look at, also part of the plan. And there is something called the diaspora plans. So in its own innovative way, Ilera Eko was able to plan and cater for people with diverse needs, you know, and there are people with unique needs, and those are people, especially people in our community, the senior people, the senior senior plan. We also have the student plan, and that's for secondary school. Those are unique needs as well. We also have for the higher education plan for people, students in the university. Now this is thinking out the box for diverse needs, and that's number one part of it. And that's in the seventh plan under the Ilera Eko plans. It's the diaspora plans. And this diaspora plan is now being, you know, cut into two. They have diaspora plan, Wakawell plan. And we also have the Home Connect plan. So under diaspora plan, so you know diaspora is the people living outside the country, people living abroad, overseas. So you'll be wondering that why are there plans for them? But they are not living in the country now. So and we are talking about this health insurance is meant for people living in Lagos, but you know, and to be your own fair Diego. So, I shall like for him. So, these are fantastic plans for people, the diasporas, people outside the country that have their family members living in the country. Some of them might be living abroad, but who wants to ensure that their relatives back home in Lagos are covered? So, since several stations whereby maybe the son or the daughter you know, travel out of the country, and they want to ensure that their parents and their family, their siblings are covered under Ilera Eko, under health insurance. So there's a plan for them. And that is why there is a diasporan plan. So if you are listening to us overseas, if you are listening to us across the globe, be rest assured that there are plans. There's a plan that is meant for you, that you can do what you can register with. And then your relatives, your parents, your families that are living in the country, especially in Lagos State, who reside in Lagos State, are covered with health insurance scheme. So that's what is called the diaspora's plan. As I said earlier, if you want to call us in, the numbers to call in 0906000-3352. Call us in and let's hear from you. I have a message here. So moving further. So I said under diaspora plans, there is Wakawell plan and there's Home Connect plan. So the Home Connect plan allow those abroad to cover their family here. So like I said earlier, so think about one okay. So then ni ebi abiara abufiyawo sile ti wo lo se kini o to lo wa green pasture kakiri to de debe to pada ri green pasture na to wa wo po ki o awon to nbe nle mo fe se kini o mo fe se health insurance fun won. You are covered under the Lagos State Health Scheme, and that is why we have the diaspora plan. So the Wakawell plan is meant for you, the Home Connect plan is meant for you, so it allows you to cover your family. So you just register them, so just go to the website lashman.com, and then you see the diaspora plan. Underneath you see the Home Connect plan, and then you can register your family, and then over there you'll be able to cover your family that are living in Nigeria and who reside in Lagos. The second plan under the Home Connect plan is the Wakawell plan, and this is meant for visitors who are traveling. They came to Nigerians, you live in the States, you live abroad, and then you come home for holiday, you come home for 30 December, you come home for burial ceremony, you come home for a wedding, your family function. You come home to just come and enjoy yourself. You're coming home to come and just visit Nigeria, because you've missed Nigeria. You've missed a whole lot about the country, especially Lagos. So when you are home, when you are in the country, when you are in Lagos, there is a plan for you, and that is to work out well, whereby for a duration of the days, whereby you are in the country, whereby you are in Lagos, maybe for instance, you have a plan that you'll be spending just 5 days in Lagos. You have a plan that you'll be spending just 7 days in Lagos. Some people a month, some people 2 months. The duration of that days, you can also enroll with Ilera Eko, the Diaspora plan, Wakawell plan. So that under the Wakawell plan, you will be covered for that duration of your stay in Lagos. So that if in case of anything, any accident, any illness, whereby you still have to be looking for hospitals, which you are not, so you can just register while you are coming to the country, and make the payment, and then you are insured all through your stays in Lagos. So whatever days you want to spend, you can just do for 2 days, you can do for two, because we need to prioritize our health. We need to take it very, very serious. So that is why this initiative by Lashma, it's perfect. So the Wakawell plans are for visitors and holiday comers to Lagos. So, and the last but not the least is the bespoke plans. So the bespoke plans means that it's a custom-made plan. You know, you can just decide that you just want this. You just go to Lashma. You go to Lera, you could just tell them, this is what I need. I don't want to be going to the hospital. I don't want to do this. And these are what I need. I need this. I need that. You can just give them the information of what you need, and they are going to do what they are going to provide that needs for you. So if you have any specific needs that doesn't fit into any of all those categories that we mentioned, so Lashma can work with you to create a plan just for you or your organization. You can just go as an organization, as a company, or a student, you can be student union, you can just go there, or unions, maybe trade unions, you can just go there and say, okay, we want so things for ourselves. We want this for our members. We want this for our students. So, therefore, create something for us so that we'll be able to enroll with a Lashima. Okay. All right. Okay. We missed that call. All right. Call us back if you want to call. Number to call is 06000-3352. Call us. Let's hear from you. So, like I was saying, it's a bespoke plan for every one of us that needs just a plan. You know, there are some certain special people or certain type of people, certain set of people that doesn't want to mingle. They don't want to. They just want to do things their own way because maybe they have the money, maybe they have the might, also they have the name. So they just decided to say, okay, let us arrange something for me, Lashima. So all you did just need to do is just go to the office and just call some of those numbers, their office lines. The customer care lines, yeah, which you need. Okay, this also this plan, that'd be all those ones. I don't want them. Just give me something that will suit I and my family. So those are the plans under the Lady Eco plan. So and some of the key features of some of these Lady Eco plans is that it's flexible payment. You don't have to pay everything at once. You can pay your premium annually or in installments, monthly, quarterly, or twice a year. So this makes it affordable for everybody. So when we are talking about affordable quality healthcare delivery, accessible, there's nothing. I don't think there's any other health insurance that is as prominent as Ilera Eco. So you can do that, a flexible payment. You have a year-round coverage. So all these plans are for 1 year. So once you are enrolled, your policy covers you throughout a whole year. So, and there's also easy access. You can access care anytime you want. No time you cannot access care, either in the midnight, whether in the afternoon, in the morning, or any whatever, maybe during Ilea or Itunawe, whatever, on Christmas Day. You can access anytime. There's easy access. So once you just get there, just give them your Ilera Eco policy ID and then the number. Music advice. At any of the hospital that you chose, and then you are good to go. And then there's no age limit and there's no age restriction to enroll in Ilera Eco. I kept saying it. A lot of people have reached out to me to ask that question. There's no age limit. You can enroll. Anybody can enroll. So that's why we've been able to bring you some of the plans, all the plans that are under Ilera Eco. So there's limited waiting period. Like I said earlier, you don't have to wait forever to start using your benefit. And once you do it, maybe the month that precedes, so the following month, you are going to start your benefit, start using your coverage. So, and then the most important thing is that, you know, there are some health insurance that will tell you that these are hospitals that you can use. They will give you they are hospitals. But Ilera Eco is saying that you chose. They kept on adding hospitals upon our hospitals, telling you, okay, choose any hospitals you want, whether it's a healthcare, primary healthcare, the PHCs, general hospitals, the private hospitals. You can choose anyone you like. And you also have the opportunity to choose up to like two in a year, if I'm not mistaken, that information is correct. I think it's two a year. You can change from one today and say, okay, well, next month I'm not using this again. I also want to choose because, yeah, service is not good, not okay with their service. So you have a choice of hospitals to choose, and that's very, very important. So as you see, whether you're an individual, a family, a student, or a senior, or a diaspora person, a japa, and then you have japa that are coming back and you're looking for health insurance to use, Ilera Eco is here for you. Whether you're a family, a student, whichever way you are, Ilera Eco has a plan that is tailored specifically for you. Now the goal is to ensure that every segment of Lagos population can find a suitable entry point for what? For healthcare delivery, for accessible, affordable, quality healthcare service delivery. So now it is important for you to do what? To know that there's a plan for you, which one sound like, which one is better for you, which one makes sense to you. So just go out there and go and enroll one of the plan that you feel that is suitable to you. So we've been able to put you through on all this plan, and I think this is being made possible by Lashima through Elira Eko Health Now Health Show. So, and that is that about that today. There is a message yet. I'm going to send it to Lashima that was sent to us about a complaint. There are several messages here that I'm also going to do once we are done with this message. Something personal. I can't be reading that here on the show. So that is that about that. Thank you everyone for part of the show today on Elira Eko Health Now Wealth. It is an insightful edition, and I hope today's discussion has shed more light on the diverse Elira Eko plans available for every single Lagosian. So remember, there is a plan for anyone, everyone. From our vibrant youth to our rich elders, and even for our loved ones in the diaspora. And don't let confusion stop you from securing your health and wealth. 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Or you can also enroll by calling them, their toll-free line, and also by doing what? By going to the social media, whereby you can also register via them. Send them a message and they are going to enroll you into any of these plans. A huge thank you to everyone who will be part of this show. The people in the studio, to everyone who will be part of this show here in the studio here with us, thank you very much. And to Lashima for their unwavering commitment to a healthier Lagos. Thank you. And to our listeners, to everyone in Lagos. We'll do this again same time, same station, Jordan 105.5 FM Lagos. Till then, enjoy the rest of your day.
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Here is the business news at 12 on Jordan 105.5 FM Lagos. I am Oreoluwa Ogunsholu. In the highlight, Nigeria launches $1 billion AFCFTA fund to supercharge exports. Nigeria pledges stronger fiscal transparency after positive IMF review. On the foreign scene, Macron to host G7 China talks on global economic imbalances.

Now the news in detail. The federal government has unveiled a $1 billion AFCFTA Adjustment Fund credit facility to help Nigerian businesses ramp up production, improve competitiveness, and expand trade across Africa. Industry, Trade and Investment Minister Jumoke Oduwole announced the opportunity on Tuesday during the second quarter 2026 meeting of the AFCFTA Central Coordination Committee in Abuja. The fund aims to support exporters facing challenges such as documentation, certification, standard compliance, and market access. The government is also rolling out simplified trade tools, enhanced facilitation measures, and closer collaboration with agencies like the Nigeria Customs Service and the Nigeria Export Promotion Council. The initiative underscores Nigeria's renewed push for export-led growth under the African Continental Free Trade Area. The Nigerian government has committed to enhancing fiscal reporting, budget transparency, and data integrity following a largely positive assessment by the International Monetary Fund, IMF. Finance Minister Taiwo Oyedele announced the measures on Tuesday in response to the IMF's 2026 Article 4 mission concluding statement. The government said it is already implementing steps to improve fiscal data quality, institutional coordination, and public financial management. The IMF commended Nigeria's economic reforms over the past 2.5 years, noting improved macroeconomic stability, stronger foreign reserves, a more stable foreign exchange market, banking sector reliance, and reduced vulnerabilities. It highlighted key policies under President Bola Tinubu, including full subsidy removal, ending deficit monetization, and exchange rate liberalization. Oyedele described the IMF report as validation that the reform are restoring confidence and laying foundation for sustainable growth. He added that Nigeria has remained relatively resilient despite global pressures from the Middle East conflict affecting energy and food prices.

On the foreign scene, French President Emmanuel Macron will chair a video conference on Thursday, bringing together G7 nations and China to tackle global economic imbalances, fueling trade tensions. The call, which also includes invited countries such as Brazil, India, South Korea, Kenya, Egypt, and the International Monetary Fund, underscores a new push for coordinated action among China, the United States, and Europe. France, currently holding the G7 presidency, is highlighting shared responsibility, China's overpopulation, U.S. overconsumption, and Europe's underinvestment. The discussion comes ahead of next week in Evian. You have news at 12 on Jordan 105.5 FM. To end the business news, here are the highlights. Nigeria launches $1 billion AFCFTA fund to supercharge exports. Nigeria pledges stronger fiscal transparency after positive IMF review. On the foreign scene, Macron to host G7, China talks on global economic imbalances. That's the business news at 12, as produced by the news team. Just before we go, consider this African proverb. Focus turns effort into outcomes. 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Thanks for listening. I am Ore Oluwa Ogunsholu. Join us again at 4 for more news bulletin. 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
1: Hey, everybody, this is The Sweet, and it's about to get all funky today. 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
10: Yep, it's Jordan 105.5 FM right here in the city of Lagos, your entrepreneurship and value station. 36 minutes gone past the hour of 1 o'clock in the house. My name is Vaughn Michael and this is The Switch. Yes, I promise this to be a good Wednesday because it's the midweek. You know when it's the midweek, we bring a different kind of energy and a different kind of vibe. Now, first up on the midweek like this is the ease of doing business with the Nigerian Society of Engineers, talking about the NSE ease of doing business, where we get to focus on the world of engineers. I mean, we got to go into the world of engineering, and today on the show we'll be speaking with engineer Jamiu Aremu Tiamu, who is an engineer, a mechanical engineer, a graduate with BSc degree in mechanical engineer from the University of Ibadan in 1992. He quests for management of engineering facilities and establishment. He obtained a PGD and MBA in management from Ahmadu Bello University, Zaria, in year 2000 and 2006, respectively. Now, today on the show, we're delving deeper into the world of mechanical engineering in Nigeria. I mean, the pros, the cons, the good side, the not so good side, what to expect, what's to come, how ready we are to embrace a whole lot of development in this part of the world. Now, you know, on this very show, we definitely get to educate you, get to inform you. For those of you who are thriving the world of engineering at this very moment, this show is designed for you. This show is designed to help you get better. This show is designed to help you understand what the Nigerian Society of Engineering are doing at this moment to better the world of engineers. I mean, the truth is, so many engineers are struggling in Nigeria to get contracts, no matter how good you are. They tell you, if you don't know this person, who knows this person, you just might struggle to secure that very contract or to secure that big bag. But right here on the NSE ease of doing business, it's important that you stay locked in with me right here on the show. Stay with me, I'll be back in a bit to speak, yes, with engineers. Aremu Tiamu right here on The Switch.

0: Yep, Jordan 105.5 FM, the station you are listening to. Yes, sir. Engineer Abdu Ganiyu Tiamu, who's with us in the house at this very time. For those of you who don't know him or you're just getting to hear his name for the very first time right here, he's a man who is loaded. Yes, he is the CEO and director of Critical Hope Nigeria Limited, a graduate, like I said, of mechanical engineering from the University of Ibadan. He's with us right here in the house. Good afternoon to you, sir.
1: Good afternoon, sir.
0: It's good to have you here with us in the house. I mean, let's talk about your career so far, so good. How has it been, the journey into the world of mechanical engineer in Nigeria here? How difficult was it? How interesting was it for you?
1: Thank you very much. And also, thank you for having me this afternoon.
0: It's a pleasure, sir.
1: Yeah, the journey so far of mechanical engineering has been so interesting.
0: Mm.
1: At my first secondary school attempt,
0: okay,
1: I was not a science student.
0: Mm.
1: Because a year after that, I discovered that I need to do science.
0: Mm.
1: So I have to retake my SSC.
0: Wow.
1: Second year, the third year, or second year.
0: Wow.
1: That was 87. I did the first one in 85.
0: Mm.
1: So I was able to, I just registered for the 6 minimum for Y9.
0: Hmm.
1: You don't have to do 9.
0: 9.
1: So physics, chemistry, maths, and so on and so forth. And thank God I was able to stay through. And that very year, I got admission to the University of Ibadan, mechanical engineering. And I graduated. After graduation, I served. And all along, I've had the interest of working and contributing to the economy of the nation.
0: Hmm.
1: So I always think of getting to the manufacturing. That was the only one that I have in mind then, that the manufacturing sector, when people are there
0: creating something,
1: people, you are satisfying people, whatever needs that people need in various industries will be satisfied. So
2: the voices you need at work,
1: that's in my mind. And all along it has been very, thank God for
0: amazing. You've been out of school for a very long time. You've been in this field for a very long time. I'm spanning close to 33 years in this very industry. What can you say about mechanical engineering in Nigeria generally? Do you think we've improved significantly? I know the world is changing. I mean, there's vast development. But looking at the Nigerian space at this very time, from when you started till this very date, what has changed really?
1: Mechanical engineering will continue to be relevant, just like other engineering. Relevance in the sense that, just think of anything there is hand of engineering in it. In this studio, talk of anything, there is engineering in it. In any office, at home, on the road, in the market, everywhere you see touch of engineering. And everywhere you see touch of engineering, there's a touch of mechanical engineering. So, and
2: all day, every day, till payday, are
0: you there?
1: We are into, the company is the foremost manufacturer of steel windows and doors in Nigeria.
2: This is Jordan 105.5.
3: Station with the
1: engineering and other professions in that
0: field.
1: The company has been
4: going
1: to, they started with steel products.
0: Okay.
1: But that today, both steel and aluminium. Because in those days, those who built their houses in the 60s, 70s, 80s, and maybe part of early 90s, they were using steel windows and doors. But things have changed.
0: Changed now.
1: As far back as early 70s, people are having taste for aluminium, for plastic, and so on and so forth. So the same way, the company has to move in the direction of the demand of the people. So we are into fabrication, still in the fabrication industry, but now aluminium majorly. We still do steel also,
0: okay,
1: but mainly aluminium, cutting wall, windows, and doors.
0: Quite interesting. Now, given the fact that we are very creative in this part of the world, and you touched on the fact that this very company, talking about Critical Hope Limited, has evolved over time, has changed from here.

0: to hear, given how creative we are, how much of an opportunity do we have, do an average mechanical engineer have in Nigeria compared to the outside world? Because the Jakba culture is a teen. I mean, a young man would definitely want to just get out of the country and do that menial mechanical engineering job outside the country rather than do it here. How much of opportunity is available for an average mechanical engineer right here in Nigeria?
1: The opportunities are there. And the opportunities will continue to be there. The main thing is for people to be able to identify where the opportunity is. And that's the main reason why in NSC Ikeja branch, we are very, very concerned about mentorship. So we mentor the young engineers, whether those who are just fresh graduates or those who are having maybe less than 5 years experience. We are attaching them with senior, well-established, and those who are proofing their stuff in, in engineering. So there are a lot of opportunities. There are a lot of opportunities. The only thing is that the young people of today, they are thinking of money first before skill.
0: In our days,
1: we are talking of skill.
0: Of the skill first before the money.
1: Because when you have the skill and knowledge, money will look after you. But today, people are looking for money first.
0: Before the skills.
1: Yes. So those that are JAPA, not all of them practice engineering. They do other manual jobs. But those who are still here, and if they are consistent and they are rugged, the opportunities are there to practice engineering and contribute wellfully to the nation's
0: So you have that word. It's very, very important. Get the skills first, then the money will definitely follow through in the world of engineering. It's very, very important that you take things easy. Now, an average young man in Nigeria, like you said, wants money. They want to survive. They want to do this. And we know the world of engineering is broad. Even inside the mechanical engineering, even inside that very field, it's so broad and so large that people can touch on so many of them. Now, I'm not saying which one pays the most, but I'm saying the most lucrative one in Nigeria at this very time is which part of the engineering at this moment?
1: You cannot say categorically which one is the best. It depends on the opportunity that everybody has. And the focus that individually, if you can think outside the box. Whether you are a mechanical engineer, you are electrical engineer, you are civil, you are structure, you are chemical, you are in aeronautics, any sphere, you can get to the top, to the highest top. And people say, wow, he's an engineer. So it doesn't matter the course that you do, but it matters on you and your belief that you can make it. It can be done. We can do it. It's achievable. It's doable.
0: Achievable and doable are very important. Now, how durable are Nigerian aluminium in the market at this very time? And aside the durability, how affordable is it in the market?
1: Well, Nigeria today, whether you're talking of aluminium, steel, or any other product, we still have very, very standard and durable products. At the same time, we have the opposite.
0: Okay.
1: Unfortunately, because of the economy, majority of people are tend toward going for the less products that cannot stay for long. For instance, I'm talking of my own company now. The steel windows and doors that the company did in 50 years ago, maybe in the Abulegbaya, you see some houses having steel windows.
0: Steel windows.
1: Glazed with glass. That's the product. They are still there. The only thing that people, some company or some industry or some organization, they will call us back that we just want to change this, but they are still working.
0: It's still good.
1: Because they are durable. In those days, the quality were there and people were able to afford it. But today, because of the economy, the quality is there, but people have option of going
0: for cheaper or lesser one.
1: Because they don't have the purchasing power is low. That is the problem. The quality is always there, and you can always get it. Any product in Nigeria.
0: Okay, you had that one. It's important that you keep that at heart. I mean, get the right product at the right quality. Take your time to get the right one. Now, was there any time in your career path that you wanted to quit the world of engineering? Was there any time you said, this field, as a young man in the country? I mean, we're crying about the economy right now. The economy has been crazy from way back till this very moment. Was there any time you wanted to maybe just look for something else to do and leave the world of engineering?
1: I can't. There was no time. There was no time, because I always have challenge in my places of work.
0: Okay.
1: And I always believe in the challenge and face the challenge. So there was no time that I think of leaving engineering field. The only time I did outside engineering field is when I lost my job.
0: Okay.
1: But that was the company retrenched, and maybe they started another business. I lost a job for a year or two, and I was looking for money, something to survive. And during that period, I was still looking for a job. And immediately I got the job, I quit. Wow. I go to engineering. So engineering has been my blood, and I love it, and I work it, and I think of it every time.
0: Interesting. You're part of Coren. What's the benefit of being part of that very, very group, talking about Coren?
1: Coren is that Council for Regulation of Engineering in Nigeria. Is the body that keep together all the engineering family. The craftsmen, the technicians, the technologists, the engineers, keep them together. They are different categories, but okay, they work together. Just like in the medical industry, you have the doctors, the nurses, the lab assistants. So that is what all about, to regulate, to give the standard are being met. And there's always a discipline for any professional go against the ethics of the industry.
0: Now, when you talk about discipline, if that very engineer goes away against the ethic of the industry, do I personally have the right to come and report the engineer to Coren for disciplinary purpose?
1: Yes. If maybe you are, as a client, you engage somebody who is a registered professional, and along the line, he didn't do the job as expected, or he cut corners, and you know it's against the ethics. You report officially, and there will be
0: investigation.
1: It's not that they just use a sledgehammer no. The investigation to actually prove, is it actually the right person you have employed?
0: Okay.
1: Because some clients cut corners. You see so many, some contracts that's always to be handled by professionals. They give to the quacks who call the same engineers. So at the end of the day, something happened. If they now report, and it was after investigation, they know that it's not a registered person. So, the client has gone wrong way.
0: Okay.
1: But if it is right, the council will do
0: the needful.
1: The person.
0: Okay. Let's go back to the NSE right now, the Nigerian Society of Engineers. You've been there for a while. What are those things you've enjoyed? Because the truth is, if you speak to an average Nigerian right now and you tell them there is a society in Nigeria that is running this, that is doing that, most people don't like joining societies in Nigeria. They tend that there's no benefit there. But for you being a part of the Nigerian Society of Engineers, what have you enjoyed? What have you... I'm not really talking about gain right now. I'm talking about how much of a family is the Nigerian Society of Engineers.
1: Thank you very much. Nigeria Society of Engineers is a voluntary organization. I can decide to be a member. I can decide not to be
0: a member.
1: But it's always good to be a member.
0: Okay.
1: We always encourage the young one to be a member because of enormous benefit. As you said, majority of people believe that what is my gain? If I become a member, is my company going to increase salary?
0: Okay.
1: You always think of that. Mm. It's not that. It's just because of the mentality we have. Our mentality is take, take, take. We don't want to give.
0: Mm-hmm.
1: For the society, for committed people who are members, but they give more.
0: Mm-hmm.
1: You continue, because you'll be paying annual dues, you'll be attending meetings attending functions.
0: Mm-hmm.
1: But all those things is giving. And, you know, God Almighty knows the way of returning back what you are giving. Mm-hmm. It's like you are giving to the society.
0: Okay.
1: Because the society also do some CSR. At part of your money, they help people, they do social activities and all that, so forth. And also technical to develop the young ones, even those who are not young.
0: Mm-hmm.
1: Continuous development is part of the activities of the society. So when you belong, there are a lot of gain. There are a lot. Okay. But apart from the professional gain, apart from the social gain, there are some gain that you have in the part that you cannot quantify in terms of money. For instance, somebody that you know for the past 10, 15, 20 years in the society. Now you are grown up.
0: Mm.
1: You are having children, you are having grandchildren. If your daughter or your son need their help, and your friend for the past 20 years, you have been a friend in society, just a call, 1 minute call, will solve
0: the problem.
1: Mm. Is that not enough?
0: It's enough. Mm.
1: There are so many benefits in terms of admission, in terms of job connection. When you have a brother or uncle or anybody.
2: Good music advice.
3: 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Every day, all day.
1: Together, you know, in unity, you can move things. When you are doing it individually, there is less you can do.
0: Mm.
1: So you contribute and move the society forward.
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3: 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Facebook, Jordan 10.
0: Very important.
1: And after that, you can also have personal gain in future.
0: Very important. I mean, that's the one very good reason for you to be a part of the Nigerian Society of Engineers at this very time. Before I let you go, sir, one final word for young engineers out there. I mean, those undergraduates, those who are just getting into the world, what would you tell them? What advice would you give to them at this time?
1: Thank you. My advice to the younger ones is that first, they need to have focus.
0: Mm.
1: They need to believe in Nigeria.
0: Mm.
1: And they have to believe in themselves. As I've said the other time, that all the challenges, because engineers, the way we are trained, we are to solve problems.
0: Mm.
1: There's always a problem. And engineers are there to
0: solve
1: get
0: them.
1: Solution to the problem. Mm. So the younger ones should be focused and have the belief that they can make it.
0: Mm.
1: And they should learn and have it in mind that it is good, it is very important to have the skill acquisition first.
0: Okay.
1: Before they are running after money.
0: Mm.
1: They have the skill and the knowledge
0: before they go for the money.
1: For money.
0: Mm.
1: When you have the skill, money will run after you.
0: Okay. Thank you so much, sir, for that very one. That is the voice of, Engineer Abduganiu Tiamiu, FNSE FinMec, the CEO Director of Crito Hope Nigeria Limited, sharing insight on the world of engineering right here. Thank you so much for coming around today. Thank you for speaking with us. We do appreciate your presence. Now, this show comes to you, yes, every Wednesday from 1:30 p.m. all the way down to 2 p.m. where we get to dabble into the world of engineering. And yes, we get to talk about that very field, talk about that very career path that you are embarking on at this very moment. Once again, thank you, sir, for speaking with us.
1: Thank you for having me.
0: Yes, sir.
1: Thank you. It's a pleasure.
0: Stay with us. The switch continues. Jordan 105.5 FM.

0: The sound titled Temptation by Early Boy right here on the switch. 2 minutes gone past the hour of 2 o'clock right here in the studio. It's www.jordan105fm.com. And that's how you can get to listen to us on the go. Now, you know how to do it right here on the switch. We get to mix things all up right here on the show. Talking about good music and awesome talk as your favorite entrepreneurship and value radio station, it is very important that we cue this in, giving you great sounds while you are at work. I mean, it's the midweek also. You know my motto every Wednesday is the fact that Wednesday gives you a chance to restart or gives you a chance to continue the good motion. Now, if you kick off Monday, because I know some of us out there, we have this mindset that if the Monday doesn't start off well, the week tends to be somehow, tends to go somehow. That's in our mindset, though. It's not a reality of thing. But Wednesday gives you a chance to restart. If you've not had a good Monday, a good Tuesday, Wednesday gives you the opportunity to pick yourself up and say, hey, it's time for me to get myself up. It's time for me to restart. It's time for me to recalibrate so I can have a good Thursday and a fantastic Friday. So Wednesday is the restart point for those of you working, for you to get yourself together and get moving again. So it's the midweek. It's hump day. Get ready to get out there and keep going. It's Amy NBM telling you to stand on your 10 toes, and he tees up with Tadex on this very sound.
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0: For the love of physics. She's the queen Mona Lisa. She's the bee on the beast. She a baby to fleek, huh? 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She the missing uniques. For the love of physics. She's the queen Mona Lisa. 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She a baby to fleek.

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And then we stay, now them we go to sorrow, we go to get rid of sorrow. 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
1: 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And today we'll be discussing
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1: 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You're also tuned in to the Flower Your Mind with Sean Papapanotti. 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You're also tuned in to the Flower Your Mind with Sean Papapanotti.

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You're also tuned in to the Flower Your Mind with Sean Papaloti. 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

0: Long for your mind, life, or don't. No, we do it right here in Lagos. Who are following us up? We had a guest last week on the show. No other person, no.
1: From Lagos.
0: Apologies, some people try to join the show to phone in.
1: This is
0: despite we marrying, vibing, and doing everything necessary for us to do, not that we are not feeling the pain of the nation. The pain, talking about the situation of the country at the moment, because I won't stop talking about the level of insecurity at the moment. Anywhere you dey go, wherever you dey live, make sure you keep yourself safe. Make sure not every outing is meant for you to honor, okay? There are certain outing that you just turn down honorably, politely, right? Try, evaluate your safety options before embarking on a journey. There is no short, there is not never a short journey, right? Walking all the way from Abulegba down to Okwoba, might seem very short, but it's never a short journey. May God Almighty keep us safe always. Hi, remain just one and only Bale of Jordan FM, Sean Paul T, and this is a new edition of The Flower Your Mind with Sean Paul T, live right here on Jordan 105.5 FM. Keep it locked right here. Don't go nowhere. I'm coming back.

No wonder Rere de Ru, there's no love in the city. I wish there's a movie title like that. No wonder Rere Ru, there's no love in town. I've seen situations whereby people got pranked on the internet. Either it's content, either it's real. And you see maybe a mother or a father leaving their kids, small kids. That is to say, if I had bond you, they bond your picking. Now your home, you go first do.

Adekunle. Bigs up to my brother from another mother, Atayeshe Adekunle is supposed to be with me live in the studio for today. Unfortunately, it's a pity, but tomorrow is another day, definitely. Well, I'm still hoping it makes it any point in time, right? Tomorrow is another day, definitely will be with us on the show. Atayeshe Adekunle, my brother from another mother, much love.

0: No wonder Rere De Run, right from the days of Ela Nicola Kokuti, and the song is still pretty much relevant to what is happening today. Wow, wow, wow.
1: Uru for them back now. In every minute, the fella people.
0: Situation that even worse more than the way it used to be. I watched a video last week and I saw a little girl on hijab in school uniform, you know, crying that she doesn't want to go to school. And people were laughing at her. And she said, she was being asked that why don't you want to go to school, fellow see school, fellow lewe? And she said, I'm a bandit. I was wondering, when I was that age, I never knew anything called bandit. You now feel as if kids are being forced to, you know, grow up overnight to become adult due to economical situations. It's so sad. Let me see if I can pick one or two calls before we call the show a wrap, because we started very late today. Tomorrow is another day at 3 p.m. Hopefully, we'll definitely have our guest in the house tomorrow at 3 p.m., right? But let me see if I can pick one or two calls for our people to join us. 090-6000-3352 or 0705169-7912. 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If there is no life, there is no activities. 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

0: 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It's just one word, SEANPOLOTWE. 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This is how I get to call the show A Wrap to You tomorrow. That we're expecting to have my brother from another mother in the house, Adekunle Atayeshe, at 3 p.m. on this your darling station, Jordan 105.5 FM.
1: Hello.
0: Hello. Make sure you serve God, you do good karmic works, let go of ordinariness, and your mind will say to, I love you all. Thank you for those of you that made effort to join the show. Tomorrow is another day. Bye for now and keep well. I love you all.

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3: 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I'm Michael Irumaka. In the highlights, Senate to pass state police bill this week amid security crisis. U.S. and Nigeria forces kill 200 ISIS fighters, including top commander in Northeast Forest. In business, federal government urges stronger collaboration to boost Nigeria's agro-industrial zones. On the foreign scene, Ebola claims newborn at Congo orphan, rising fears for vulnerable children. Now the news in detail. The National Assembly will this week pass the Constitutional Amendment Bill to establish state police, as Senate leader Kwayemi Bamidele has announced. Describing the reforms as long overdue due to Nigeria's worsening security challenges, Bamidele said no serious public officials can continue to downplay the insecurity crisis. He praised the military for performing credibly under difficult conditions in non-conventional warfare, citing their past success against Boko Haram. The Senate believes supporting the troops rather than investigating them during active operations is the appropriate approach at this time. The U.S. African Command, AFRICOM, announced Wednesday that joint U.S.-Nigeria military operations in northeast Nigeria have eliminated more than 200 ISIS terrorists, including the group's second-in-command, Abu Bilal al-Muniku. The target strikes conducted in coordination with the Nigerian forces resulted in no casualty among U.S. or Nigerian troops. The operation marks the latest in a series of recent efforts against ISIS in the region. In May, U.S. and Nigeria forces had already reported striking the same highly valued target. In business, the federal government has called on farmers, agribusinesses, financial institutions and other stakeholders to actively support the Special Agro-Industrial Process Zone, SAPS, program to drive agriculture transformation. Permanent Secretary of the Ministry of Agriculture and Food Security, Marcus Ogunbiyi, made the appeal on Wednesday during the SPAS Phase 1 midterm review workshop in Abuja. Ogunbiyi described the initiative as a key strategy to modernize agriculture, reduce post-harvest losses from 45% to 20%. The program aligns with President Bola Tinubu's Renewed Hope agenda, aiming to strengthen value chain, enhance food security, and support economic diversification. On the foreign scene, a newborn girl named Buswaza died of Ebola days after arriving at a church-run orphanage in eastern Congo, Ituri province, where her mother had recently died. Health workers later identified six other babies at the 69 children orphan as suspected cases. Five tested negative and were released from hospital isolation on Tuesday, but an infant orphan triplet nicknamed Cherry remained hospitalized with confirmed Ebola after her condition worsened. The case highlights the heightened risk faced by young children in the outbreak zone, where bodily fluid can rapidly spread the deadly disease. And you have been listening to the news update at 4 on Jordan 105.5 FM. To end the news update, here are the highlights. Senate to pass state police bill this week amid security crisis. U.S. and Nigeria forces kills 200 ISIS fighters, including top commander in northeast Nigeria. In business, federal government urges stronger collaboration to boost Nigerian agro-industrial zones. On the foreign scene, Ebola claims newborn at Congo orphanage, rising fears for vulnerable children. And that's the news update at first produced by the news team. Just before we go, consider this African proverb. Focus on effort into outcomes. Follow and like our social media pages, Instagram at Jordan105FM Lagos, Facebook Jordan105.5FM, X at Jordan105FM Lagos. If you have any news for us or you'd like us to cover your event, you can call us on this number 0802-826-8974. Thanks for listening. I'm Michael Irumaka. Join us again at 6 for more news bulletin. 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
4: 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Faulty steering, poor or faulty braking system, worn-out wipers, etc. are related causes of serious accident. 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It will prolong your car's life. Cars and vehicles in advanced countries have a culture of regular maintenance. This is the more reason when they are brought into the country after 15 years of lifespan, they perform as brand new vehicles. 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It will increase resale value. 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It will give you peace of mind. 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
1: 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Short, such a short time. And in this short time, we tend to do a lot of things. 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Yes, this is where we take you to the 90s, to the early 2000s, 2001, 2003, where we bring you songs from back in the day. But our conversation is also from back in the day, timeline. We just go back in time to bring back the gist, the gossip, to bring...
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1: Back things that people thought as for has been long, but yeah, remember my name was... Fatogo, clap for me now. Yes, yes, yes, yes, yes, yes. Welcome to this edition. And as you know, I tend to want to do a lot of things, and it's a lie. I will be giving away a time gift in the later part of the show. That is where we ask questions, current affair questions. Nigeria history question. So if you have done history in the past, go out and be opening your history book and be say, which year did they Nigeria become a federal republic? That's not one of the questions I'm gonna ask, in case you are wondering. But just bringing you questions.
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1: 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Yes. So in the song, the artist, please write it well, because and it's not, we are not playing Ashake Forgiveness, we are playing,
5: yes, welcome to the Jordan.
1: Back in the day, you were playing songs from back in the day, so pick a song from back in the day, and if you want to listen to it, I'm gonna play for you. So there's something that happened to me. Which day was that? Yesterday. I forgot my phone at home, and I wanted to make a call. I wanted to also confirm that my phone was at home. If not, we say my phone don't jack back from my hand. And I wanted to call my phone so bad. And I realized that there are no longer business centers. Remember business centers? Business centers where you go and use five naira, 10 naira, 20 naira to make a phone call to somebody, probably somebody far away. Is it because everybody has a phone now? What if your phone lost and you just want to quickly make a phone call, or you're in a stranded area, or you don't even have network or something? Where are business centers? Why did they go out of service? Please, can somebody give me an answer? 0906003352 is the number to call. 0906003352. If you can tell me why business centers are no longer in vogue, or should the government now, because everything now government shall, but anyway, should the government like revise a new type of business center? It doesn't have to be, it can be a revenue generator for the government. Let's see who we have here. Hello. Oh, good afternoon. Hello. Oh my god, like I said on the show, you

0: Don't you know? Not a flash person. Not a flash radio station. I'm so sorry. No, you can't. I have no power to call you. That's as you don't. You can't flash me because I won't be able to speak. We can't talk, right? And I want to talk to you so bad. So, if you are flashy, how will I call you? And I can't call you back. You know. Hello.
1: Hello, good afternoon.
0: Good afternoon to you.
1: Yes.
0: What's your name? Are we calling us?
1: How are you today?
0: I'm fine.
1: Great. So my name is Johnson.
0: Johnson.
1: Yes.
0: Welcome to the show, Johnson. Johnson calling from where?
1: Omole.
0: Omole. Alright, Johnson, go ahead.
1: Yeah, so business center don't exist again because the time has evolved. We now have AI, we now have a smartphone. The days of business center, those things are not in place.
0: Okay, because of everybody has phone now, business centers don't pack up.
1: Yes, now AI is there. And ChatGPT is there. We have CAM scanner. All the things that you do in business center, you do it with your phone.
0: You do it with your phones, yeah. And I think you're also talking about cyber cafes, yeah? Where you go and buy time and browse.
1: Exactly. You know, the good things with our own home.
0: Yeah.
1: The good things with our own home. Both scanning, email, buy time, keep your time.
0: Yeah.
1: Please, I want to log out.
0: Right.
1: Oh, my God. I believe the gentleman will not understand that.
0: Right. I think I bought time. I bought time. Thank you very much, Johnson.
1: All right.
0: Wow. Johnson is taking me way back and is saying that the reason why there is no, because everything business centers will do for you, your phone already does it. We have a caller here. Hello, good evening.
2: Hello, good evening.
0: Good evening to you. Your name and where you're calling me from?
2: Olalekan from Yanakoya.
0: Mr. Olalekan, welcome to the show. Go ahead, please.
2: Thank you for actually
0: Oh, okay. You saw your... Oh, thank you very much. A testimony time. Yeah, Mr. Olalekan saw his gift as a winner for last week. Thank you very much for confirming that.
2: For your question, you know, during the year of this, what do you call it?
0: Business center.
2: You know, business center. You know, during that time, most of them normally use this phone. The table phone.
0: Yeah.
2: Do you remember?
0: Yeah, yeah.
2: I use table phone that will not be answered to.
0: Landlines.
2: This table phone. I don't know, maybe you know during that time, you just go there. Maybe it's 20 now during that time. A minute. Because after 1 minute, we use 1 minute, past 1 minute, and say it's 1 minute and some seconds, then we collect
0: 40 naira.
2: But now, when everybody is now having phone, when phone is now yapa, those nine phone or something like that, they just fill up.
0: Yeah.
2: That's what happened. That's why business
0: centers
2: no more function.
0: Abio, thank you very much, Mr. Olalekan. Actually, I really think that someone could also answer the question. Do you think we still need business centers? Because yesterday I was in a very big dilemma. My phone was nowhere to be seen. I got to the bank. I wanted to open my phone to write the account number that I want to send the 2K in my account to. And I say, where is my phone? I started looking and I wasn't going back home straight. I was coming to work. So I was looking and I was trying to find where my phone is. And you know, these days you cannot approach somebody and say, please let me use your phone to call somebody. They'll think you want to carry their phone and run away. But if there was a business center or there was this call center, hey, if there was a call center, I would just walk up to there, pay them the 20 naira, maybe the 50 naira, and they'll call the person I want to call. I'm sure there are a lot of people that might be in a very dilemma or a very bad situation where they need to talk to somebody, but because business center have packed up, they cannot anymore. We have a call. Hello.
3: Hello, good afternoon.
0: Good afternoon to you. Your name and where you're calling me from?
3: This is Akiyemi Feluwa. I'm not
0: trying you. Akiyemi Feluwa, welcome to the show.
3: Yeah, you know, back then, well, we don't used to have, we used to do this stuff back then so that we can use the copper that we load to last very well.
0: Mm.
3: So, you know, this time around, there's nothing like that.
0: Yes.
3: So, maybe that's one of the reasons why.
0: Well,
3: hello, I won last week. I'm yet to receive my prize, my order.
0: Check your number. This particular number. If you're a winner, check this number that you're using to call, or you used to call last week. I have nobody's. If you listen to Mr. Olaleko say you have received his own. So I have not owing nobody. Thank you very much.
3: You mean actually?
0: Yes. Check your phone. Actually, you've probably received it. Yeah.
3: Okay. Thank you. Yeah.
0: Testimonies. Oh my God, I really love this discussion because I was just remembering call centers and I was like, I think they should probably not the full cyber cafe by time, because that time too they were very useful. See, very, very useful if you want to do assignment, and I'm sure that's why some of them are still in vogue, where you go and register your WAEC, NECO, JAM, do NYC and stuff like that. But the real essence of cyber cafes then, where you buy time, you go on Google. Sometimes there was a day I went to buy time in a cyber cafe. Guess what? I easy to watch. Let me take this call. I'll tell you. Hello, good evening.
3: Hello, good
0: evening.
3: I don't love you. I love your voice.
0: Eh? Oh, I didn't hear you. I didn't. All right. So let me tell you what I use it to actually buy or watch. I use it to watch
4: Night Show. And today we'll be discussing
0: Barbie. So I went to the Cyber Cafe and I was like, my friends were telling me about Barbie in school. And I was like, okay, this lunch money that my daddy gave me, let me go and use it to buy time. Guess what I watched? I went to YouTube and I went to use it to watch Barbie. It was cracking back then, but who cared? I watched my Barbie and I was happy, and when my time was up, I carried myself and I left. Oh my God, those are the days. Those were the days. And now if I want to watch Barbie, actually I did download it recently on my phone and I watched it and I was happy with myself. But then it was just a joy. I just went to the Cyber Cafe and I watched. So I didn't complete it though. How many hours I want to use inside the Cyber Cafe? I just watched like if some few scenes, because how much time? Maybe 10 minutes, 20 minutes that I put it. Maybe 20 minutes that I got then, and I was able to watch a few scenes, and when my time was over, they say, auntie, your time is over. Oh, I say, okay, let me go to my house. But it was so fun back then. Very, very, very fun. It was like a time where you had to, well, at least for me as a kid though, but there are a lot of people that went there to type, to open their email, to get information, to browse on the internet, some to even do assignments, then to do projects. Do you know that during my final year project, I was wondering how did people that didn't have phones manage to do their projects when
5: the voices you need at work all day, every day till payday are
0: mission. That was crazy. But
3: I will call you back later.
0: Later, okay. So I was asking the question, what why do you think business centers are off? And I think I've gotten my answer, though, because a lot of people have phones and have cell phones, smartphones, whatever you want to do in a

0: business center, you can do it sitting down in your seat and getting your answers. And I remember back then, I remember when I was doing my own final year project in school, and I was wondering, bro, how did people that, you know, there wasn't, if you had a laptop, oh bro, you're a big guy, but if you had a phone, you were the biggest guy. So if you could sit down in your house and browse, then it was like a big deal. So people that did projects back then without phones, without laptops, without data, like, how did they do it? How did they survive? Because when I was doing my own and I was wondering that, I had to depend every information, every source. I went to the library to get books, yeah? Books, historical books, and that was the library part. But there are informations that, some articles you need to go online to search, to get. Those guys that did, projects in like the early 2000s, you guys, you are the real OGs.
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0: type. You have to type and print in the business centers. How much did you spend? 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
0: You feel it? Phone. Thank you very much. Everybody has their phone now. Everybody, why do you have phone? I can imagine those that were running business centers then. If you
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0: Once ran a business center, I want you to call me. How did you feel when business centers started leaving the group chat of the Nigerian economy? How did you feel when you could no longer survive because everybody now had a phone? How did you feel when you could no longer sell time? Business started moving slow. What did you do after business center? Or what did you use that phone that used to call, that used to, I mean, you usually used to call people back then, or people used to call people back then? What did you say? So you start using as your personal phone? Because looking at it, we the patronizers, we
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0: man, because I'm sure that's how a lot of people feel with AI coming into the building. Some video editors, videographers, we'll say photographers.
3: Yeah. Your favorite tunes are just a click away.
0: You feel it? It might. Knowing that technology and the incoming of phones, smartphones, 3310, Palasa, Tonosobe, anyone, even Tonosobe then.
3: Good morning, Lagos. FM. Welcome to the Jordan Breakfast Show. And today,
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5: Yes, so my people, this is not Jordan Drive, and I've been listening to, so we'll get better information. I won't give you no move and intro, but if you know,
0: started browsing, right? Started going to Facebook, started doing to go, you could actually get results. So even the smallest phone back then started browsing. So how did they feel? Let's listen to Ijoya. When we come back, we will start our giveaway.

forget that you can request a song on 0807-221-4389. Someone said, give me Young Jerry, My Life. Do you mean Young Jerry or Young Jeezy, My Life?

0: workplaces you need at work all day, every day till payday are
1: here for what you've been waiting for, and that is the giveaway. And we have 5 questions, and we're gonna pick 2 solid winners.

0: Two winners, five questions, and let's see who we have on the phone line. Hello.
1: Hello.
0: Hello. Good evening. What's your name and where you calling me from?
1: This is Tunde from Isashi.
0: Tunde from Isashi.
1: Yeah.
0: Welcome to the show.
1: Yeah. Thank you.
0: So, pick number one to number five. You pick number one today.
1: Yeah.
0: Okay. Your question is, what year or what date? What date did Naira get introduced into the system of Nigeria?
1: System of Naira get into the system of Nigeria.
0: Mm-hmm.
1: It should be 2000.

0: The Naira.
1: Yeah.
0: Oh, you need to think about this well. Oh, Tunde, your time. Your time is running. Oh. And your time is finally up today. Do you? What year and what time was the Naira introduced into the system? That was 1st of January 1973. If you don't clap for me, I clap for myself. Yes. So 0906003352 0906000. I'm sure we have been spending Naira since 2000. Oh, I lost the call. Call me back. 0906003352. Let's answer some quick questions and win some quick cash. Oh, not cash, please. We're giving out airtime. Hello.
1: Good afternoon.
0: Good afternoon.
1: Yeah, Samuel Ibadi from Abule Roko.
0: Samuel from Abule Roko. Your answer, your question from number 1 to 5. 1 is gone, so
1: let me pick number 4.
0: Number four question. Who was the first military ruler to voluntarily hand over power to an elected civilian president? Oh, hello. Oh, Samuel, I've gone. It's my question. How you did that question? You have gone. Hello.
1: Hello. Hello. Good afternoon.
0: Good afternoon to you.
1: Yeah.
0: Your name? Biadu.
1: Godwin.
0: Oh, Godwin, welcome to the show. Godwin, right. You must win,
1: Hello.
0: Okay, pick a number from number 1, from number 2, 3, and 5.
1: Okay, let's go for number 5.
0: Number 5. Okay. What's the name of the famous all-women's protest in the southeastern Nigeria?
1: About women's riots.
0: Okay, and Godwin, you just won. They say name the rich person. Thank you for calling. I'll reach out to you. You'll receive your
1: phone. No, not on this number. I want you to reach out to me. Can I SMS you the number, please?
0: Okay, you can SMS it to 080722.
2: This is Jordan.
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0: Hello.
2: W.Jordan105FF.
0: I won last week.
1: Okay, so I'll call next week.
0: Yes, call next week. Call next week. Mr.
1: Okay.
2: Thank you. Thank you. Innovation. Radio has never been this exciting.
0: Thank you. Mr. Olaleko wants to finish our gifts because I know Mr. Olaleko will win. Abi, if Mr. Olaleko is gonna win, do you want it to win? Yeah. So, but to make space, not that I'm trying to say Mr. Olaleko can't play. I'm just saying to make space for other people to win the gifts. Hello. Good evening.
1: Hello. Hello.
0: Good evening to you.
1: Yeah, good evening. Akinyemi Feoluwa from Akanju.
0: Akinyemi, you won last week, right?
1: But he's not up to the others now.
0: Eh?
1: I said the price is not up to the others.
0: Oh, Mr. Akinyemi, I won last week. I can't say you should win again this week. Even...
2: This is Jordan.
0: That was it's a perfect. Others. 0906003352. We have

0: Our first winner, we're about to pick our second winner, and I think we have about just a number.
1: Yeah. Your favorite tunes are just a click away. You feel
2: it? Everybody, this is the sweet, and it's about to get all.
0: Shimmy Lore. Ah, Shimmy Lore. Oh. Sorry. How are you doing, Shimmy Lore?
3: I'm fine.
0: Oh, Shimmy.
2: Funky today. Great music and fantastic teams in making you the best entrepreneur you can possibly.
0: Lore, so what question are you answering for me today?
2: Yes, so my people, this is not Jordan Drive.
3: What question is available?
0: I think number three is. So, number three, Shimmy Lore. Our present national anthem, Nigeria We Hail Thee. Is it a Nigerian that composed it or a foreign?
2: So get better information. I won't give you no move an inch, but if you don't say one move, move your radio.
1: Hello, Lagos. Welcome to the now. Jordan Knight Show. And today we'll be discussing
4: the voices. You need
3: a foreigner.
0: Are you sure it's a foreigner name? What's the name of the person? I'm going to give it to because you got my answer. So say on the line, Shimmy Lore. Yes, Shimmy Lore is our second winner for the day. Clap for yourself, Shimmy Lore. Are you a student, Shimmy Lore?
3: Yes.
0: Okay, okay. So it is a woman that composed it, a woman, a foreigner. So congratulations. Thank you for calling.
3: Thank you.
0: And that's about it for the show or for the giveaway. Yes, we still have a lot to talk about on the show today. Don't think that we have done. We are not yet done. But let's listen to some music and we will be right back. But before we go, Shimmy Lore, I'm going to let you know who the lady is. So in case they ask you in jam question.

the person that said, play me Young Jerry, My Life. Please, can you request something else? Because I can't seem to place your song. Please request something else. And don't forget, you can request any song of your choice on the Wayback Edition. Just text me on WhatsApp 0807 221 4389.

0: and drive activated.
1: Well, that's what that was a song right there. We had a lot of people packed right there. We had a Word MC, we had Sasha P, we had Mucheda, we had Dr. Pat. That was a minute song. That was it gave me energy. It was just giving me, I was just dancing in the, and I was like, I started the show. Where did our female rappers go? Where do we still have female rappers in the building? We need you guys to either come back or more female rappers to come up. Like, come up, come stand on the and please, we need you back in the building. Because when I listen to females do great things,

0: especially in the music industry, we like love female rappers. Yeah. So still the Jordan Drive Show on Jordan 105.5 FM, the Way Back Edition, and my name is Oreoluwa Fatogun. So we have concluded our giveaway session, and that's giving it to Godwin and Shemilo Ray. First, funny enough, their names are quite symbolic. When you hear Godwin and Godwin, or Godwin won, and Shemilo Ray also means do me favor. And what Shemilo Ray also was favored. So winning in the house, and that's how we do it right here on the Way Back Edition. There is always something to be won, something to take home. Even if you're not taking home a grand prize, you take home the feeling of nostalgia when you just think and say, oh, do you remember that business centers were once a thing? Now we have AI. First of all, it was even Google. Google could do all of it back then, but now there is AI. We're talking ChatGPT right now, where we just say, what is the equation of 2 plus 2 minus 2 plus 2 equals to bracket, blah, blah, blah. And you're getting the answer. With anything and everything you want to do, make money online, make money with AI, do anything with AI. Like, AI is now the new oil money, and now it's, some people are saying, just as business centers were phased out by technology, this AI, or I am saying that AI might also phase out some people's jobs, some people's businesses, because it's just what it is, right? That's what technology comes to do, to evolve, to revolutionize. That word is too big for my mouth, but whatever. It's meant to just bring in new things and new eras, yeah? So, if you still want to contribute to the discussion of business centers and call centers, I have an idea, actually. If you watch American films very well, you see that there is this phone booth where they put coins inside. Right, when you put coins inside, do you think that probably maybe it should be a local government project? It shouldn't be a federal government or state government project, because local government people, either they need more jobs or we need to see what they are doing more. So it should be a local government duties to establish like
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0: Insta will take either coins, naira, one, like say 1 naira or naira inside, and you get to call for a minute or 2 minutes. Yeah, but do you think that if they do something like that, somebody will steal that money? Somebody will go to that place in the night and use screwdriver to open the money point, the where the money is, and carry the money. As I was thinking about the idea, I was also like answering myself, right? That if the local government were to do something, like let's say in every bus stop, right, there was a phone booth, something, it should just be a landline phone. You put your number, I mean, you put your 10 naira inside, then you put your number, then you call for like a minute. When your 10 naira is almost up, it will notify you. You put another 10 naira inside in case you want to talk for longer, right? So if the government does that, do you think that money will stay overnight, or should there be somebody monitoring it? Because that's another thing, right? So 09063352, if you want to answer me that question, should they do it or should they not do it because somebody will steal the money, or should they do it irregardless if somebody's going to steal the money or not, or should we not have something like that because everybody has a phone right now, so everybody can use their phone? Do you think it's a good idea, or is something that myself, or should I go and do my proposal and take it to the government? Anyway, that's
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0: I should call from me, Shaga. Thank you. So they say somebody will steal the money.
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0: let me make a phone call, call my mommy, call my daddy, I'm at the bus stop, please come and help me. That night, and that person have go, or should it be open overnight? Oh, hello.
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0: Good evening.
2: Hello, good evening.
0: Good evening to you, your name and where you're calling me from.
1: This is Jordan.
0: So what do you have for me?
2: Well, I think there are very few abroad, but here in Nigeria, all these stuff, everybody wants to fight to be a center who does the target place. I want that machine to not work with, they will destroy everything.
1: Get on the train. Follow us on.
2: I'm going to come and leave. It's not working in Nigeria. It's not breaking to her. It's important enough to the end.
0: Thank you very much, Jukun.
2: Thank you.

0: my boss talk, because it can save a person's life, and it can actually be something of a revenue generator for the government. Anyway, that's where I can stop on the show, on the way back edition of Jordan 105.5 FM. Don't forget that the way back and the Jordan Drive comes up every Mondays to Fridays, 4:15 p.m. all the way to 8 p.m. But on Wednesdays, today, that is the way back edition, we only have it up to what, 5:15, and we see that the time is gone and I have to leave the studio. My name is Orelua Fatogo. Make sure to take care of yourself. And this is June, the men's mental health month, so men out there, take care of yourself. And I saw that it was only men that called me today, women, but anyway, I love it, and I hope that men out there listening to me, take care of yourself. Make sure to talk to somebody, communicate, open yourself, because your mental health is really, really important to those around you. Like I said, my name is Orelua Fatogo. Join me on Instagram, Ore Speaks on Instagram, or I speak. So that's what
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0: I have for you today. 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
1: 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And today we'll be discussing
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1: 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Still my

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2: 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I am Oreoluwa Fatogun. In the highlight, Senate to pass state police bill this week amid security crisis.
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2: Also defended the Senate rejection of a motion to probe military spending, arguing he praised the military creditably on difficult
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2: Conditions in non-conventional warfare, citing their past success against Boko Haram, the Senate this time.
3: This is Jordan.
2: Was lodged at the Nigeria Revenue Service headquarters in Abuja with senior government officials, development partners, professional bodies, and business stakeholders in attendance. Representing the Minister of Finance and Coordinating Minister of the Economy, Taiwo Oyedele, Permanent Secretary Special Duties, Mohammed Danjuma, described Rev 360 as a key milestone in modernizing Nigeria's tax system. If

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0: 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Priceless is my name. Welcome one, welcome all. Indeed, it is 18 minutes now gone past 6 p.m. And, it's time for a Time Out with Dr. Bone Show. Last week, I want to thank everyone that joined us last week. We had so much to talk about, especially about, your bone health, which is a no-brainer. Anyone who joins up on this show knows that, we're going to be talking about bones, because it's Time Out with Dr. Bone. But we do digress from time to time, because our health is not only about our bones, it's also about our nervous system, about women health, men's health, and all the other things, oral health and things like that. So from time to time, whatever the World Health Organization or the United Nations is celebrating on a global scale, we always bring it to bear here on the show. So like I said, it is another episode. It is the 247th. Wow, we've come a very long way. I want to thank you again for staying tuned with us. Please stay with us from start to finish, because it's a packed show for you. I want to wish all our listening audience right now a very happy new month of May. The month of May is the fifth of the year. I mean, we are 5 months deep into 2026. I mean, so much still coming, but so much has already happened. I hope you're all in good health. The rains are here, so you want to take particular care of your health. Make sure that you
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1: And our Bone Feed segment, we want to look at club food in babies. We did, you know, touch upon it last week, but it was just a little bit. Today, we will be...
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1: 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I mean, this is 2026. That's 6 years on.
0: What's on social media?
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1: And I must say, it's been a solo ride, but it would be nice. 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
1: 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One more time, that's 080-56-22-7730. 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Now, let's kick off the show in properly, because indeed, one of the things that we have started to do, of course, is to be able to, you know, move with the times. 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
1: I mean, head to that channel at Chigokol at Dr. Bone underscore Chigokol Hospital. I mean, and then you will find us. You'll find us there, of course. You'll find Dr. Bone there. You won't find me there, but you'll find Dr. Bone there. And speaking of Dr. Bone is in the house. Once again, you missed the song, but you are here. Good evening, Dr. Bone.
4: Good evening, Priceless. It's been a
2: awesome talk every day, all day.
1: Wow. So, it's Wednesday of the month. Out the phone lines once and for all at the very beginning. As we go along as well, I'll also bring you the phone numbers as well. But you can call us on 090.
2: Yeah.
0: Get on the train.
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1: Follow us. Also call us on 080-6152-7292. Those are the numbers that you can reach us on. So on this edition, we will be, joining millions all over the world today to mark the World Asthma Day. This 2026 edition is to raise awareness about asthma, improve public understanding of the condition, and encourage better care for millions of people living with asthma worldwide. This year's theme, access to anti-inflammatory inhalers for everyone with asthma, still an urgent need. End of quote. Let me say that again. Our theme this year is access to anti-inflammatory inhalers for everyone with asthma, still an urgent need. Now, that theme emphasizes the importance of making essential asthma medications available, affordable, and properly used to help prevent avoidable attacks, hospital admissions, and even, you know, the extreme deaths. Asthma remains one of the most common non-communicable diseases affecting both children and adults across the world. While many people focus mainly on breathing difficulties, experts also remind us that long-term asthma management can sometimes affect other parts of the body, including bone health. And you see why we are trying to spotlight it today. Frequent use of steroid medications, particularly oral corticosteroids, may gradually weaken bones over time and increase

0: The risk of osteoporosis, joint discomfort, and back pain in some patients. This is why awareness, early diagnosis, proper medical guidance, healthy nutrition, and regular exercise remain very important in asthma care. Now, here's where we say, let's live to heal. It is the power of happiness. Dr. Bone, over to you.
1: You have said everything. There's nothing an orthopedic surgeon wants to say in the purview of a respiratorologist or a chest surgeon. Asthma is a granulomatous disease, chronic granulomatous disease, and it has this inheritance familiar pathway. That is why one usually wants to ask, does asthma run in the family? When young couples are trying to pair, the parents go asking all this. Is there asthma in the family? Is there this? Is there that? Because it's a non-communicable disease. You cannot cough it out and give it to your neighbor, and your neighbor will catch it. No, you only transmit
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1: They are gene or genetic substances, which runs, and it's not a diet. Two parents may be asthmatic and they have children that are not asthmatic.
0: Oh, that's
1: and
0: cool.
1: Then there's this stuff we call, some people have the lining of asthma and they have the atopy. They can give it to the children. But when children grow beyond the age of 8, 9, 10, they overcome this atopy. So the atopy means they see a propensity to have a chest asthma-like attack. So, and you know, for now, asthmatic, you try to keep them away from a lot of dust, a lot of smoke, a lot of frying, a lot of inciters. That's when we talk of the inciters and the non-inciters. Some say fall from animal skin, fall from a rug, fall from several things, sheep clothing and the rest of them, can incite some of them and they go having the attack. And what does the attack do? It's just to bronchoconstrict. The trachea is arranged with a lot of sea cartilages round down into where it divides into the right and left primary bronchi. Each is a bronchus and they divide into bronchioles and they go like that. And they are wrapped around with smooth muscles. So when this attack comes, the smooth muscles tend to contract and keep the windpipe narrowed, so that broken constriction give them the difficulty in trying to get enough air or oxygen. Now, what most of the inhalers do, they are bronchodilators.
0: Okay.
1: They just puff them in. Whether it's salbutamol, the Ventolin brand, or the Seretide, the one of the steroids, that's what we're advocating for now. So whether they are the salbutamol, you just pop it in 1-2, and what it does is to make the smooth muscle relax, and the bronchus, they dilate. So bronchodilation is what it does. Now, because they know asthma is a
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1: Granulomatous infection that use low in there. See the steroid inhalers now, and what the main thing is that of the mixture of salbutamol, mixture of Sermetra and the rest of them. So, and it will be a disservice to have an asthma child and you keep them.
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2: Putting chest segment that moves abnormally during
5: 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I won't give you no
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2: we and may be complicated by lung injury. In Nigerian trauma centers, and orthopedic, an orthopedic surgeon plays a key role in diagnosis, pain control, and surgical rib stabilization when needed. They work hand in hand with emergency teams to restore chest stability, improve breathing, and prevent long-term disability. Early treatment, that's that word again, early treatment is vital for survival and recovery. So here are the questions that we have for you this evening, Dr. Bone. What exactly is flail chest, and how can a bystander in a Nigerian road accident suspect it before a hospital diagnosis?
1: A bystander.
3: We'll be discussing
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1: 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That segment is going a different direction. Because it's now a segment on its own, detached from the other bones. So
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1: So it's difficult for you.
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1: To know. Now, info. The didn't come into the system. The system goes hypoxic, lack of low oxygen tension, and a lot of problems starts to happen. Now, what we do with even with the break, the fracture of the ribs, they can be bleeding into the pleural cavity. The pleural cavity is the cavity of the chest, lined with a thin lining around the ribs in front and the back. And the vertebral column, the ribs behind, and the vertebral column, and the lung sits inside it. So the ribs may fracture and start leaking blood into the pleural cavity, and that cavity is separated from the peritoneal cavity, which is the abdominal cavity. It's completely separated, and by the diaphragm, so blood can continue to accumulate there. That means the lungs on that side will collapse because there's no space to expand. So we talk of pleural infection. Pleural effusion, which could be hemorrhagic, which is hemothorax, or which could be just effusion. We're seeing chronic infections like tuberculosis, which pneumothorax. So in trauma, we are particularly interested in is the chest moving rhythmically, with respiration, because it's supposed to come out and go in, out and go in.
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1: And is it doing gradually or too fast or too slow? We are worried about the raving like a.
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5: music and fantastic teams in making you the best entrepreneur you can possibly be. Yes, so my people, this is not Jordan Drive, and I've been listening to so good.
1: So it doesn't go in opposite, it's emergency.

0: emergency unit.
1: A better information won't give you. No move an inch, but if you don't say one.
0: The custodian of the chest is the cardiothoracic surgeon.
2: Okay, yeah.
0: They are the ones that can wire ribs and look at and pass out the chest tube. But every trauma surgeon should be able to address the chest, because if you don't address the chest, the patient won't make it. And one of the 90% of chest injury are sorted out.
1: Move your radio receipt.
0: By passing a simple chest tube. So every trauma surgeon should be able to pass chest tube,
2: okay,
0: and teach the residents, the registrar, and the house officer, the lead schedule of doctors, should be able to pass chest tube. That is one of the basic primaries before you come into surgical residency. When you go for primary updates, one of those things they want to teach was learn how to pass chest tube.
2: Is that what they call intubation?
0: No, that's not intubation.
2: Okay.
0: A chest tube is what you pass around the intercostal region just to drain out fluid inside the pleural cavity.
3: Hello Lagos, welcome to the Jordan Knight Show, and today we'll be discussing
4: the voices,
0: which according to if it's trauma, maybe bloody, it may you drain it out and expand. Vital signs will come down. The patient may have bilateral on both sides, the lungs will not expand, the patient cannot breathe, SpO2 continues to go down, and normal SpO2 is supposed to be 90 to 9900,
2: wow,
0: at room oxygen, not with the intranasal oxygen. So, it's a thing any trauma surgeon, neurosurgeons, they pass it.
2: Yeah.
0: The cardiothoracic surgeon, they pass it. The orthopedic surgeon, even the general surgeon, they also pass it. So, it saves lives. Thereafter, we start thinking what we want to do for the patient. What a simple chest x-ray will give out everything you need to see to do for the patient. A plain abdominal x-ray will also give out about the viscera, and the spine x-ray, lateral and AP skull x-ray with just the trauma series to complete everything, and everybody go and attack what they need to attack. But in this part of the world, you find out that you are the only specialist on ground, so you have to attack everything together. In law, like in safe clients, ER, they call everybody and everybody tackle what they want to tackle. There's a lead primary AR surgeon who sorts out the patient and calls the team to come and take. This one is for you. Take. This one is for you. What is most important is saving life. Saving lives.
2: Most important thing is saving lives. Now, thank you, doctor, for that. Now, sometimes, patients, present late, So what are the complications, that arise as a result of, a patient, maybe they didn't get the patient from the accident site, for example, in time to an accident and emergency unit?
0: When a patient presents late and the patient is still alive, we keep the patient alive.
2: Okay.
0: Most of them don't get to have that option. If you don't go straight from there to the hospital, you may not make it.
2: Wow. Wow.
0: So it's not a thing that treat all the others. I will hold my chest and be.
4: You need at work all day, every day till payday.
0: Are here to give up.
2: By all means, get to a hospital as soon as possible. Now, there are misconceptions, about rib wrapping that we, we need to know about. What are those misconceptions, doctor?
0: You don't. When you say you want to,
5: this is
0: wrap the ribs. Which of the rib is it? Is it from the neck, or from the breast, or from the lower end of
5: Jordan?
0: Rib wrapping. Maybe if you say you put something like a towel on top, and you take a crepe bandage and just strip.
3: Listen now and turn up.
0: I don't lie when I say I did it. Around that region, across the trunk, that will help getting the patient to the hospital. So, but when you use the word rib wrapping, what are you wrapping in the rib? Are you using a rib? The wrapper women tie on their waist to tie the shoulder or tie. That's what I like to want to understand properly.
2: Okay. So, thank you again, Dr. Bone. I believe rib wrapping is usually what the TBS people do, so it's not advice. It's not advisable.
0: It's not advisable at all.
2: Yeah.
0: When we have this critical stuff, there's no room for TBS here. There's no room. What the room is out to get that.

0: patient to an ER, a functional ER, not an ER doctors are on strike, a functional one, and things be done. That is, and not an ER that will be asking for a police report before treatment is given, or an ER that the relatives, people that bring the patient, are not ready to just say, let one of us stay, and they just want to dump the patient and run away because police will come and catch you and say, why did you carry somebody on the road? Who are you? You become a private detective instead of the police to do their work. They now start sending you the errand. So Nigerians don't like that kind of stress.
1: Yeah. That's even rather undesirable. But I think that's a good place to, you know, lay that to rest. I don't know if we have any questions, if you have any, you know, if anyone out there has, you know, any questions, you can actually call us on 090-6000-3352. You can call us also on 080-6152-7292. Now, let's move on to our Bone Feed segment. But just before then, let's take a quick break. I think it's time to just, you know, take a breather. And then when we come back, we continue with the show. Thank you.
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1: Welcome back, and thank you so much for staying tuned. This is still Time Out with Dr. Bone, and we are moving straight to our Bone Feed segment, where today we want to talk about club foot in babies. Like I said at the beginning of the show, Dr. Bone actually touched on this a little last week, but we want to get into it in full detail this evening. So how do you feel as a Nigerian mother when you give birth and suddenly it is announced that your baby has club foot? For many families, the moment can trigger fear, confusion, and even stigma, especially in communities where myths and superstitions still surround birth conditions. Some parents begin to worry about the child's future, while others wrongly blame themselves or blame spiritual forces. Yet, doctors continue to emphasize, like Dr. Bone is doing today, that club foot is a medical condition that can be treated successfully.
3: Awesome dog
4: every day,
1: and I dare say successfully even here. One of newborn baby, congenital equinovirus. It happens when the muscles, tendons, and
3: social media, Facebook, Jordan ones,
1: bones of the foot develop abnormally in the womb, causing the foot to turn inward or downward at birth. The good news is that early treatment produces excellent results. The other good news is that it is treatable at Chigoko Specialist Hospitals right here on number 123 Abulegba. That's on Agbe Road here in Abulegba. With proper orthopedic care, most children grow up
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1: walking, running, and playing normally. Treatment usually starts within the first weeks using gentle stretching, casting, and braces through the Ponseti method. I mean, Dr. Boom mentioned that last week. Parents should seek medical care early because every child deserves a confident first step into life. This club foot feature is one of the many experiences handled at Chigoko Specialist Hospitals recently. And that's why we have asked you to please visit that YouTube page, because you will see some of the

0: testimonials there. So let's kick this off by asking, what exactly is clubfoot and how common is it among newborn babies in Nigeria, Doctor?
1: Clubfoot is not a common occurrence in children.
0: Oh.
1: If you have about 1,000 births, I don't think you have up to 10 to 20 clubfoots.
0: Oh, I think that's good.
1: Now, clubfeet, both feet, or clubfoot, a single one, simply means it's a congenital deformity.
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3: From Lagos, this is Jordan.
1: That is how they got that name, club foot. And in this foot, there is the cavus. There is the cavus. There is the form.
2: And Jordan, one get on the train. Follow us on social media. Follow us on social.
1: Foot abduction. There is the heel virus. And
2: media. Facebook. Jordan 105.
1: The equinus. From the forefoot, from the mid of foot, the bones are bent halfway inward. That's the cavus. Curve. Cavus. The forefoot is looking inside more than staying straight.
0: Yeah.
1: And looking at the hind foot, there is a heel virus and an equinus. Equinus means like the tail of an equine horse tail.
0: Yeah.
1: So those four parameters are what gives the proper club foot. And if you want to correct it, you're going to start from the cavus to the forefoot abduction to the heel virus to the equinus. That's how we correct it. And the aim of every clubfoot treatment is to make the
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1: AVF twins. A boy and a girl.
5: We need no trenches. Problem in our dominion. We can try the end.
6: Good music and vibes.
2: Awesome talk. Every day, all day.
1: So, what theory do you want to propagate? Is it vascular? It will affect both of them. Is it the mother's tummy is not big enough? It's going to affect both of them. Is it so many things has cancelled all these theories. So we just manage the patient as the patient comes. And the best management is in conservative management, not operative, non-operative management, in which
2: this
1: the baby is attended to from the first week of life. And the management is just 6 weeks. The first 2 weeks, we try to correct the cavus.
0: Okay.
1: The next 2 weeks, we try to correct the forefoot abduction. The last 2 weeks, we try to correct the heel virus and the equinus together. All using POP, serial casting.
0: Okay.
1: Serial stretching, manipulation, and casting. Each time the child comes, 1 week, we remove the cast. We put another one to reinforce more correction. And the cast starts from the toes to above the knee.
0: Okay.
1: So we do it that. And when we're done by the fifth cast, we get an orthotist to measure the feet or the foot of both the child. Because by the time we're removing the cyst cast, the child is going to go into a foot abduction brace.
0: Okay.
2: And says Jordan.
1: Outwards.
0: Okay.
1: When the child starts crawling about walking, it becomes an orthopedic shoe. That orthopedic shoe can be worn to the age of 10. You just keep.
7: Everybody, this is a sweet and
1: changing, because one of the commonest complications of clubfoot is recurrence.
0: Yeah.
1: So I usually tell parents, don't say that doctor didn't do it well. He came back, you are moving to another doctor. Go back to that doctor. And even if a child comes neglected clubfoot, ignorance, we still do the same thing. But if the child is real grown, then we start doing an osteotomy to try and get the foot into a neglected clubfoot. We've seen it in adults, we've seen it in teenagers, we've seen it in older children, 10, 11, 12. We have to do osteotomy to get that foot to, because the moment you don't correct the foot, the child will start walking on the dosum of the foot. We see some of the beggars walk on the dosum of the foot, and a lot of things will go wrong. So it's a correctable pathology. It's

0: not familiar, the fact that this child has it doesn't mean the next child is going to have it. It may not come in another generation, another family lineage will not come. So the cause still remains idiopathic, unknown.
1: Okay. I'm so happy, doctor, that children born with clubfoot can eventually walk and run and even live a normal life, you know, after treatment, of course, after proper treatment. But you know, what advice, you know, because we're fast running out of time, what advice would you give to Nigerian parents who feel afraid, ashamed, or even confused after discovering that their baby has clubfoot?
0: The advice I will give is first to the nurses. When you notice any abnormal foot, don't be telling yourself, if I tell her, she'll be angry, or she'll be crying, or she'll be sad, she'll blame me. Tell the mother that we think there's something. Sure, if you're not bold enough, call the doctor to look at the foot. Tell them from day one, not when they go home, the family and friends, you say, there's something wrong with your child's leg. Go back and go and ask them. Say they didn't tell us. Because it's good for them to know. It's good for them to know. And when they know, treatment is early.
1: Indeed.
0: I've seen parents, like the twin, they came at 3 months because they keep arguing, there's nothing wrong with the leg, there's something wrong with the leg. There's nothing wrong with the leg, there's something wrong with the leg. Even the hospital too didn't know whether there was something wrong with the leg. Until somebody said, take this number, call this doctor and go and see the doctor. As they brought the twins to me, I looked, the boy is... okay, nothing wrong. Yeah. It's the girl. Oh. And you know the girl child cannot afford the
1: food. Oh, yes.
0: Right,
1: yes.
0: Price.
1: Mm-hmm.
0: So I told them, this is my clubfoot. We need to do Ponseti method of casting. And the grandmother said, yes, I said it. I told you people there's something wrong with the leg. And hold and behold, the child is in foot abduction brace now.
1: Wonderful.
0: And we're fine.
1: Wonderful. I mean, that's good to hear. We should have been able to delve into, you know, bilateral blount disease. I think we've already talked about bilateral blount disease, but we can,
0: let me just say something about blounts.
1: Yes.
0: I did an Instagram ad talking about discounted hip replacement, knee replacement, and spine surgery. And the mother says,
2: about to get all funky today. Great music and fantastic teams in making you the best entrepreneur you can possibly be. Yes, so my people, this is not Jordan Drive, and I've been listening to, so get better information. I won't give you no move, I need you. But if you don't say one move, move your radio too.
3: Hello, Lagos. Welcome to the Jordan Knight Show. And today we'll be discussing
4: the voices you need at work all day, every day, till payday are

0: private. Yeah.
1: From Lagos.
0: Basically say, let me look what the lanes are for a child. Let the mother just bring the child. Mm-hmm. So it's easy.
1: This is your
0: That's where you do the surgeries with me. I give you all the opinion. If she doesn't do anything, that child is going to remain on the ground. It will not grow, attain full potential in terms of heights. So it's one counseling she needs to get, and she needs to get it very well. You need to do this procedure and know it that it's a metabolic disorder of the growing end of the proximal tibia bone. So even if you do the corrective osteotomy and correct it,
2: yeah,
0: one of the number one complication, known complication, is recurrence. Hmm. It can reoccur. So you redo it again and again. The disorder only stops when the child stops growing.
2: Wow.
0: For boys, 18. For girls, 16.
2: Wow.
0: So you must tell them. If not, they'll do it in the East.
2: Hmm.
0: After they move to Port Harcourt, they move to Abuja, and they come to you in Lagos. Mm-hmm. That's recurrent.
2: Yeah. Yeah.
0: So don't even move up and down. Go back to the same doctor who will osteotomize again, keep the leg aligned. The reason why we're doing this osteotomy is to make sure the child attains maximum vertical height.
2: Mm-hmm.
0: If not, the limb continues to put the child on the ground. Put the child on the ground. The child does not attain vertical height. And if you see the neglected one, they are usually short statured. Even if they are not chondroplasia, they are short statured.
2: Mm.
0: The legs are bowed. They're on the ground. And they are stocky.
2: But the good news about this is that, you know, these surgeries are available.
0: Very, very available in Abule Egbuhaghi here.
2: Specialist hospitals.
0: Very, very treatable.
2: Yeah.
0: Adequate counseling for the parents to know that the surgery may be multiple surgeries as the child grows.
2: Wonderful.
0: If they are ready to make that. Also counseling that is not anointing oil or holy water or any water from any river that will make that leg straight. It is just what God has said. Go for the surgery and get it treated.
2: Go for the surgery and get it treated. On that note, we want to draw the final curtain on Time Out with Dr. Bone show this evening. I want to say thank you so much, Dr. Bone, for all the education that you bring our way. I know it comes from a caring heart, and that's why we call you our friendly neighborhood doctor. If you want to continue any conversation with Dr. Bone, you can call him on 080-6152-7292. And on that note, we say, let's live to heal. It is the power of happiness.
0: Bye-bye.
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0: Yes, don't be late. Make it a date, Wednesday, 7 p.m. Apologies for starting late. And yes, we are right here and we are right back. Welcome to Jordan Family Line on Jordan 105.5 FM, the station that promotes entrepreneurship and also add value to you, every area, every aspect of your life. So with that, we say good evening and welcome to today's edition of the show. And yeah, my name is Peter Olani, and you know, once you hear that I'm around, you should also know that the ever gracious, the most present, and also the wonderful looking
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4: Hey everybody, this is The Sweet and it's about to get all funky today. Great music and fantastic teams in making you the best entrepreneur you can possibly be. Yes, so my
0: thing with that is sunny. That's sunny since on Monday.
5: I think the weather is cool. 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
5: 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Yeah, it's good.
0: That's the kind of weather we want. So moving on, and today we are talking about something really interesting. 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
1: yes. Okay. The phone line is buzzing already. But yeah, let's discuss, or let's talk about what we want to discuss today. Okay. So today, like I said, we're having a discussion, and our discussion is centered around if a husband and a wife is working in a company, or a husband and a wife is working in a company, the wife got promoted to a management post, and the husband is working under her because of work's demand. The husband is working directly under his wife. So basically, it takes instructions from the wife. At workplace, not home now. It's at the workplace. So, and her work also demands she closes late and she travels a lot, and also, like I said, give her husband instruction, and all these in combined, all these factors start affecting their marriage.
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4: I say that this actually is a true life story. It's not fiction. And somebody

0: that I said, wow, this is something I have not really seen or experienced. So I feel like we should
1: have a viewer view about it,
0: you know, and let's hear other people's view on it. And
1: they should be able to make a decision.
0: Yes, you know that on this program, like we said, we keep learning, and so it's part of learning. So we want to, that's why it's like a discussion. So we want to hear other people's view, what do you think, and all that. But for me, okay, let me recall the story again. So the lady, both of them, they started dating while they were in the university. So they got a job, and somehow it was actually the wife that got the job first. So later she was able to, with her influence, brought her husband, and she did a lot of certification on the field. So because of that, she had to climb faster than her husband. And the promotion came. I think she was recommended as

0: she has to, the husband had to leave her at work, go home, and she comes back late, and she had to travel, and so many things started happening, and it's like, I think both of them at that stage could not manage it. Mm-hmm. The husband couldn't manage it, and because of that, there were friction, and the parents had to get involved. And at the end of the day, both the parents of the mm-hmm. wife, mm-hmm. the lady, and the man, the husband, they all decided that for peace to reign, that's the word, for peace to reign, the wife should resign. Mm-hmm. And not just resign, because she has an influence in that company, she should also recommend her husband to take that post. So that's a tough one, if you ask me. That's really a tough one. So when she told me about that, and I felt like, wow, what am I going to do? What am I going to say? If it were to be me, what am I going to say? Or what am I going to do? So, excuse me. So, looking at it, I think that in this place, there's a place for applying wisdom, you know, in as much as the husband is the head, but that is at home, and the wife, she's a go-getter. I think that she merited the post, so I don't think she would able to compromise at workplace. But she should also somehow recognize that I am talking to my husband, even though it's
1: good music and
0: his work thing. Mm-hmm. So, but in, of course, there are so many ways you can work with your colleague without disrespecting them.
2: True.
0: So I think the buck work has to come from the man, because now the man is having the issue of ego. For example, probably they are having a meeting and the wife is telling the husband, you go get that thing, you know, office space, you call people by their names, you just say, Peter, if that's the husband's name, Peter, can you please get us something from the office, you know, that stuff and all that. I think the whole lot, the person that really needs to adjust is the husband, but I don't think that it is a wise decision for the lady to resign, and I so don't think that it's also a wise decision for the parent to, let me use the word, blackmail or gaslight her to resign, because she worked her way up there, she merited it, she this is her dream. So, and I also don't is also think that it should be the cause for separation, or, you know, it's like a place where you're telling you to choose either your marriage or your career, you know. So it is really a tough situation for anybody at that point. But I feel that both of them can come to a midway, can meet themselves at the midway, you know. They should, this time it has to do with a lot of compromise, you know. The wife need to compromise, the man also need to compromise, and for the woman it's also very dicey, because if she is showing her husband favoritism at work, it might also
2: affect
0: you know. I read some thing, okay, is it because your husband and
3: awesome talk every day, all day.
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0: You know the next move to do.
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0: But I think that it shouldn't be something that would cause that that problem in marriage. They should be able to see it as promotion for the family. Because in this country, for you to resign and start looking for another job, it's not really practicable. So I feel that they should have a conversation and speak out their opinion, and both of them should have an open mind concerning it. That's the first move for them.
2: Thank you very much, Counselor. You see, yeah, the phone line is open. I can see some calls coming in. The phone line is 090-6000-3352. Yes, those are that's the phone line. 090-6000-3352. Or you can send in your WhatsApp message on 080-7221-4389. 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
0: Thank you.
3: Yes. See, I come up with my wife here. Me and no cross kata kata. Yeah. You know me, eh? See, I don't get this room. Me and my wife, I don't know why they put my aunt a couple of months up. Eh? But, you know, I don't get this room. But if you want to say, you give me that advice. So, if you do me any of my work, you come into my house. Make you not try out, bro. Because, but me, I don't get this room with that kind of thing. If you treat me well for her, you know, there's another that says, whatever you sow, you will reap. Yeah. You can't expect to treat your husband at a place of God. You now want to come and treat you nicely at all. It won't work that way. It has to be balanced. Okay. But for me, I don't have an issue. Yeah. My wife is working and receiving better salary than me. I don't have respect. You see, that effect to do there, and that effect may work too. You will say because they collect 1 million, they collect 100,000. No, you can't come out stress from my body. Well, I don't, you don't cross movement by yourself, do that. Yeah. Man will always be man, no matter how you think. You know, you'll come out that man from us.
0: Yeah.
3: And man, I always be here. Yeah, you will give them that respect. Don't say because of me, because now your boy for work, you can't be treated like they are. You will come to come for us, man. I will try to
0: feel. Thank you so much. I like that. I think I like the fact that he doesn't have issue with that. You understand? I think that's a good one. If you're able to say that it's okay. You know, you don't have the issue.
2: Like you said, let me ask counselor. You said, do you think the husband will also have an issue with the wife being the boss or being the manager over him?
0: I think that will be the first problem they will have. If the man has an issue with that is the one head. That's going to be the first issue. But Osage had told us he will not have an issue. You know.
2: Sorry to cut you. Hello, good evening. Hello. Oh, please do well to call back. The number to call is 090-6000-3352. 090-6000-3352. Or you can send in your WhatsApp message on 080-7221-4389. Hello, good evening.
3: I beg you to hear me now, sir.
2: Osagi.
3: I'm cooking cover. The reason why I can't go get issue, anything that my wife gets, I mean to get her, so we are one. That's why I can't go get issue. If I feel better, my children.
2: Okay.
3: If I think what I grasp.
2: Thank you.
0: That's a good understanding. You know that he's working for the family, so there's no issue. But I think that is not every man that we have that kind of thinking.
2: Idea.
0: Some people feel that
2: I can't
0: allow my wife to head me. You understand? So if you don't have issue with that, I think that's a good place to start. And I think that the wife wouldn't have, I don't think the wife could intentionally disrespect you at work. If she's the one that brought you, because she just know that you are capable of it, so it means that she understands professionalism. So I don't think there's a way that she could deliberately insult, disrespect her husband. So I think that having a first understanding that I respect her at work as my boss, I think that's cool.

0: 090-6000-3352, 090-6000-3352, or you can send in your WhatsApp message on 080-7221-4389. But why do most of the time family always tend to go for women whenever there's issue? Like, okay, now looking at our own case study, you have to resign. Why yeah. not the husband? Like, you should resign as well.
1: If, no, I'm
2: okay. If you can't I'm cope saying, with this,
0: if you can't
2: yes.
0: cope with it, why don't you resign?
2: I think,
0: and also look for something else.
2: Okay, that is a cultural problem. That is societal view. We know that, and over time, people had come out to talk about inequality, gender discrimination, and all that culturally. So there's nothing we can do about that, especially in Africa where. Women.
0: Sorry to cut you, Councillor. You see. Hello, good evening.
3: Yeah, good evening.
4: How are you?
0: Please turn on the volume on your radio set or move away from it.
3: Okay, I'm Comrade Tanya Mubene.
0: Okay, go on.
3: Yes, I have listened to the discussion. First and foremost, you look at the divine structure. And you look at the secular and look at the societal value.
2: Yeah.
3: When you bring all this together, we are talking about compatibility at home and in your
2: yeah.
3: God has made it that a man should be at his sex. No matter the Western culture, no matter what came in, from the white man or whatever state you can correlate or whatever, it has come to stay. Women on their own, because the man, the glory of the woman is from the man. And the, when you look at the women, they are busted. They are not really good. I'm sorry, apologies to the women with you there. They are not good managers of men. Because of their nature. So, it will be difficult for that man to stay there, and why the boss, the wife remain the boss. So, my suggestion, I am not suggesting that the woman to resign and abandon the office because she has worked for it. But what happens? The man should take to leave. It could be a big contractor to that company or find somewhere else instead of both of them now staying in the same office. That is my humble suggestion.
2: Thank you, sir.
0: Thank you very much, sir. Comrade Anya, thank you very much. Anything to add? Because to me, I feel like if I don't know, maybe I'm wrong about it, or maybe I'm overthinking things. If you're applying a particular rules to this person, then that rule should also be able to work for this person too.
2: No, we should not downplay the cultural role here. The cultural role, the cultural value of our society, societal value of what the place of a woman, you know. So I think that's what is playing out here, you know. But why we're having this discussion is because we all need to be fair to all concerned. You understand?
0: Yeah.
2: This is the woman that had walked her way to the top. It is her dream.
0: Most definitely.
2: It's her dream job. She merited it. She put in a lot. She brought in her husband to the office. I think they both had equal opportunity to climb. She was there building herself by doing extra professional courses to build up herself. And the husband also had that opportunity, but he didn't choose to do that, you know. So I think why we are having this discussion is that we need to be fair in our judgment, even though we have underneath cultural values, societal value. I think we should look at this woman as an individual that had worked hard, to get to the level where she is? And would it be fair for you to tell her to resign just because
0: it's not working out?
2: Her husband feels threatened. Let me use the word threatened. Mm. You know, she had to travel, not because it's a choice. It is what the job demands. And when she travels, the husband has to stay at home. She had to give his instructions to her husband.
0: Mm.
2: And there is no other way professionally you can give instruction to your subordinates.
0: Mm.
2: You understand? If you really want to be professional, I think for the fact that you are colleagues, you understand what it means. So I think the person here that needs to really be reasonable is the husband. And I, like I said, I'm not saying it because I'm a woman. I don't think the wife, from this same case study, I don't think the wife will be intentionally disrespect her husband. Let's have it in mind that it was this woman that also brought you to this place, because he wants, she wants you to work, she wants you to grow, she wants you to put in your best. So I don't think she had worked herself up and she will start disrespecting you. So I don't think so. So I think that the man should be the one that would have an understanding. Just like Usagi said, he wouldn't mind, you know, as long as when she's back home, he's the head. I think that's what it should be. As long as when she's back home, she's not lording it over you at home. I think with that, I think that is balanced. That's what I need to say.
0: 0906003352 0906003352, or you can send in your WhatsApp message on 0807221 4389 0807221 4389. Now we are saying the husband should have more understanding than the wife. Hello, good evening. Good evening,
2: first lady.
5: Hello, good evening, Councillor.
0: Good evening.
2: Good evening, first lady.
5: Yeah,
2: we know.
0: Okay, go on.
2: We know.
5: Okay, please answer a question. Let's assume my husband now is fighting with somebody. I want to say, did I tell him I'm fighting with his best
2: friend? Huh?
0: Can you come
2: to me? Your husband is fighting with somebody.
5: I think that my husband is fighting with somebody.
0: Okay. Who wants to listen via your radio? First lady. Councillor, you see a question within another question. What's your business?
2: I don't think that's a good one. Your husband is fighting with somebody. I don't think it's a good thing for you to. I think I know where. I know the angle first lady is coming from. I think there are some husbands that we feel that since I am not talking to that person, you two should not talk to that person because I'm your husband. So, but first lady is asking, is it right? The question, the answer is no, it's not right. But I feel that if there is, I feel that if your husband has misunderstanding with somebody, for obvious reason, if it is something that is risks to your family, it's not like you are going to get involved in that fight, but you reason would let you know that you should avoid that person. I think it's not also right for you to be friendly openly to somebody that is not in good terms with your husband. If he's not in good terms with your husband, then if it is something that has to do with your family, the best thing is to avoid.
0: Mm.
2: I said avoid. I didn't say join in the fight, but you could avoid that person. You know, I think that's the right thing to do. You could avoid that person. Okay.
0: Thank you very much, Councillor. You see, good evening. Okay, no. Coco. Good evening. In this house.
2: Benga.
0: Our day went well. Yes, our day went well, Mr. Benga. Good
2: Thank
0: evening.
2: Thank you.
0: Honestly, it's easier to to say that a man can work as a subordinate under his wife.
2: Wow.
0: I prefer to work in another department or a branch. Men can conveniently receive instruction from receive instruction and order from another woman, but definitely not
2: from
0: his
2: wife. Why? Mr. Gbenga, please explain to us why can't you receive instruction from your wife?
0: Maybe because I'm young. Maybe I'm not, because I'm not into this marriage.
2: Mr. Gbenga, if you are listening to us,
0: I always find it difficult. If you comfortably receive instruction
2: from another woman,
0: then your wife should be super easy, because someone you're close to, your wife, your friend, whatever she is to you, it should be much more easier than even. I think, I don't know. Baby.
2: Okay. Osage is a man. He said he doesn't find it. He doesn't have a problem with it.
0: Mm.
2: Genga is also another man, and he said he might not like it. So I think
0: we are not done with it. Let me take the remaining one.
2: Okay.
0: And he said, full stop from his wife. Full stop. He said some organization will ask a newly wedded couple in the same organization to decide who goes and who stays.
2: Yeah.
0: I prefer to have my own company with her. With our assistant, rather than working in our department, Benga. So he sent a mini note to First Lady. First Lady should please always find a noiseless area whenever she's calling.
2: Okay.
0: The feedback is
2: very bad.
0: Very bad.
2: Oh, my First
0: Lady.
2: First Lady.
0: Please,
2: my First
0: Lady. Help us look for
2: I think her.

0: advice.
1: Awesome talk.
2: Every day. All day.
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3: Please, we need more men to really tell us.
4: 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You said not at home. I feel like if the husband is someone that perhaps...
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4: Takes instruction at home, like, okay, maybe my husband, can you help me with this? Can you help me with that? Can you try and help me with this?
3: Yeah.
4: Probably, you would have registered it subconsciously somewhere at your head, like, yeah, okay, I can also take instruction from this person too.
3: At work.
4: I can also take instruction by doing stuff for this person too. Then probably maybe at work it will be much more easier for you. And you will find it so complicated.
3: I think that it bugged back to is this ego thing. You know, you're just trying to visualize that now my wife, they give me instruction like this.
4: I think that's the thing.
3: You know, I think it's an ego thing, you know.
4: But in the same sense, now if you meet her not as your wife, but as a person, you most definitely take instruction.
3: Do you know
4: her.
3: Some people end up marrying their boss.
4: Please do well to call back up. I'm seeing the phone line buzzing and some calls are just dropping. Sorry for that. 090-6000-3352. We want to take as much call as we can.
3: 090-6000-3352.
4: And also 080-7221-4389. That's the WhatsApp line. Please, we want to take as much call and also as many messages. Yeah, especially from men and also from women too. Please do call. Women, ladies, single, married, call. And please share your opinion. If you are the wife, are you going to abide by the decision of the family? Like, you need to resign and also recommend. Hello, good evening.
8: Hello.
4: Good evening. Your name and where are you calling from?
8: It's Abbas from Abeto.
4: Your name is?
8: Abbas from Abeto.
4: Oh, Abbas. Okay.
8: This topic is a very interesting topic.
3: Thank you.
8: And I really like it because I think that also affected me from time to day. But if you got help, you're able to correct it.
4: Thank God.
8: You know, when you're working in a corporate environment, instruction is on the system.
3: Yeah.
8: And everyone must follow it.
3: Yeah.
8: I'm talking about corporate, I'm not talking about government.
4: Yeah.
8: Now, the mistake is from the

0: think the woman felt that, okay, my, how can I be working and my husband is not working? Doesn't sound well. That's why she said,
1: yeah,
0: the husband will get the job.
1: Yeah, that's true.
0: Now, getting the job for the husband is bouncing back on her now.
1: Okay.
0: Now, the solution now is on the husband's hands. When you are left in a situation, you can easily judge some things. Ah, the wife should not resign. The wife should not resign. The solution is in the husband's hands. You know, when you are at home, you know, we men, we have this mentality of controlling women.
2: Yeah.
0: That's how God did it. That's how God created us.
1: Really?
0: Now, when we get to work, okay, how would they feel when the wife gives the husband the instruction at work and the husband did not do it? And it's affecting my performance up there. And they are giving the wife theory, which is the answer. So when they get home now, the wife is thinking about the job, they have to answer the query and all of that. She's not able to do some things that she's supposed to do at home. How would the husband react to that again? So, in order for that woman to be safe and free, the solution is just in the husband's hands. There are two things involved now. If possible, I'm saying, if they can transfer the husband from that place to another side, where she can take instruction from whosoever is her boy, if they can transfer her, if that is possible. If that is not possible, the wife, if she has the power, if she has, when she might have customers that are
2: going to come out of the place, that's what you are going to say next.
0: That can talk to and she has someone who is looking for a job.
2: I said it.
0: I don't know what I, you know, I've experienced this before. Working with the right in the same environment, it's just very long ago. Because there's something they call fit finish. There's something they call fit finish.
3: Lagos, listen on the go at
0: www.lagos.com. Because every time the woman starts taking the responsibility the man should take at home, that woman has become woman.
1: Wow.
0: Yes, that man has become woman. Because women, working with women, I have worked with a lot of women as bosses, and working with them is difficult, honestly speaking. There's nothing you can use to entice them, there's nothing you can use to convince them. They are no, it's no. They are yes, it's yes. You must do it, you know, whatever you are. But working with a man as boss, you know, you can let the man, you can do the man to the business, it's okay, let's, but women will not do that. So when they get to work, women must do our work. That one is 100% disposed. You must do our work.
1: Wow.
0: And the man too must take the instruction. So the solution now is on the husband's hand. Better he look for the job elsewhere, or he can talk to the wife, please, this is your position, to make them transfer me away from the
1: Wow, that's it. Thank you so much.
2: Thank you very much. That's a whole lot to think. Thank you very much, Abbas.
1: There's something I want to react to. He said that that's how God made it, that a man should be in charge or control. Is it really that how God made it? I think that's how society made it. I'm so sorry to say that. I think that's how society made it. I don't think... What I know about the creation of man and woman is that God said, I've made a help for you, not somebody that you had to control, not somebody that... So I think that's what society had made it, you know, and I think that it is just in this part of the world, especially in Africa, because it's not in...
4: Hello, good evening.
1: Lady, you're back.
4: Please ask another question.
1: Go ahead.
4: The brother is not related to the teaching you are teaching now.
1: Okay.
4: You have to ask, like, how old that a man used to see your husband before he married her?
1: Okay. Okay, thank you. First lady, your questions at times, they make me laugh. Though I'm not laughing because they are not the right question, but I laugh because I can see your zeal to know a lot of things, you know, and I like that for you. There's actually no age. There's actually no age. Like, people say that age is just a number. You can marry somebody that's 5 years older than you. A man can also marry somebody that...
2: Sorry.
0: No?
2: Good evening.
0: Yeah, good evening.
2: Yeah, your name, where are you calling from?
0: Good evening.
1: Go ahead. We can hear you.
2: Your name?
0: Yeah, I want to correct the impression from the... What do you want to say?
2: Sorry, your name and where
0: are
2: you calling from?
0: Are you listening?
2: Your name.
0: Hello?
2: Please do well to call back. We can hear you. Your name, once you call, turn down the volume on your radio set, your name, tell us your name and where you are calling from, and then you are good to go. Quickly, before we move over to other things, Councillor, you see, Benga sent another message.
1: Okay.
2: He said, my wife will sometimes try to be bossy, especially when there's issue before leaving for work. A good boss will eventually end up in a good subordinate bed. I can't throw away a good wife material boss lady. Okay, 0906000 3352 0906000 3352. Please do well to call and also share your opinion on this particular topic. Hello, good evening.
0: Evening, how are you doing?
2: Hello, good evening. Your name, where are you calling from?
0: My name is Enoch.
2: Enoch, okay. Okay.
0: I'm calling. Thank you. For me. The questions that I'm hearing and the answers that everybody is trying to talk about.
1: Yeah.
0: As for me, I would not like my wife to be my boss. Because why? Even for house, if you like your wife to be a head, there is a problem. So I can't talk much. Good night.
2: Thank you very much.
1: God.
2: Sharp and short. Thank you very much.
1: I like that.
2: Thank you very much, Enoch. Hello.
1: First lady. Say it again.
2: First lady, try, please help us.
1: Just
2: try
1: a move a bit farther from that your place.
2: Somewhere is less.
1: Like, as if you're going to buy something, move away from me.
2: Hello, good evening.
0: Hello, good evening.
2: Yes, your name, where are you calling from?
0: Yeah, come on, I know.
2: Turn down the volume on your radio set, please. Turn down the volume on your radio set. Or move away from me.
0: I want to correct an impression from the first lady.
1: Okay.
0: Yeah, the impression is this. God, from the biblical point of view, Christ is the head of the home. Is she listening?
2: Yes.
0: Now, followed by the man, then the woman. That the woman to show absolute humility or reverence the husband. And in return, the husband to show love to the wife. Like Christ loved the church.
1: Yeah.
0: Without blemish. Are you getting the point?
1: Yes, sir.
0: Now, this thing is very clear. When a man came in, like I told you earlier, the glory of the woman is from the man. Yes. So when you're not being into a secular job, there's no way you can isolate this. Psychologically, it will affect the man. So my suggestion in this person, for the woman that has never to get to that enviable position, she should stay remain. And let there be an affected. If they cannot transfer the man to another, let the man live with prayer.
1: Okay.
0: There will be provision for him. Thank you very much.
2: Thank you very much.
1: I think I like this conversation. It's giving us opportunity to hear a lot of views. You understand? So it's a good one. I like different views, and I'm enjoying the different directions that everybody is seeing it. And I'm also learning, because I thought it's going to be that easy. You know, why don't the man just be there, because it was the wife that also helped him to get there. And I was also thinking that the wife actually walked her way up there, so the man also had opportunity to get to the top. So why didn't he strive to get there? So why would it be a problem for him now that the wife...
2: Hello, good evening.
4: Good evening, ma. Good evening, sir.
2: Good evening, grandma.
4: Ah, I missed your program quite a long time, bro. I always call me late.
1: Thank
2: welcome,
1: you.
2: Welcome, grandma.
4: Good evening.
1: Yes.
4: I just want to greet you. I don't know what is on the board.
1: I wish you call me late. I wish you know what is on it, because it is really hot. I wish a grandma would just... put in her own words.
2: Grandma,
1: just listen and
2: you'll
1: come back.
2: She'll come back before the end of the show. Thank you very much.
4: Maybe later now, so that I don't take your time. I just want to greet both of you. Thank you, ma.
1: Yes.
4: I will listen. Okay.
1: So, let's just see what we are talking about. So, this is a case of a woman that had a relationship, they got married, they've been courting from university days, so they've been doing things together. So they finished school, they got married, and the woman got a job, and she said, okay, let my husband, there's an opening. She invited her husband, the husband got a job in the office, to same office, and she worked her way, got the other certifications, and then promotion came, and she was promoted. She worked and merited to the management level, and it happened that the husband is in the same department, the same office, and the husband had to work under her, and there were a lot of issues, and the parents had to get involved. And both the parents of the lady and the parents of the man said the woman should resign. That was their own wisdom, elderly wisdom, for peace to reign. She should resign, and not just resign, she should also recommend, because by her position, she could recommend that her husband take the position. So we've been having a lot of views. If you are the man, What would you do
2: if you're and a woman?
1: I think we've had more of men view, and that's why I said if you had listened, would have had a woman's view and not just a woman.
2: Hello, good evening. Sorry to cut you short, Counselor Lacey. Hello, good evening. Your name?
0: Yeah, I'm calling from Kingsley.
2: Okay, Kingsley.
0: I'm calling from Okumi.
1: Welcome, sir.
0: Yeah. Good evening to madam.
1: Good evening.
0: I really enjoy our program all the time. Whenever I listen to our program, I really enjoy it, and I learn a lot from it.
1: Thank you.
0: And you tell people, good evening to you. To me,
2: yeah, you can go.
0: The man was the best of course, So it didn't affect nobody. The man was very happy, she didn't work under the wife. But in Nigeria, we think we cannot work under our wife. We need to work under the wife.
1: Yeah.
0: I'm not going to talk to the other. But we forget that our wife told us, we can afford it as well. It's for the entire family. If you want to your boss in the office, it doesn't mean that what she gets to is not going to change you around.
1: Yeah.
0: Workplace is different than home.
1: Yeah.
2: Please do well to come back, Mr. Kingsley. We are really struggling to hear due to the network or cause of the network. Please do well to come back and share your opinion. We are here. We still have eight to 9 minutes before we run out of the studio. Yeah.
1: I think he's trying to broaden our knowledge.
2: Yeah. And that's what I'm saying. He should call back, and we wish to at least in the next few 5-10 minutes to take those opinions.
1: I think from what he said outside this country, things like this doesn't really count.
2: Yeah.
1: And it is here, and like
2: you made mention of something like some eventually fall in love with their boss and
1: yes,
2: they go married.
1: Yes, and they get married.
2: And they still work together.
1: So would you say, okay, now that we are married, you should leave? Some even fall in love with their CEO. So you said, okay, because we are not married, you no longer be the CEO. You know, and all that.
2: Mm.
1: I think that we should broaden our knowledge, you know. And like he said, outside Nigeria, husband works under wife and take instructions. As long as it's a workplace, it's not at home. As long as at home, the man is still the man. He's still the head. He's still everything. And I know that it's...
2: Sorry to cut you short. Hello, good evening.
1: Go ahead,
2: Mr. Kingsley. Yeah. Go ahead.
0: Yeah. As I was saying, if in Nigeria, as we think of, we don't want to work for our wives because of our egos.
1: Yeah.
0: We in Nigeria, we don't want to work for our wives. We don't want to work for our wives. What would you have to do with that? We don't have to listen to our wives. When our wives make these opinions or these marriage, we discard those things because we feel we have the best opinion in the best deal. So because of that, we don't want to work for our wives. Like in Europe, like in Canada, and in America and Australia, it's when men work under their wives. Because over there, men and women are equal.
1: Yeah.
0: The man is no more important than the woman. It starts from the home. So they don't see anything wrong in it. It's not a big deal to them at all. Working with our wife is not a big deal. But if in Nigeria, we're still in Nigeria, people work for our wife, because the language is fixed. Our wife is not the doctor. It's not true. You know? It's just because of how we are. But it's not so elsewhere outside Nigeria.
1: Yeah.
0: Just so outside Nigeria, a lot of people tell you what I'm telling you now.
1: Yeah.
0: But men walk under their wives without qualms, without problems.
1: Yeah.
0: And it even brings higher productivity because the man wants the wife to succeed. But in Nigeria, we don't. It's just our ego, our tradition, our customs.
1: Yeah.
0: And we men, we Nigerian, we think to be. That is the
1: reason.
0: It doesn't change anything. We are the husband. She's the wife. She knows she's the wife.
1: Yeah.
0: When she gets home, she knows she's the wife. Like, what my aunt has to say something now, that people fall in love with their boss. It's true. You see, they walk under the boss. Boss in love with the boss, and the boss will marry that worker. Yeah, she's the boss. But the girl don't want to do that. So it doesn't matter. To me, there's something wrong in a man, a husband, working under his wife. If I find myself in such a situation, I will gladly work under my wife. There's nothing wrong with it.
2: Wow. Wow. Thank you.
0: Who I am.
2: Thank you. Thank you very much. Thank you very much, Mr. Kingsley. Thank you very much.
1: Thank you. That's a good one to end the call.
2: It's extremely
1: educative. That was a very good one. Educative and I hope that we should have I hope we have an open mind towards this discussion, so that we don't hold on to what we believe. You know, one of the reasons why we have topics like this is to learn. You know, is to grow, is to enjoy life itself, and don't hold on to what you know and feel that that's how it should be and that's how it should always be. But I think today we have learned it is not actually a big deal. We bust ourselves into it by culture, by religion. We just bust ourselves into it that I cannot work under my wife as a boss. I cannot take instruction from my wife at work.
3: www.jordan105fm.
1: You are around. Let's not forget that there are two things here. She's your boss does not mean that she's bossing you around.
5: Your favorite tunes are just a click away.
6: You feel it?
1: Does not mean that she does not respect you as husband. No. So please, let's have an open mind. Let's have a broader view about life, about marriage, about even what it. Means to be a husband. You should be happy that my wife is the head. You should be proud about it. Let's not allow ego to cage our marriage, to cage the way we express ourselves as husband. Let's not allow culture, let's not allow ego to, and let's not allow the word respect to really cage us and see your wife to be something that you want to toss around, something that you really want to control. Stand up, sit down. No, I think husband means somebody that protects. And if you protect your wife, you should allow her to strive.
6: Good music and vibes.
3: Awesome talk.
1: To the highest, to get to the level that she could get to, and
3: every day, all day.
1: What she should do is to give her all the support and don't make work difficult for her. Don't make it look as if I can't work with you, I need to be transferred. Meanwhile, you can take instruction from other women. So what is wrong with your wife giving you that same instruction? You know, so I think we should have an open mind.
2: Thank you very much, Kansara. You see, and last message from being here.
1: My God.
2: Women like Mother Sarah are limited in supply. Even our older women are acting like Gen Z now.
1: Benga, you need to really need to work on your mentality on what you think about women.
2: He said it's not about ego, madam.
1: Okay. It's about what?
2: Thank you very much, Benga from Zion Estate. Thank you to everyone that called and sent in their message. Yes,
1: thank you for Osage for the first time.
2: Thank you thank you to Mr. Abbas, Mr. Enoch, and Mr. Kingsley.
1: And lastly, to our First Lady, Grandma.
2: Thank you to First Lady as well. We appreciate you. We thank you for contributing to the show and also joining us today. We sincerely appreciate you guys. And please do well to join us next week Wednesday. Time is 7 p.m. to 8 p.m. You can follow me on social media, @olaniyipita_ on Instagram and also on X, @olaniyipita_. If you want to know my own response to the question or to the discussion, don't worry. Come to my, slid into my DM, I'll tell you. I'm a very open-minded person. Just come into my DM. I'll send you my reply and answer. Thank you very much for joining the show. We sincerely appreciate you. Please do well to have a wonderful night rest. And please keep listening to Jordan 105.5 FM. We are out. Bye for now.
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0: 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And today...
1: Hey, everybody, this is The Sweet, and it's about to get all funky today. 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
3: Welcome to Moment of Recovery with Apostle Anthony Oku, also known as Apostle of Recovery. Your life is about to change and you are about to recover all in Jesus' name.
5: Hallelujah. Thank you, Jesus. Thank you, Father. Today is a beautiful Wednesday morning. I believe, God, for you that your life will never be the same. The Moment of Recovery is powered by the Sovereign Word Church. And this is the Apostle of Recovery, Dr. Anthony Oku. I'm so glad to come your way today. I believe that something great will happen to you. Something good will happen to you. I know you've been waiting to hear my voice. All right, as you step out today, I declare for you that every gate that was shut, these 90 days of fasting will begin on the 1st of June and will be ending 1st of September. We declare for you that every gate that has not opened will begin to open in the name of Jesus. Commencing from today, another gate will open for you. Another door will open for you in the name of Jesus Christ. We're going to be hearing a powerful testimony of a lady who had rashes all over her body, and it has been there until prayer was offered. And then she also used what the prayer water we pray over, we call it the recovery miracle water. As she used the water, God healed the leg of her son. The moment she poured the water, she had the bone on his leg snap. You are going to hear this testimony from the very lips of the mother. All right, so get set for today's broadcast. It's awesome to be hearing the testimony. But before the testimony, I'll give you a prayer point, and then we'll go straight to the testimony and the word of God. I'll be speaking to us today on the voice, silencing the voice of accusation, or else your closed gates and doors will continue. Accusation can close a door. Somebody can accuse you of something, and because of that, somebody will refuse to be kind to you. Somebody can accuse you of what you didn't do, or could accuse you or bring to light what you have done, and that can close the heart of people. So today we're going to be looking at how it can affect you spiritually, how the saints and the errors, transgressions of yesterday can be brought to the court of heaven by the enemy. Don't forget that Lucifer has not been banned from entering heaven. Check Job chapter 1, verse 10. Verse 9 and 10, you'll see that Lucifer still goes to heaven. If you doubt me, go to Revelation chapter 12, verse 10 and 11. You can still tell from the word of God that Satan has not been banned from going to the courts of heaven. The Bible calls him the accuser of the brethren. So get prepared to hear the short exhortation. Quickly, let's go to the testimony.
6: Praise the Lord. I've come to return all glory back to God because my God is faithful. Like she said, this is the first half of the year. I'm saying thank you, Jesus. My testimony is in three ways. I want to thank God. Like 3 weeks ago, I was in church on Wednesday, and Daddy now called that anybody that has maybe a medical issue, as me, I've been having it for like six since I put to bed. I'm always having rash on my body every night, and it's always every night. That very night, Daddy just laid his hand, and since that time, the thing has stopped. Wow. And the second one, I want to thank God for the life of my children. As my first son, Diamond, clocked 4. The child that the doctor said he has to evacuate at 6 months, God keeping him. And the boy is so small. At times I will look at him and I say, so this is what the devil wants to abort. Devil, you don't feel. And lastly, for my little boy, day before, that was 3 days ago, he was playing, you know, the normal way toddlers play. I just heard that he fell and he sprained his leg. I was really scared. He was even crying. I was just petting him. But after a while, his aunt saw that he could not even move. I was like, we were running at a skate. The leg was swollen within a few seconds. I was like, God, the boy that is already walking, he could not walk. He was just like, just negative thoughts was already, I was running interscape. All throughout the night, it was in pain. In the morning, I called this. I said, are we not going to take this boy to the hospital to go and check if a bone is broken or not? But while baiting him, something just came to me. Where is your healing room water? The leg was swollen. The boy was in pain. I took the healing water. I sprayed it upon him. He himself, because they call the healing room water in my house, my boys, they call it Jesus water. Anytime anything is on Jesus water, I just took it. He opened his mouth. While I was using the healing water, as I was just rubbing the leg, I just had, come, as if a bone just fixed back. I want to say, immediately he stood up and he's walking, running at us. I want to say, thank you, Jesus.
3: 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Jesus is Lord.
5: Welcome back. I believe you were blessed by that powerful testimony. Now put your hand wherever you are feeling that problem. There's a woman with a swollen knee. I command that swelling to dematerialize. I command the swelling to disappear. If you have oil anointed, I pray for you to be healed now. Because I pray for you, that thing disappears now. I pray for the woman that is having waist pain, the man that is having stroke, the one that can't lift his hand. I command you to be healed now in the name of Jesus. Thank you, Jesus. The Apostle of Recovery is on this broadcast today. Dr. Anthony Oku, get ready for a 90-day prayer and fasting, opening the gates and doors that the enemy shut. In your time and generation, the Bible says in Isaiah chapter 28, verse 6, that God has empowered us with strength to turn the enemy at the gates. Genesis chapter 22, verse 17, the Bible says, your seed shall possess the gate of the enemy. But we know that accusation can frustrate you from entering certain gates. Imagine somebody calling you a prostitute. You are aware that there are some places you cannot enter anymore. In that light, we see how in Zechariah chapter 3, that the Bible says, as the priest stood before the Lord, that's Joshua, the high priest, Zechariah chapter 3, verse 1 to about 8, 9 or so, the Bible says, Satan stood to resist him. Why? Because Joshua did not know that there was something on him. There was something on him that was an accusation, and in that state, he could not enter into that gate. What is on you? Zechariah chapter 3, verse 1 to 3 calls it filthy garment. What is the filth in your bloodline? What is that death thing that is attracting the vultures, blocking your gate? The Bible says where the carcass is, the vulture gather. There is a carcass in some people's life that is bringing vultures of demons to hold on to block a gate, the gate of marriage, the gate of healing, the gate of longevity, the gate of productivity, the gate of achievement, the gate of promotion. What is in that gate that the carcass is, what is that carcass in your life that is attracting vultures? That carcass represents filth. The Bible says that Joshua, the high priest, was standing before the Lord. He didn't know that he was clothed with filthy garments. And Satan was quickly standing there to block his gates and to block him from access into the very presence of God. We see in the book of Revelation chapter 12 that the Bible calls Satan the accuser of the brethren, verse 10-11. The Bible says he stands before God day and night. I want you to understand the scriptures, day and night. Why? He brings allegation against the elect of God. Why do you notice that every time you are about to enter into a major breakthrough, that night, the accuser goes up to heaven and blocks your gate, blocks your access, and by the breaking of the day, through the night, a dream manipulates the blessing? Because the Bible says in the book of Isaiah chapter 49, it says, the lawful captive, will the lawful captive be delivered? When you're a lawful captive, that means something has taken you captive, something legal. You are lawful. The Bible calls the word lawful captive. That means there's a legal ground through which the devil is holding on to you. I close this morning, by letting you know that there are some things that was done that can cause a gate to be perpetually shut for your children, for your daughters, for your sons, for your wife, and for your husband. This is the reason why you must be part of our service today, for me to unveil this mystery. This is a special season in our church. I'm teaching, I'm bringing revelation, and I believe that God will, through this revelation, bring an end to closed gates in your life. Once there is a voice of accusation, a gate is closed and a door is shut. When a voice is silenced, the door is open. I silence every voice. Lift up your mouth and say, Father, by the blood of Jesus, let every voice of accusation be silenced in my life. Open your mouth and begin to pray. Thank you, Father. In Jesus' mighty name we pray. We're going to take a second prayer point and say, everywhere that voice of accusation is rising to frustrate my lineage, my family, my children, that voice that is speaking in their academy, speaking in their marriage, that voice that will not let them acquire wealth or amass access to breakthrough. Oh God of heaven, by the blood of Jesus Christ, let my generation be exempted. Let my descendant be exempted. Let my children be exempted. I cry out to you, Lord, for an exemption by the blood of Jesus. Oh God, exempt us. Extricate us from the implications of every bloodline accusation. Whatever the sin of my fathers, the iniquity, the transgression that is perpetually bringing constant battles into my family, oh God, let that accusation be put to an end by the shed blood of Christ in the name of Jesus. Thank you, my Father. All right, don't forget, today is Wednesday. This message has touched you. Please don't just listen. Put on your shoes. Number 11 at Warri Street in Lake Balaji bus stop. I'll be waiting for you this evening. From 6:30, I'm going to be praying for your family. It's time for you to move into your open gates and open doors. Isaiah chapter 60 verse 11 says, your gates shall not be shut. So revelation is coming for the voice of accusation to be silenced forever. My God, my God, my God, I'm so excited. There's so much I want to share with you, but I have few minutes. This is the reason why you should join me with your sacrifice to keep this radio broadcast going. If this radio broadcast is blessing you, learn to sow a seed and support the work that I do by broadcasting daily on different radio stations. As we move further today, I want to pray for somebody. This battle of accusation is constantly ongoing in your life. Take a battle seed. Take a battle seed. Let it be something that pain you. Let it be something that touch you. Sow that seed right now. Say, Lord, through this my sacrificial seed, I release the blood, the painful sacrifice that will silence that mouth forever. Now, GTB 001-6853-464. GTB 001-6853-464. 00168-53464. GTB 00168-53464. Join me later today. And number 11 at Warri Street, Elepo Alaji bus stop. You have a testimony. You have something you need to talk to me about. Reach out to me on 091-283-43738. If you call, you are not going through, send a message, drop a WhatsApp. 091-283-43738. The Lord bless you. 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
3: 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Name, Dr. Anthony Oko. 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The Apostle of Recovery, Dr. Anthony Oku, will personally take them to the prayer mountain of recovery, and your prayers will be answered. Expect a miracle in Jesus' name. Amen. Jesus is Lord.
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5: Can the moment before Benny, why did your word learn? What's up with me?
6: Problem in the beginning. You can try it and
5: I can't take us so, well, I'm feeling, but now, the Toria went to call, Toria want to say to one of the church account, well, I've been fear, can't say your gun, let me see, Baba to say that, I'll tap at that, who better for we see, and if

0: 1 4 2 0 8 3 8 7 2 6 1 4 2 0 8 3 8 7 2 Jump the last time 6 1 4 2 0 8 3 8 7 2 Open Daniel Olufemi Komolafe agbara Olorun yo ran yin lowo ojo ni ti o ma dara fun pe mi sori number to ma npe mi si number to lori ofe ati pele leyi 0800 2930 5728 0800 2930 0770 14 33 81 11 tabi 080 286 12238 080 2861 2238 Alafia for Uma Yolumasu. 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
1: him. O lè kéyìn.
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1: Sintoleke.
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1: Torí pé àánú kà ẹ́.
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2: Ibikíbi tó bá wà.
3: Anywhere you may be.
2: Ní àárọ̀.
3: Tomorrow morning.
2: Madame Valeria. Ibikibi to ba wa.
3: Anywhere you may be.
2: Ni aro la
3: Thursday. Tomorrow morning being Thursday.
2: Mo tutu so.
3: I say it again.
2: Ibi to ba wa la.
3: Wherever you may be tomorrow morning.
2: Ani special meeting.
3: Ani akose pade.
2: Oluwa soro.
3: The Lord has spoken.
2: O ni won da awon kan duro.
3: He says I've been delayed.
2: O ni won gba ru ogo lori
3: awon. So I will take load of glory from there.
2: Oluwa soro.
3: The Lord has spoken.
2: O ni awon kan ti gbadua.
3: He says some have prayed.
2: Wọ́n gbà àwẹ̀.
3: They have fasted.
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3: 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Yet no answer.
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3: 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You will still meet us in the prayer.
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3: God be literally of those programs.
2: Ohun Olúwa ló sọ.
3: It's the part of God that said it.
2: Yóò sì gbà ọ́ là.
3: And he shall deliver
2: you. 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
3: He said if you can believe.
2: A ó gbà ọ́ là.
3: You shall be saved.
2: Àti ìwọ.
3: You.
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3: rẹ. And your household.
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2: láàárọ̀ là.
3: Tomorrow morning.
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1: 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Amen. They shall be disgraced.
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2: I want to finish so
3: the west people's life
2: oga
3: my brother
2: erongba won ni pe
3: their plan is
2: eyan wa ye o
3: that you come to the world and go empty
2: ko de so mo logo
3: and there no glorious one in this world
2: si won kin yale
3: that they will not grab the house hey Oluwa
2: boya won ti dodo re
3: have they got it to you
2: any cannibal lo se ma
3: so that will end us
2: no ti won ba de
3: when they come sir
2: ogo na ma koko fo
3: they will not touch that your glory
2: gbogbo bi
3: Mama,
2: yeah,
3: that woman
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1: 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God said Jehovah.
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1: 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Because the mouth of God has spoken it.
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0: What the ram me
1: ni? And I have been sent.
0: Emi ko lo rara
1: mi. I did not send myself.
0: Oh, oro dowo eni ran mi ni
1: sir. I committed to you.
0: Ayaya masata.
1: Thank you Jesus.
0: To ban gbegbe gbegbe lasiko
1: yi. If you have been sent right.
0: Won bodo gbe seyin ile.
1: You better join them immediately.
0: Eni jiya.
1: Hey, you not suffer.
0: Iya oni je.
1: Amen.
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1: Amen.
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1: yi. Every prophet with you.
0: Come aso for
1: them. Amen.
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0: Ni aro la.
1: Tomorrow morning.
0: Madam Valeria. Ibi kibi to ba wa.
1: Anywhere you may be.
0: Ni aro la Thursday.
1: Tomorrow morning being Thursday.
0: Mo tutu so.
1: I say it again.
0: Ibi to ba wa la.
1: Wherever you may be tomorrow morning.
0: Ani special meeting.
1: Ani akose pade.
0: Oluwa soro.
1: The Lord has spoken.
0: Oni won da awon kan duro.
1: He says I've been delayed.
0: Oni won gba ru ogo lori awon.
1: So they take load of glory from there.
0: Oluwa soro.
1: The Lord has spoken.
0: Oni awon kan ti gbadua.
1: He says some have prayed.
0: Won gba awe.
1: They have fasted.
0: Ore si
1: aja. Yet no answer.
0: Oni woli.
1: He said my prophet.
0: E ko won do laaro.
1: Gather them tomorrow morning.
0: Ni ijebu ode.
1: At ijebu ode.
0: Ni ijari.
1: Ijari.
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1: Nitori mo je wuli.
0: Because I'm a prophet.
1: E mo lara.
0: You will feel it.
1: Pe nkan pada sara.
0: That is have been restored to you.
1: Papa.
0: Especially.
1: Eyin tan pe lo mo ologo.
0: You that is a glorious one.
1: But ti e rogo ilo.
0: Your anointing glory.
1: E foju anu ja ija yo.
0: Fight this fight on Jesus mercy.
1: O ba de ti jeun la
0: ro. And if you are not eating this morning.
1: Je ko to ago meji.
0: How well and good 20 times.
1: Ko to fenu kan.
0: Because you eat anything.
1: Ohun Oluwa ni o.
0: This is the fight of Lord. And there's reason for it.
1: Egbe ara nbi te.
0: Lift your body where you are.
1: Anu da pada.
0: Mercy restore it.
1: On taye gba lo mi.
0: What you want to take from
1: anu la.
0: Mercy
1: da pada.
0: Restore to me.
1: O
0: Lord Jesus.
1: Gbogbo taye gba lo.
0: Gbogbo taye gba lo.
1: Abẹ ma je gba anu la.
0: Mo
1: da pada.
0: Mo
1: da pada.
0: Mo
1: da pada.
0: Anu da pada.
1: Jesus Oluwa
0: wa.
1: Lati bo lowo awon agbara.
0: So be free from this evil powers.
1: Igbagbo re.
0: Your faith.
1: Ninu Jesus.
0: In Jesus.
1: O se pataki.
0: It's very very important.
1: Foruko kan fun ni.
0: A name has given unto us.
1: Bori gbogbo.
0: Abo gbogbo da ni.
1: Ori pe gbogbo e to ma so lori
0: ojo. Ti atent that money they give on the Lord.
1: O ma tashe mo Jesus.
0: They attach it to the name of Jesus. Not me o.
1: Number 2.
0: Ikeji.
1: Ni igboya po le gba pada.
0: Have confidence that I can take it back.
1: There is nothing.
0: Ko so
1: that they take from me.
0: Ti won gba lowo.
1: You cannot get.
0: Ko le gba pada.
1: Even double.
0: Ko da ni logo meji.
1: Gbogbo ti won gba nkan lowo won
0: mo bi. I told that they took it from God the Bible.
1: Logo meji na
0: gba. They got it back in double.
1: Number 3.
0: Ikeda.
1: Da ija ominira.
0: Fight for your freedom.
1: Da ija ominira.
0: Freedom. Don't toy with your
1: own man.
0: You need to fight.
1: You don't need to keep quiet.
0: Oh, need that can come out.
1: You
0: need to shout.
1: You won't leave your family stranded.
0: Oh,
1: like this
0: is the lie. Don't you come back in now?
1: Oh, nefia here like you, but
0: you're not
1: know
0: stranded like this.
1: You were there while you
0: and you're in a spot where
1: you're not there.
0: And I'm not carrying dream in fighting you.
1: I just can load
0: it. His riches are stopping.
1: I'm tired of
0: it. I'll shoot you arrow.
1: And the column bends. It is not welcome.
0: In your token,
1: it's spiritual level. Emily awon ta mi
0: I pursue my enemies
1: mo pa won
0: I met them
1: mi o pe
0: yin I did not come back
1: ti mo fi pa won
0: I did not finish
1: ta ba ti de level kan
0: when you get to level
1: eyin aru ebu aba mi
0: you make a great sacrifice
1: won nun to ni lo
0: into what you need
1: ya kan soto
0: sata sata
1: won le ni oju anu
0: that God give you mercy
1: mo fe le iwa oju re
0: I used to seek your face
1: for anu idakada
0: for mercy of restoration
1: aye le mi
0: they want to stop that me
1: mo fe ti mi subu
0: they want to put me down
1: mo se ira pada
0: I redeem it
1: pe mi o ni wo
0: that I will not be put down
1: for tayo
0: for enemy to
1: rejoice mi o ni subu
0: I will not fall
1: for tayo
0: for enemy to rejoice
1: say amen
0: amen
1: oh then you subu you
0: shall not
1: fall arogo
0: re you shall glory
1: oga
0: my brother
1: adu ati gba
0: abias answer
1: e je ka lo ru ebo
0: let that guy sacrifice
1: say
0: do it
1: say tomo re mo
0: do that of your children
1: wa ri ti o sele
0: and you see what you follow
1: tori pe
0: because
1: ma jemu ni
0: it's a covenant
1: I want fi owo yen seto
0: wo na you that money to organize
1: be ni awa pe ejo
0: and you to come for
1: ejo oluwa
0: the lord
1: da bi ti aye o ba gbo oyi
0: only understand if you want to not hear
1: this one ni gbo awon to da re
0: people that give up
1: in the lord Psalm meta yen
0: you just 3 psalms
1: orun re de
0: and your heaven will open
1: get for ni aka number
0: the quantity unity bank unity bank 00 32 39 37 01 again unity bank 00 32 39 37 01 Freedom Apostolic Revival International Ministry is the name of the account.
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0: 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God bless you.
1: I want to live.
0: Those that after you.
1: No, ni bow.
0: Hey, yeah, man, don't let me talk with you.
1: I want to know my fire. So.
0: Those that want to waste your life.
1: I want to know my soul.
0: Yeah, man, don't let me waste
1: it.
0: I had the best that.
1: Ojagu ajayi.
0: You have overcome.
1: Oluwa mi ti dide ninu gore. 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O ti wo mi
0: o. O wa mi lewu o.
1: Gbogbo
0: aso e gan kuro.
1: Oluwa o.
0: Oluwa mi ti dide.
1: Nitori temi o.
0: Live up, man.
1: Need Jabu Ode.
0: I think Jabu Ode.
1: We are mad.
0: Everybody young.
1: We are bad.
0: I know.
1: We are cool.
0: Invite the men.
1: We are bad.
0: Invite the women.
1: Only 7,000 people.
0: I got ready. I made the call.
1: I have money
0: for. I have money for.
1: What is she said?
0: I have worked to that level.
1: What is balling about?
0: I believe God.
1: I'm more agbanyibo.
0: Come with your coconut.
1: And your can.
0: One coconut.
1: Sugar.
0: Sugar.
1: Ati yo.
0: And salt.
1: And you need say your can.
0: You are next in line for that one. We have done that on
1: Jesus. Ati seta
0: buda. We have done that on Abuja.
1: Bayi.
0: Now.
1: Oku Ijebu.
0: It is Ijebu Ode.
1: So
0: if you don't believe,
1: it remain on you.
0: Over
1: say to those
0: we even done that of those
1: days last week.
0: That is
1: a read that
0: you and a lot of testimonies
1: about me.
0: Hey,
1: in the name of Jesus,
0: amen.
1: Bogba and Tobari,
0: I know you see.
1: So for
0: I know my glory.
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7: 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Only key away when you buy a collector for me. 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My car, KGS, I can't deny you a mere time. 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But while I see Pada. 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Oh, my colleague, what I am? Anybody show? 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He can't say what he loves a call, Jogbon. You know, Shao Lua, our man repair you to Batty Badger, Pata Patani. La man repair. You want it back, but then you have focus soon. Don't give up. Don't bat you, I give up when you see. You want to bet your man? Get again here. You want again here? So, get again here. But yeah, give up pussy. Kill kill it. To my jealousy, to my give up pussy. So, but time to be push, tongues and do it. I'm a time you go away. Always there be. I'm an okay. Give up. Be best. Like bet you a bad way. Sitting by. I'm doing. I'm bad at it. Tongue can. I wanted you a shag. I'm running past it. Don't fear what. Don't give up. Everything might work together for good. But many of you, on the machine, a man we see, a man weak, a man will hatred the water, a man will conspiracy the water. As you see, him very free, be my friend, I said, I'm not letting you go, the cursing brain, you're not minding any way. I want those who are poly, I know you like your own. They don't like themselves. I want to swear what I'm begging. Talk about what I'm doing. It is not they like themselves. Only my goal is important. I want to offend around. Talk about it here. Agree. Talk so what part later. Talk about so what because of your hold. Oh, the people are important. Oh, the people you are a fear for them. It does not mean they don't fight. Unbad I'm a oh, like you around. They come together because of you. What the pay and the car and you and the color anyone need strength here. You want any car. But we go need strength here. And the color anyone need strength. Lati Baja. Lati Wafu. Only let the coin when you're jolly and lori. Because Omaque only a bada, only strength, only a man. I don't know what for. But if you want your quarter lori at all, she won't bore you. That is my question for you. She won't bore you. Have they overcome you? Say what he ni agbara lori e. Aye se gba ton so. 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By the time to be realize pe o ti lo afa won ti koja ki afara to ja. 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By the time that any time for our in covers my budget, trick me. But time to one of you late party, one of you conspire Lee Lori. You won't sign it, trick me. Talk about conspire Lee Lori. Oh, the day we don't know. Trick me about Lee. Oh, ni sale. Talk about the sale. Oh, the day we don't know. 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
1: saturday on saturday mornings
0: Thursday morning.
1: Tomorrow Thursday.
0: Tin se aro la.
1: Which is tomorrow morning.
0: Ati Saturday la aro.
1: And Saturday in the morning.
0: Ti Oluwa ni ki agbado.
1: The Lord say we should pray.
0: Lori gbogbo awon aworan ti aye ti pari ise
1: bi. On all pictures that the perfected evil work on.
0: Pe ki Oluwa ko ba ise naa.
1: That the Lord should destroy such work.
0: Tori Oluwa fun mi ni itoni yi.
1: Lord give our father this direction.
0: Pe ki wo aye social media.
1: Look at this social media.
0: Ibe lopolopo baye ara won je
1: si. That is where so many destroy themselves.
0: Jesus fun ara re so fun wa.
1: Jesus told us.
0: O ni awon omo aye yi.
1: The children of this world.
0: O ni won gbon ni awon.
1: They are wise in their lineage.
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0: Thursday àti Saturday.
1: Verses on Thursday and Saturday morning.
0: Òwúrò majemu to gba wi 100 ojo le
1: the covenant or he that shall pray for 100 days
0: o na lo ma lo lati fi tu awon eniyan si
1: you will use it to deliver people
0: either wa nbe
1: either ya de
0: o lati mu aworan wa
1: you need to bring your picture
0: bi o ba ni kilo ma npe
1: if you don't have
0: the hard copy
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1: social media
0: o ma si phone
1: o re open your phone
0: oluwa ni be na ni ma ti anointed
1: you are anointed there
0: be gbogbo se bi ta pari lori aworan
1: every evil work completed on the work
0: yi ti o je ki ileri olorun o se
1: fun now allow the problem that will be fulfilled
0: awon se bi ta pari li omo re
1: lori evil work perfect on your children
0: yi ti o je ki awon omo yin o da to waye wa
1: that allow that children become what they want to become in life
0: ye to ye ke ti romo gbejo
1: those that should have carried your own children
0: any ya photo yin lojo gbeyawo
1: he that took your picture in the day of marriage
0: abi ye yin o ti si to sele
1: ye wa si
0: e wo to sele ni se ni te pe si wedding yin go ba yo phone je ma ni o ba cover
1: you will say you na cover
0: e ma ro ko se kini sa
1: you think is covering it
0: ye a o ni to fe lo bi je
1: ya something So many children they have turned them to unfortunate children by their period of use they've turned your children to enemy by the picture they use to take picture for everyone
0: you
1: don't need to take their permission anymore get to Facebook you will see what you want
0: TikTok, Instagram, what are you to
1: if it's TikTok, Instagram also you see what you want yeah, you should be prepared than before. What so many are keeping on social media is life is
0: there.
1: I'm telling you the secret of picture.
0: My
1: father says tomorrow money children of God
0: gbadua
1: well pray
0: lori ogun
1: ambati
0: ti a fi aworan de ta fi aworan gbe saye
1: mi that they put in my life through my picture
0: ogun ti a fi aworan gbe saye oko re
1: the battle they put in the life of your husband through picture
0: ogun ti a fi aworan gbe sinu ise re
1: the battle put in your work through your picture
0: wa lo fe yanju ogun yen lola
1: God is one set to reach
0: laaro ola yi
1: tomorrow morning
0: ni aaro ola yi
1: tomorrow morning
0: a ma pe lale
1: yi because this night
0: you o gba mi lale yi
1: yeah me is that losses
0: meta
1: 3 guys deny you embassy
0: bimo je soro asotele
1: your father is prophesy
0: eniyan pade jesus ni
1: aro person is jesus
0: mo o la gbe aworan re ni won pari ise le lori
1: the perfect it work on your picture
0: aworan re ni won pari ise le lori
1: they completed that even work on your picture
0: ma yin na gbo mi o
1: his mother yan
0: da bi ru setali abi ava awon mo so di alanu omo ninu awon omo re
1: the one that is messing with your children
0: someone di ota re ba
1: turn them to your enemy
0: ba mi wi pe
1: father says
0: o pade jesus ni ola
1: jesus tomorrow
0: aworan re ni won pari ise le
1: they completed that if you work on your picture and they put a sign in you that is why your children are running from you pray this night call this night prophet of God I'm coming tomorrow morning my children are in bondage my husband has been successful before but now all his ways have been blocked the security don't know you yet tomorrow Please hold it out of the
2: village.
1: Among his pictures.
2: Know
1: what happened? Some of you can remember.
2: A
1: woman that came to visit. That we did last.
2: Now
1: he was passing
2: by.
1: Asking his children, his child in his picture. And he was surprised. You only made chance. I did
2: it. Lord
1: has
2: said,
1: bring the picture.
2: You're
1: asking. Which one is
2: a
1: student? He was not searching. And God brought a vision. There is a child
2: among
1: the only
2: male.
1: Which one is a child? The
2: child
1: that I picture is more than one, my father says. One is
2: yours.
1: Ask
2: mommy.
1: Among all these pictures, how do I know one is yours? Is there in one picture? Seek it of the Lord that we as mom, that mother went finished. That angel has come and
2: only Baba,
1: Daddy,
2: only Tari.
1: This one, the
2: only one, the Kalama Korito.
1: The only man,
2: only the other
1: one, all the other two men.
2: Only Yawa, one more war bearing.
1: It is the husband,
2: only a car, a woman war bearing.
1: Husband of our daughter. Now look at this.
2: Oh, Gulobama, my dear,
1: it is part of that big that followed that woman there.
2: Sir.
1: At that time,
2: he
1: also saw his picture and wants to complete the work. But they allow her to see. You pray this prayer.
2: You
1: will be received
2: it.
1: A solution will proceed.
2: Anoint your picture.
1: Anoint your picture. Anoint your
2: hand.
1: On Saturday. How the evil are perfected
2: by
1: your picture.
2: And
1: allow you to be successful.
2: And
1: allow you to have a day of salvation.
2: And
1: allow you to become a better person. Father says, what can I say to the prophet this
2: week?
1: Won't destroy such covenant. Pray. For me tomorrow morning. Say, Lord, part of that I'll be completed on my destiny. By my picture.
2: Lord,
1: that part of that I'll
2: be completed on my destiny.
1: Oh, God, yes.
2: I will not.
1: Tomorrow morning is what will be
2: here.
1: So your charge is abroad. Must come your program tomorrow. Hear the prayer. So I push you pray.
2: If
1: you want to take good work,
2: one man monitor a true hour.
1: Monitor you through your picture. That picture is the hand of someone.
2: Now
1: you pray this time. Someone using that my picture to trap me.
2: They
1: destroy good things. Father, blind them. Person that used my picture to search out for me. I destroy good things. Father, blind them.
2: Dear
1: God, yes. Tomorrow morning,
2: she
1: took me powerful in Christ. What God is the middle of Father? I cannot
2: Divinity.
1: What I'm hearing.
2: baba mi so.
1: My father said him.
2: I want to tell you what.
1: The word that been perfected. They said you pray. When they don't call the program. For him to anoint the
2: picture.
1: The Peter said bring your phone. On your phone just showcase the picture of your children.
2: Anoint.
1: I will anoint you.
2: Disconnect.
1: And God will disconnect. From all evil work. God and Father here. They use some people picture. Anytime a person to remember
2: you.
1: They walk on your picture. They turn your back with your back. Wherever you go for interview. What they do is
2: monitor.
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1: Is it not too tough?
2: Oluwa fi emi re.
1: You this our life.
2: La ja laarin emi at olore.
1: To cause reconciliation between me and my brother. He that used my picture to separate my
2: la ja laarin emi at olore.
1: Use his life as a reconciliation between my brother.
2: So the adua be.
1: Ni oruko Jesus.
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2: Ariwo go pa Jesus.
0: The child of God did not kill Jesus. In the manger.
2: Ariwo go.
0: The child of glory. Must not overcome my glory. The child of glory.
2: He
0: didn't kill Jesus in the manger. Herod, when they announced Jesus, say, find him for me. Yeah, you see. The secret of picture. If there is picture that time, they will capture Jesus. You capture Jesus.
2: No, my boy, I do do ni.
0: You know if it is black.
2: No, my boy, I cook.
0: I believe
2: it's
0: if there's picture, they will get to where they are going quickly. Herod will use that picture to complete the work he has started. Picture is sometimes tough. Picture is sometimes powerful. Pray this prayer.
2: Oluwa.
0: Anyone shouting part of my picture. That person announcing part of my picture. That person announcing part of the picture of my children. That you until you are demoted. Until you encounter a problem. Until that thing falls from you. Some people carry a picture and they are speaking word of people there. That person announcing battle on my picture. Lord, Father, kill them. He announcing battle on my picture. He that is armoring himself on my picture. And that one announcing that battle. And that person is fortifying for battle on my picture. Father, cost their life.
3: Praise the Lord.
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0: Let's pray this prayer. Call this night. The sacrifice that you do. Today is a day of mercy. Lord, wherever that my picture is.
4: For me to won't give you no move an inch, but if you don't say one move, move your radio with you.
5: Hello, Lagos. Welcome to the Jordan Night.
0: Let them see mercy in me. Put sign of mercy and favor in me. 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I just like about this night.

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1: It is a sacrifice.
0: If you pray, do you know how to do a seed?
1: Prayer,
0: come back to them. Market. Is prayer.
1: Kini mo pe adua sir.
0: Market.
1: Se mo pe oja ko ni won ta ni temple tele.
0: They sold market in temple before.
1: Kini Jesus se foja e?
0: What did Jesus do?
1: Tu oja ye ka.
0: Scattered them.
1: Boja na lo yin ta be.
0: But they are selling market.
1: Kini didi mo pe oja ni?
0: Why did your father do?
1: O ni ile adura la ma pele.
0: He will call my house the prayer house.
1: Kini tu mo adura?
0: What mean of prayer?
1: Iyen tu mo si wi pe.
0: It means that
1: oja adura.
0: It is the market of prayer.
1: Oja mi lati dale temple.
0: They have created another market. What is that market? It is market that we
1: Amandura.
0: We wrestle to get it.
1: Amandura.
0: We wrestle to get
1: it.
0: There is a market like that. It is that market that is not
1: filled.
0: You don't be using all those
1: cards.
0: So
1: any man lost in church.
0: He that go to church. Want to go and buy man. Want to buy glory. Want to buy goodness. Want to buy progress. Want to buy protection. What do we use to buy it? We buy it with the name of Jesus. The currency we use is the name of Jesus. Given a name. That's why we call it the market that we rest to buy.
1: Requires you to speak.
0: So
1: we are not using all those diabolical means. Again.
0: Ah, look,
1: not by the means of ritual any longer. But we will still be trading.
0: As Mama Noja,
1: but it will be a spiritual trade.
0: With the currency of Jesus.
1: But at the name of Jesus, you can trade anything.
0: Only wrong.
1: It shall be given to you.
0: It is what we have to buy.
1: But you do.
0: If you can't dress, you can buy it. Tomorrow
1: morning,
0: come and buy. Come and trade in this market. Come and trade in this market.
1: It
0: is only the name of Jesus. I will make you rise and buy.
1: Jesus
0: said, do sacrifice. If you pray, do sacrifice. This is what I want to do. Lord, this night, the Lord give our Father inspiration on that sacrifice. Let me meet that person that will give me uncommon goodness. The one that failed did to Joseph. Give them the account number. Give them the sacrifice.
2: Account number.
0: Echo Bank.
2: 35 10 10 1 0 0 9 7 1 4 1 35 10 1 0 0 9 7 1 4 1 4 1 Recreational Apostolic Muscular Church.
0: Union Bank.
2: 0 1 0 1 5 9 7 2 7 2 1 3 1 3 5 0 5 0 0 1 5 9 7 2 7 2 1 3 1 3 5 0 5 0 Joseph Oluwatope Israel. 0 7 0 6 6 5 0 5 0 4 4 4 7 4 7 0 7 0 6 9 6 9 4 1 3 4 3 4 7 4 7 4 0 7 0 6 9 6 9 4 1 4 1 3 4 3 4 7 4 7 4 0 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
1: Goodness
0: for you. This week all hand are sent to this account. 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
1: Who does unto you?
0: Kiniwe ya Judah.
1: Lion of the tribe of Judah.
0: Oni.
1: Today.
0: Gbogbo eni to ngbo mi.
1: Everyone hearing me.
0: Labe majemu dandan.
1: Under compulsory
0: control. Se ma sese.
1: Hey.
0: Oni ni Wednesday.
1: Today's Wednesday, sir.
0: E ja dupe lowo patapata Ola.
1: Let us thank the mighty God.
0: Fun anu tarigba.
1: For the mercy we receive.
0: Lati wa lara awon
1: to be among his people.
0: I know you.
1: His message.
0: Ore ofeni.
1: His grace.
2: The voices you need at work, all day, every day, till payday, are here.
0: Okay, go sell. Loruko Jesu.
1: In the name of Jesus.
0: Our
1: petition is accepted.
0: Lonio Joanu.
1: Today being the upness.
3: Get on the train. Follow us on social media. Follow us on.
1: Where is the prayer going today?
0: Suffer by your original.
1: I told you about your original. The first thing God wishes us.
0: And God bless
1: you. For Lord is suitable. Blessing from on high. And wealth. They are yours.
0: In the name of Jesus.
1: Amen. The prayer of mercy we have been today.
0: Anu for iserere.
1: Mercy for prosperity.
0: Anu for aluyoni.
1: Mercy for breakthrough.
0: Anu for ilosiwaju.
1: Mercy for moving forward.
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1: Amen.
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0: A fellow ki hallelujah
1: meje. To shout our seven hallelujah.
0: Ogo meje.
1: Glory seven times.
0: Ati Hosanna.
1: Hosanna seven times.
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1: Amen. 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
1: Seven times.
0: Hallelujah.
1: Hallelujah.
0: Ati ogo meje.
1: And glory seven times.
0: Hallelujah meje.
1: This seven hallelujah.
0: Afeke.
1: We are shouting it.
0: Lati bi odi gbese wo.
1: Try to put down the wall of death.
0: Any banje gbese.
1: If you are in debt.
0: Koke hallelujah.
1: Shout this hallelujah.
0: Ki gbogbo adugbo mi.
1: Let the hopeless shake.
0: Number two.
1: Igeji.
0: Eyin te mo npade atako.
1: You that do me to position.
0: Eke.
1: Shout this hallelujah.
0: Ki gbogbo atako wo boji.
1: So every opposition will be buried.
0: Eleketa.
1: Number three.
0: Eyin ti ona ti mo.
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0: Eje ko yin lagbara.
1: Let your voice be very loud.
0: Mori marriage.
1: I see marriage.
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0: Igba meje.
1: Seven times.
0: Iye.
1: Lie.
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1: Lie.
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0: That's what I say.
1: Que lode tá o sai sa.
0: Why are they not policy?
1: Ajera ni.
0: Hallelujah.
1: Hallelujah.
0: Humanization.
1: Amu mi adua.
0: He shouted that we drink the water.
1: Iye meje.
0: Iye. Iye. Iye. Iye. Iye. Iye.
1: Olua gogo.

0: The rich man's wealth is a strong city. The destruction of the poor is their poverty.
1: My brother,
0: I want you to super.
1: Don't have poverty as
0: well. Don't you have
1: poverty? Their mother don't have poverty. What kills people in this
0: time?
1: In the body and spiritually.
0: What year?
1: Your father, sir.
0: I never
1: lack is one of
0: them. Only I need that.
1: Why,
0: Father,
1: in the name of Jesus,
0: me are a nibito.
1: My breath,
0: so I go fight.
1: Every arrow of lack,
0: and me are in
1: spirit of lack.
0: A jadela
1: out of my body.
0: People are
1: no by mercy today.
0: I need jadela.
1: It's cast out.
0: And the Bible, who are we?
1: God says the Lord.
0: Where me are in
1: you, spirit of lack.
0: See, I am in
1: my life.
0: You will not down the way. In the name of Jesus.
1: life.
0: So pe iran mi se.
1: Say my vision and your life.
0: Ona mi la.
1: My way is open.
0: Iran mi se.
1: My vision and your life.
0: Ona mi la.
1: My way is open.
0: In the name of Jesus. Mo ri awon kan tan gbo mi.
1: I see some hearing me.
0: Oh my God, ileri wa lori wa.
1: There's promise upon them.
0: Sugbon.
1: But
0: ogun poku ko.
1: Too much battle.
0: Baba mi wi pe.
1: My father has
0: said.
1: Prophet.
0: E pari ogun yi.
1: Finish this battle.
0: E so won de yan pa.
1: Make them great again.
0: Mo ni eyan kan legbe mi bi.
1: I have someone beside you.
0: First so eri e.
1: I want to testify.
0: Engineer.
1: Engineer.
0: Gbe okunrin wole.
1: Bring up this man.
0: Ka wa wonu adua ni.
1: Then we enter to pray of mercy.
0: Ki wa pari.
1: And I come around.
0: Engineer.
1: Engineer.
0: Gbe eri yan wole.
1: Bring up that testimony please.
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1: I want us to read it.
0: But who are you?
1: We understand.
0: Can't go but do I mean?
1: But we pray somewhere.
0: John 3, 27.
1: Follow it down.
0: You want to see it down.
1: What's
0: it we pray?
1: My brother,
0: possible se sakpato.
1: No matter what you try,
0: I want kakam be.
1: There are some things, sir,
0: si olewa,
1: that will never come.
0: I fit on basi
1: until heaven opens.
0: I yaga devil sata. I took party war.
1: My heaven
0: open.
1: My heaven
0: open.
1: My heaven
0: open.
1: My heaven
0: open.
1: From today.
0: Medua
1: in the name of Jesus.
0: Gbogbo yi ti orun ti.
1: All of it that happened at the church again.
0: Orun yin bere si.
1: Heaven open.
0: O meta lo ma sele.
1: Three things will happen.
0: Lojo ti orun ba si.
1: I say heaven open.
0: Iwo dide.
1: Number one, you will arise.
0: Iwo sanu
1: si. You will have upon Zion.
0: Wa dide.
1: That means you will arise.
0: Mi orun.
1: From the heavens.
0: Bible ko Olorun be Olorun.
1: Once the God is in heaven.
0: O se nto wu.
1: Do what he pleases.
0: Ni atete ko se.
1: In the beginning.
0: Olorun da aye.
1: God created the heaven.
0: O da orun.
1: And the earth.
0: Ale nto le mo yi.
1: That person that is the
0: heaven.
1: Tell that person, they have been
0: shot.
1: They have
0: been
1: shot. After hearing this, immediately,
0: you have 15
1: minutes. 15
0: minutes
1: under
0: or 30 minutes.
1: Or 30 minutes. If you have time,
0: King Yamaba Jemima.
1: I'm not suffering
0: pain.
1: My heaven was open.
0: Only person
1: 121.
0: I
1: will lift up my eyes.
0: See, Bosa.
1: Unto the
0: heavens.
1: That's heaven. From where is the heaven?
0: I saw and it's your body.
1: I know that I see help.
0: Oh, Loma said,
1: they are the ones that's completed.
0: But Tiria, I want to level.
1: As people that are given,
0: but Tiran Toma do a
1: good that can pray.
0: But Tiran Tola,
1: people that are not,
0: but Tiran Toma was who
1: said that can preach.
0: I want to
1: never have
0: Moria Kissalon.
1: I think that was
0: like, but there any to our friend.
1: And I saw that
0: in oppression,
1: in oppression,
0: Subatiana,
1: what they are helped.
0: I lost it, particular.
1: We went to the party.
0: Me or do this,
1: some years back.
0: It can let our war.
1: One of my friends.
0: America.
1: From America,
0: oh, so cool.
1: He came for Berry.
0: I want to see Berry.
1: I went there.
0: I went young, la, la, la, la.
1: Great people were there.
0: I said great people.
1: I went young, la, la.
0: Big people.
1: I went young,
0: la, la. Billionaire, millionaire.
1: Billionaires, millionaires.
0: I'm a corner. I want
1: to
0: walk.
1: The man came back to
0: see. No one bate me.
1: To my own knowledge.
0: For member Mori.
1: I know those that can see.
0: Sorry, but you call me party.
1: But I've seen the parties
0: before. Now, Mori, I'm a corner.
1: I was seeing this young man.
0: Atiki here.
1: You from
0: here. I was here.
1: Toki.
0: I was here. Ben Lunda,
1: you are not talking.
0: Subanto Yamila,
1: one
0: be a wolf.
1: They were giving him bells
0: for
1: one
0: berry money.
1: I had
0: that lockery.
1: Who is this
0: one? The Bobori say,
1: the child is
0: one lone lonely.
1: He was there.
0: He bought a row.
1: Let the government
0: Bobo group. What's even
1: the time group that sees
0: the Sinta Vesela?
1: You have to want to be like
0: the London,
1: whether
0: I go to America,
1: in America,
0: or Canada,
1: or Canada,
0: or Mokurina Mulu.
1: This time, I did
0: Korea break and in a one
1: because the younger one of
0: the past, your gentle lady.
1: I don't know.
0: One thing, but do a lot of
1: help myself.
0: Learning
1: today,
0: all the law made
1: it. be omi kan sodo
2: je
1: ororo sodo
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1: oluwa ran yan si
2: o la I leave you alone.
1: That was all. I don't get tired.
2: But
1: then they got me one minute.
2: Someone gave me a minute.
1: 2002. 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
2: Amen.
1: I do account in one that
2: from where God is speaking.
1: I know for
2: me. Oh, mercy speak for me.
1: It that just so generous and Lord.
2: God bless you. I need help.
1: I know be me.
2: Mercy surely.
1: It be true. I know about you.
2: I'm not the spoke.
1: It that God keep from.
2: God make cannot speak.
1: Eh, Nazareth.
2: Oh, thank you, Father.
1: David the weeper.
2: Let me say.
1: So cool and calm.
2: He's dead in one
1: day. He lay son.
2: In the heart of Saul.
1: Professor.
2: I want to show the best.
1: He said, "Tori Saul,
2: Lord of Saul,
1: but Tori Jonathan,
2: Jonathan,
1: I just pray I know Kojai is dead.
2: The mercy be on God.
1: Ha ha ha ha. Oh, but Jonathan, I want my Saul.
2: When the
1: Angeli anumade aye yan gbogbo mo fi eto isere mo ina oluwa nbe ni mo gbo won oluwa
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2: ni
1: biti idajo ti po
2: where you take this much
1: lori mi
2: over me
1: anu fun
2: mercy speak
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2: anu
1: fun
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2: anu
1: Help. 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
0: o npe ju o
1: is getting
0: me o npe o npe
1: o
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0: Psalm 121 Psalm 46 Psalm 20 le ma ka lo
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0: the metani
1: 3 times
0: Psalm 121 Psalm 46 Psalm 20 wa gbadura
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0: labi orun
1: under heaven
0: Only job one said,
1: maybe just 16,
0: only just 15,
1: maybe like 13 or 15 minutes.
0: Lock by the time, I see. Lock by the one. Go, Sarah. Go, Sarah. Go, Sarah. Go, Sarah. Go, Sarah. Go, Sarah. Go, Sarah. Go, Sarah. Go, Sarah. Go, Sarah. Go, Sarah. Go, Sarah. Go, Sarah. Go, Sarah. Go, Sarah. Go, Sarah. Go, Sarah. Go, Sarah. Go, Sarah. Go, Sarah. Go, Sarah. Go, Sarah. Go, Sarah. Go, Sarah. Go, Sarah. Go, Sarah. Go, Sarah. Go, Sarah. Go, Sarah. Go, Sarah. Go, Sarah. Go, Sarah. Go, Sarah. Go, Sarah. Go, Sarah. Go, Sarah. Go, Sarah. Go, Sarah. Go, Sarah. Go, Sarah. Go, Sarah. Go, Sarah. Go, Sarah. Go, Sarah. 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
4: stretch your hand this way as I authorize
3: mama ilohun o se kan re
4: she said she had never done anything like celebration
3: to ti join wa
4: but since she joined us
3: obra si se kan
4: she started to do it
3: mo fi ma je mu yen gbadura
4: that same covenant I used to pray for you
3: and me meta hello ma serere
4: amen amen amen
1: my information is that
6: this information very well
1: it be keep it to ba wa
6: anywhere you may be
1: ni aro la
6: tomorrow morning
1: madam valeria ibi kibi to ba wa
6: anywhere you may be
1: ni aro la thursday
6: tomorrow morning be thursday
1: mo tutu so
6: I say it again
1: ibi to ba wa la
6: wherever you may be tomorrow morning
1: ani special meeting
6: ani akose pade
1: oluwa soro
6: the lord has spoken
1: o ni won da awon kan duro
6: he says I've been delayed
1: o ni won gba eru ogo lori
6: awon so I will take load of credit from there
1: oluwa soro
6: the lord has spoken
1: o ni awon kan ti gbadua
6: he says I've prayed
1: won gba awe
6: they have fasted
1: ore si
6: aye no answer
1: only woli
6: is that my prophet
1: e ko won do laaro
6: gather them tomorrow morning
1: ni jebu ode
6: ati jebu ode
1: ni ijari
6: ijari
1: an se pade adura re laaro ana
6: we were having prayer meeting yesterday morning
1: ni oluwa jade
6: suddenly the father of God came out
1: ko awon mo ologodo
6: that as seven grown children of
1: tori aro la
6: tomorrow morning
1: awon to nbe ni eko
6: those that are in Lagos
1: alai
6: this very night
1: ni korodu
6: ati korodu
1: a pade
6: nbe we are meeting
1: fun soro aba
6: for fighting dg
1: lati ago mokanla le
6: anywhere you are hearing me, in Lagos State, leave home now.
1: O si ma ba wa
6: you will still meet us in the prayer.
1: To ba ti daro la.
6: By tomorrow morning,
1: I'm learning here.
6: We are going straight
1: si jebu ode.
6: To the Jebu Ode.
1: I go marry role.
6: 4 p.m.
1: I'm a wa ni Saga.
6: It will be the town of Saga.
1: Ni araro mi.
6: At araro mi.
1: Power line.
6: Power line.
1: Ni bi egbe Pepsi.
6: Don't be start that Pepsi.
1: Lati pade.
6: That's why we are meeting.
1: Mo fe be o.
6: I want to meet
1: ni oruko Jesus.
6: In the name of Jesus.
1: Mo foju de pade.
6: Don't be literal of just
1: program. Oh, Oluwa lo so.
6: It's the part of God that said it.
1: Yo si gba ola.
6: And he shall deliver you.
1: O ni bi wo ba gbagbo.
6: He said if you can believe.
1: A o gba ola.
6: You shall be saved.
1: Ati iwo.
6: You.
1: Ati ara ile.
6: And your household.
1: Ma ri o.
6: I will see you.
1: Aro ola.
6: Tomorrow morning.
1: Gbogbo eyan.
6: Everybody.
1: Oluwa ni aso to ba da ni
6: ko. Lord is the best of your country put up.
1: Mo si pase fun mi.
6: And he commanded me.
1: Fun ni ororo meji.
6: To give you 2 oils.
1: Gbogbo e te wa in Lagos State.
6: Don't be in Lagos State.
1: Aro Friday.
6: Friday morning.
1: La ma wa ni Fagba.
6: We be at Fagba.
1: Everybody.
6: Gbogbo agbata o.
1: Prophetic hour.
6: Ise woli wa
1: to ba ti dale
6: then by night
1: Abuja ya o
6: Abuja is your
1: turn eyara Abuja
6: those of you in Abuja
1: sem mura
6: I hope you are ready
1: yo da fun
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1: somebody shout hallelujah o
4: yo da fun
8: e me da problem
4: sori ni ojo west
8: today be Wednesday
4: gbogbo eyin ti e gba ipe
8: all of it I believe in this commission
4: on fe dan kan pada fun
8: this about to be restored
4: to you
8: lift up your head
4: so pe ki laye ti gba
8: lo what does it want to give from me
4: mo gba pa
8: I take them back
4: ki ni won ti gba lo
8: what does it take from me
4: mo gba pa
8: I take them back
4: oyo oyo oyo
8: gbogbo
4: ti
8: aye
4: mo
8: ki laye gba lowo mi
4: mo gba pa
8: mo gba pa
4: lo
8: mo gba pa
4: mo gba pa
8: mo gba pa
4: lo
8: mo gba pa
4: mo gba pa I redeem it.
8: That I will not be put down.
4: For
8: any of
9: will not fall. Let me to rejoice.
10: Amen.
9: Oh, then it's so much. I don't want to go. I use the glory.
10: Oh, God.
9: My brother, I do what you
10: got. I just answered.
9: I just can't know where.
10: Let that guy sacrifice.
9: Do it. Say tomorrow.
10: Do that of a children.
9: Why didn't you sell it?
10: And you see what you follow.
9: Because
10: my gemuni
9: is a government.
10: I want your way. I said to. Well, now you that money to organize.
9: Then I want to pay you.
10: And you to cover your case. The Lord.
9: That beats you by bow.
10: One day I step if you want to not hear this voice.
9: You want to die.
10: The people that give up in
9: the life.
10: You just 3 cents.
9: Oh, no,
10: and your heaven will open.
9: Oh, get phone,
10: the identity. Unity Bank. Unity Bank. 00-32-39-37-01. Again. Unity Bank. 00-32-39-37-01. Freedom Apostolic Revival International Ministry is the name of the account.
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10: Or you can use the First Bank account also. 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Ojo Sam of my Lord Jesus is the name of the account. For inquiries and details, call us on 081-123-2 in 5 places. 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God bless you.
9: I want to live.
10: Those that after you.
9: No, ni bow.
10: Hey, man, don't let me talk with you.
9: I want to know my 5 years.
10: Those that want to waste your life.
9: I want to know my soul.
10: Hey, man, don't let me waste
9: it.
10: I had the best that.
9: Ojagu ajayi.
10: You have overcome.
9: Oluwa miti dide ninu gore. Oti munu mi dumu oyi gwemi bada siri. Oti wami o.
10: O wami la wu o.
9: O bo
10: asho e gokuro.
9: Oluwa o.
10: Oluwa miti. Tidide
9: nitori temi o
10: o o o o
9: egbera leyan okun
10: ni for moment
9: ni jebu ode
10: ati jebu ode
9: pe omode
10: e bo ti yan
9: pe agba
10: no
9: e pe okun
10: invite men
9: pe obere
10: invite women
9: only 7000 people
10: egbera eyan meje pere
9: ni mo ni oil
10: fun ale
9: mo ti sise de
10: I walk to that level
9: mo ti gbo olorun gbo
10: I believe God
9: e mu agbon yin bo
10: ba wu te coconut
9: eyan kan
10: why coconut
9: sugar
10: sugar
9: ati yo
10: and salt
9: eyin ni se yan kan
10: you are next in life that
9: we have
10: done we have done that on Lagos we have done that on
9: Abuja
10: now
9: o ku ijebu
10: so,
9: if
10: you don't believe,
9: remain on
10: you. Over push your lower.
9: You walk push
10: your lower. You are your own.
9: At the end of those days,
10: we even done that of those
9: days. Last week,
10: let me say,
9: I read that.
10: And a lot of testimonies
9: about one year.
10: Hey, man,
9: in the name of Jesus,
10: amen.
9: But when somebody,
10: and what you see,
9: suffer.
12: This is Jordan 105.5.
13: Station with the boys for entrepreneurs.